0: 14.
1: Next up, Deceptive Practice at Lincoln and Armitage for the wife that made a $5 donation. They charged her $5,000. It's a male black, female black. They're going northbound on Lincoln, female black, pink sweatshirt, and a male black wearing all black. After that, if you could handle the lunch relief for 18 or 4575 Adams at the Oak and Cambridge. Next up, fire 520 North Kingsbury for smoke coming from the building on the 22nd floor. Fire's en route. Disturbance to Splains in Jackson in front of 7-Eleven. Male black sitting there harassing customers that are walking by wearing white and blue shorts with white shoes.
2: It sounds like the same guy from earlier. If you got another car, it could ride with us, just in case.
1: Yeah, X-ray 124.
0: 132,
1: you're going to go, and X-ray 124, can you go over there as well?
0: What you got? Where am I going?
1: Displains and Jackson for the 7-Eleven, the male, same guy from earlier, 121, just wants another car to go with him. Male black, wearing the white and blue shorts with white shoes, harassing people.
0: Nice, all the way.

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0: All right, 1823 is a job on the box, 10-4.

0: at the Greyhound, they said an 18 to 19-year-old female was touched inappropriately by a male black, 35 years old, wearing a white T-shirt, blue jeans, and brown shoes with a black suitcase. And now she called her family there, and they're having a dispute. Just let us know if that's all the same.
1: $123.99.
0: 121, we're all good. 121's all good at Jackson and Displays for that 7-Eleven job. If you're not on scene, you can take a disregard. 121's all good.

Topher Unison 1 at Wabash and Monroe. Monroe and Wabash, there's somebody pointing a green laser from a window. Doesn't have the exact address, but it was coming from that location when she saw it.

0: X-ray 121, you can put that in the box.
1: X-ray 121. You want the laser call?
0: No, no, no. Show me clear from reports.

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1: 1883, Adam.
0: That 444 North Michigan, you can 4-4.
1: 10-4. George and Eddie, if you're not already there, take a wave off. It's getting coded.
2: Trevor just arrived. 10-4.
1: If anyone needs to see the event, 10387. 10387.

0: 123.
1: I do not think they are related.
0: Okay. Well, if they approach you about somebody making unwanted sexual comments to somebody, we have another call of that on the board.

0: 33.
1: Criminal trespass, 630 North Brush for a female black who's not supposed to be at the Marriott Hotel. Return to the location wearing a tan sweatshirt.
0: 10-4.

0: 7564 Adam.
1: 7564 Adam.
0: Coming up a Greyhound with two other bikes.
1: All right. Are you with 122 and 23 about the deceptive practice fake tickets, or are you about to see it?
2: We're with the officer who's handling the job for unwanted comments.
1: Okay, we'll put you with
3: 123. 1887? That's going to be a 16, Adam, but we have a lot of fire truck equipment here, so we might need a car for traffic control.
1: Okay, 1823, can you do traffic control until the fire department clears up?
4: 1823-99, we have a, TMA is on scene here. Two TMA individuals.
1: Okay.

0: 1861 boy.
1: 861 boy.
0: Yeah, can you show us one in custody?
1: One in custody from your stop on Division 1848.

0: 133 Henry.
1: 133 Henry. 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
0: Henry, go ahead. Squad, can you drop to place on the box whenever you're ready?
1: We're ready.
0: First one's going to be TTA bus, Mary 176099. Second vehicle is going to be a John John 5, Frank 3 Charlie. It's going to be Missouri plate by Centennial.

0: 133 Henry, is it an Acura?
1: 1041.
0: Okay, just wanted to make sure it's on the box.

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0: Disregard. There's a second case pulling up right now. We got two in custody.
1: Two in custody, 10th Forest, 1852. Who's over there with...
0: I should want some blood.
1: Transport.
2: Make ready.
0: Turn up with,
1: Alright, who's with 1861 boy to do the transport at 447 West Division?
0: X-ray 124, you copy me.
1: X-ray 124, go ahead.
0: Put me back with 121.
1: Okay, 10-4. Who's with 1861 boy to do the transport at 447 West Division?
3: 1814 squad and 1883 Eddie.
1: Okay, thank you.
3: One thirty-three Henry. Can I get a 99 Adam, please?
1: John King 256024. John King 256024. Event 10024.
3: 10-4, thank you.
1: 1831. Rival Fire, please, a hazmat call, 904 West Blackhawk. Natural gas smell coming from this location. Fire's going.
0: 121. Yeah, no emergency, but do we have a wagon available to do a mental health transport?
1: 131, are you the wagon?
3: 132, we're going.
1: 132, you're the wagon, okay. 121, the wagon's coming.
0: Eddie.
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0: Transporting one in for attack. 719 on the miles.
1: Alright, 10-4, 1856.
0: One boy. Hey, can you put this I Wolf Lane in our ticket, please? It's Nora William Paul, 287.

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1: 1857.
0: If it would land at 10 miles.

0: 1823.
1: Yeah, turn up your volume. We can't hear you.

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1: 121. The wagon, me, and 21 going to Northwestern.
0: X-ray 124, you, 21, and 32 are going in. It's 1901.
1: We want to the hospital.
0: Northwestern?
1: Yeah.
0: Okay, going to Northwestern, 1901.
2: Yeah, 132, show figure 1 minute to Northwestern Hospital, 378 miles.
0: 1901 on the clock, we're going to Northwestern.
1: Eighteen twenty-two.
0: You guys ride together for a commercial alarm, 440 North Wells, the next oldest for the north door.
3: I will advise.
0: Okay. 23, you could take wave off. 22 will let us know.
1: 2399, thank you.
0: 1834, are you still in the station?

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1: One twenty three, one detained at 1904.

0: 833, go.
1: Battery in progress, Grandin Wabash, two males fighting, male black was fighting a male white, trying to get to his white BMW near that location. It's an anonymous call.
0: 10-4, we got cameras?
1: 1802, Sam, any cameras? It's also coming at Ohio. Disregard, that's not the same.

0: 2018, also getting another battery in progress at Ohio and Granford. Two males fighting, male white and male black.
1: Ohio and Granford, parallel.
0: It's by Navy Pier, I think. It's the wrong address. It's going to be the same thing that 1833 is going to. 30 East Grand.
1: Hey, this is him. I'm looking at Grand and Walter. I just don't see anything.
0: All right. 1802 Sam doesn't see anything.
2: That job I was originally dispatched to, can you have another beat officer help him out?
0: I'm sorry, what?
2: $123, the original ticket for the ticket, deceptive practices. This is not going to be a related incident. Can you have another B car come out and assist that person?
0: Oh, for the CSA, yeah, I have it on the board. We have you handling the deceptive. As soon as I get someone over there, they'll handle the CSA.
2: Okay, if you want to have a 10-4 car take over, that's up to you, but I was planning on taking the CSA.
0: So you have the one detained for the CSA or the deceptive practice?
2: CSA.
0: Okay, we'll put you on that one, and we'll have someone else handle the deceptive practice then.
2: 99, and can you let my supervisor know it's bona fide?
0: All right, a sergeant for 123's notification.
3: 110.
0: Bonafide sexual, is it a assault or a harassment?
2: It's abuse at this point.
0: Okay, sexual abuse, 110.
3: 110, can you have him give me a call?
0: 10-4, and 123, is 122 still with you? You're good?
2: 122 is with me.
0: Okay, good.

0: 131.
1: This has been practiced at the Greyhound for a mail that was might have been using fake tickets, that somebody took his tickets and wouldn't give back his ID. It's not related to 123's job. Can you go talk to him about it?
0: 104.
1: 1831. DUI driver Clark in Chicago handled accordingly. It's got some time. They were driving reckless, smoking marijuana. Then we're going to stack a disturbance at 628 North Kingsbury. There was no answer on the callback. 7-11, there was a dispute with the staff.
0: 7-4.

0: 110.
1: 110.
0: Yeah, 123, call me, please.
1: 123, you copy to call the sergeant, 110.
2: 123, 99.

0: 112. This is Citizen 150 East Lower Randolph for the semi-truck driver stuck. Needs help getting turned around.
1: And also,

0: 1861 Boyd.
1: 1861 Boyd.
0: Heard you for 143 in him.
1: John King 256058, John King 256058, on event 10545.

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Info for units in 18. This came over as info for the police at Racine and Clybourne. Caller said she witnessed a middle-aged male Hispanic wearing a white shirt, black pants that looked like he was kissing a six-year-old inside of a Mercedes, Eddie Frank, 89695. This happened 15 minutes ago when the car went eastbound.

0: 131.
1: 131?
0: 131. Can we get a call back to you if our guy's still over here?
1: Okay. 1824. Actually, 1824, disregard. 1833.
2: 33.
1: Auto accident with injuries. State in Chicago. Cook County's on scene. A male got hit by a car.
2: And 4.
3: 1822.
1: 822.
3: Yeah, can you pull me back on that traffic stop and change my location to 18 reports?
1: 1822, 10-4.

0: 131.
1: 31.
0: It was voicemail.
1: We're speaking with her.
0: 1811. I'm going to drop that info. Not sure what you want to do with it. She said she saw a male look like he kissed a six-year-old inside their car. Eddie Frank, 89695. This was 15 minutes ago and the car went eastbound.
2: Yeah.
0: So pending an 18 disturbance, 1 East Erie. Auto I sent 441 East Erie, Dallin 801 North Dearborn, and a Parker 317 West Webster. Pending in 1, assault just occurred at 9th and Park Terrace. Disturbance 1230 South Wabash, and assist a citizen 337 East Randolph. Pending in 1 and 18 in the backlog, zone 4.
3: .141. Could you give courtesy to a school bus? It was only plate 6936. It's parked across the street from City Hall, and they are going to the theater, but it's kind of hard to put their bus without blocking traffic. And the address is 134 North LaSalle.
0: All right. For everyone on the zone, parking courtesy in front of City Hall, 134 North LaSalle, first school bus, 6936. Parking courtesy for the school bus across City Hall, please.
3: Thank you.

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0: Can you hold me down at 1001 North Branch by Goose Island? I think one of these companies is going to terminate an employee and just hanging out just to make sure everything goes fine.
1: Okay, are you all good over there?
0: I should be, but I'll let you know.
1: Okay, if you need anything, I'll send someone. Your event number is 11161.
0: Thank you. Anyone
1: else? 1823, you going to go over there?
2: I was going to ask for lunch, but sure, I'll go there first.
1: No, it's okay. I'll give you lunch. 1824 can go over there.
2: No, thank you. Come after Rudy's Avenue Beach. Thank you.
1: Okay. 1823
0: X-rays, but it's okay. I'll let you know. The security's up there right now, and they'll let me know if the female gets, rowdy.
1: Okay, just let us know then.
0: Thanks.

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1: Can I get numbers for a 0460?
0: 123, yes. 10-4, that'll be John King 256076. 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

0: 123, what's the time of this call?
1: It came out at 1834.
0: 1883, George.
1: 1883, George.
0: Okay, I'm at the intersection of LaSalle and Oak. There's a vehicle, it looks, I don't know if it's stalled out, but there's nobody in it and it's blocking traffic.
1: What kind of car?
0: It's a Volvo SUV, license plate Frank Boy 40623.
1: That's the stolen Volvo. Can I get a beat car over there with 1883 George, please? That's the stolen Volvo. George, are you by yourself, or do you have a partner?
0: I'm by myself. There's nobody in the car. I don't see anybody around, but just blocking traffic right now, so I'm just going to steer the cars around.
1: Okay, is the car running?
0: Yes, it is running. I'm not going to open the door, though.
1: Okay. 1802 Sam, do you have any pods over there?
2: Yeah, we have a pod right there, but it was facing the opposite direction.
1: Okay, 1824, can you go over there with 83 George? That is the stolen Volvo that's been driving around all day, and they left it in the middle of the street, and it's running.
3: It's a straight steal.
1: Yeah, it's a straight steal, but he needs help with traffic. Are you able to go over there, or are you going to take lunch or something?
0: Where is the spot?
1: Are you able to go or no?
4: 24, what you guys want? What's up?
1: 824, can you go over there, LaSalle and Oak? The stolen Volvo has left the middle of the street. 1883 George is over there. He's trying to direct traffic, and he just wants somebody. He needs some help.

0: 何だ。
1: Okay, getting a slowdown for 83 George at LaSalle and Oak. If you're not on scene, you can take a slowdown. Outside unit, come in.
2: Yes, you are.

0: Hey, Mr. Sam, that Hummer was a straight seal with the keys in it. I don't see any reason why it can't be moved.
1: All right, 83 George. For units over there at LaSalle and Oak, 1802 Sam says there was a straight seal with the keys inside, so it should be okay to move it.
2: Maybe through Georgia, copy to stand by, sir.
1: One thirty-one.
2: We're gonna be transporting one for 123 over here. Then we're gonna swing back over and transport the guy from the deceptive practice to the shelter. I'll get you some mileage.
1: Okay, taking one for 23 and then coming back. Okay. 1942.
2: 83 George, it's not letting me, the car was not on, I lied. It's not letting me start it up, since vehicle file is not found. So, we're going to push off to the side for now and then we'll figure it out.
1: Alright, vehicle is not running and it can't be started. Send for it. 1834. 34. Disturbance 1 East Erie inside the Panera Bread for a male looking through the garbage harassing customers and a... Another disturbance at 45 East Chicago for a male black, accusing her of charging the car twice, and then an auto accident at 441 East Erie.
2: One three one. 223 miles, transport on one male adult.
1: 1943. 132. Assault just occurred at 9th and Park Terrace. A man in the park threatened him with a dog. Male black, red jacket, brown and white pit bull. Offender was walking south.
3: Copy. 10-4-4.

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1: 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John King 256086. 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
0: Polk and State Traffic. A. Adam and Mary, 61842. A. Adam and Mary, 61842.
1: All right, it'll be on the box.

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Four 5 7 5 Adam, don't forget to tell us where your lunch is.

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1: 7564 Adam.
0: Hey, can you clear me from the assist with the Greyhound job and 7514 Queen if she's on it?
1: Yeah, we got you guys. We got you guys clear.
0: Thank you.

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1: 12.
0: 112, a commercial alarm, 55 East Jackson for the front door.
1: 7-1.
2: George.
0: 1883, George.
2: We're going to have this towed to the 18th district. Can you notify the owners, or is that something we're going to do?
0: We can try calling them. The vehicle is going to be at 18?
2: Correct.
0: Okay, did you need us to order the tow, or you're calling the address?

0: Take it to George. We'll take care of that now. We got it.
1: Okay. Well, we'll call the owner and see if we can make contact with them.
0: Thank you.

0: 123. I'm going back to 1 for the arrest.
1: 10-4.
2: 122.
3: 122. Well, I think you showed me that it is
1: on the bus at 123. You're going in with 123 from the Greyhound?
3: 95.
1: 10-4.

0: 18:31. I'm going to drop a sell-in, please. That's hitting the time.
1: Excellent.
0: $18.11, I'm going to stack a Parker. That's setting the time.

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0: Thanks for our assist. We're going to make this 5 Ida, and we're going to take lunch with Madison and Wecker.
1: 10-4. George.
2: George Road.
1: The owner is going to meet you in the 18th district. I think he said his ETA was about 40 minutes, 4-0.
2: That's perfect. Thank you. 112.
3: Yes, Lawrence. I'll be 14 Adams. This is delivery driver. So stop on the bike.
2: 131.
1: 131.
2: Landed 255.
1: 1955.

0: 180 units near State and Madison, Madison and State, for a dispute with a male who's harassing people, male black with dreads, with a black hoodie, black pants, and white shoes.
1: 180 boys, we're on the corner.
0: 180 boys, 10-4.
2: One call, she was backing them up.
0: 10-4.
1: Where are you?
0: Adam.
1: She was on the board.

0: 1813, do you have an emergency?
1: Negative squad, by accident.
0: 10-4. One 12, do you have an emergency? 10-4.
2: Negative squad, I'm so sorry.
1: 113.
0: 113.
1: That's why you can clear me in 3031.
0: 10-4.

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1: 162 David.
0: Yes, well, can I run an Illinois deal?
1: Sure, go ahead.
0: Paul 200 8168 9325.
1: 10-4, stand by.

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0: 162 David, Travis Pick has a valid ID in Lansing, and there's one out of Omaha, Nebraska, but it's not serviceable here. It's on the box.
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0: Good evening, squad. 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
1: Sounds good.
0: Nighty night, thank you.
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0: let me out.
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0: 121. Chest of Wellbeing 700 South is Lane. This is from the crisis hotline. They got a ping for Justin Sanford, who was threatening suicide at this location. That's all we have.
1: Sanford.

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1: Can you have an ambulance respond to a lockup in one? 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
0: Okay. It's a male.
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0: 110 from 426 South Clark. A male was possibly overdosing. Fire returned to quarters. Can I give it to them?
1: 99. Thank you.

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0: 13, a support unit request, 130 North Garland. Can you try to locate a Jiang Chang and let her know that her wallet was turned into the 18th District? Apartment number is 1210.
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0: Hey, squad, we're on a 251 East Wacker. Can you write a name for me?
1: 1 East Wacker and a name, go ahead.
0: Last name is Tom, Henry, Eddie, Robert, Robert, Eddie, Lincoln, Lincoln. First name is King, Young, Robert, Adam, middle initial, Sam. Date of birth is 11 September 2003.
1: That's a female?
0: 10-4.
1: 10-4.

0: Clear to cop.
1: 46-1, Kira has a valid temporary driver's license out of Chicago. Popping one out of Cook County for shoplifting. It's full extradition. It's in the box.
0: 7-4-1 and Cook. Can you roll the female case for us?
1: Available female and one for a transport and a female for a search. One 13, do you have a female?
2: 10-4.
1: Can you go to that before that support request?
3: 10-4.
1: And if you need the time, 2039, 46-1.

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0: Disturbance, 1230 South Wabash, for a group of five male black wearing black pants, selling, drinking. They're selling drugs, drinking, standing outside of Dunkin'.
1: Four. 1883 Eddie.
0: 1883 Eddie.
1: Hey, Squad, show me as a senior citizen the owner of the recovered stolen vehicle back to his vehicle to recover it. That's 599 on the mile.
2: Yeah.

0: that from 83 George's?
1: 99 Club.
0: So you're taking it from LaSalle and Oak to the 18th District?
1: Well, I'm taking the owner from the 18th District to LaSalle and Oak.
0: Oh, taking him to LaSalle and Oak. Okay, 2041.
1: One eighty Adam. Please, but can we get an ambulance behind the in the alley behind Canes of 1 North Michigan?
0: 180 Adam, 1 North Michigan, an ambulance for what?
1: Yeah, we have a female. She's unresponsive. She's highly intoxicated.
0: Okay, she's highly intoxicated, unresponsive, but she's breathing, right?
1: Yes, well, she's breathing.
0: Okay, we'll get one rolling.
2: What
3: are you,
2: David? We're with them.
3: 1823, you're calling.
0: Actually, disregard. Sergeant 18 for a code.
4: 1820.
0: 20. Safety assist from 1512 North LaSalle. She locked herself out of her apartment with her stove on. Fire went and returned to quarters. Can I dupe it to them?
4: 99.
5: 46 Boy 1.
0: 46 Boy 1.
5: Hey, squad, it's a little loud up here. Do we have anybody key up for a transport?
0: Yeah, 113. They're a female and they're a cage.
5: 10-4, thank you.

and one reckless driver at Sir Mecken State for a male black in a black vehicle. Gave the plate of 564 Eddie Union William, Indiana plate, with the tail light out, driving reckless.

0: 133 Henry. Is a suspicious auto, no accidents, 26 in state, for a damaged silver crossover SUV in the turning lane.
1: Go for it.

0: 关联的David。
1: 180 David。
0: You can show us 180 Adam.
1: 10-4, we got you on scene.

0: Sergeant and one for a code.
1: 10.
2: Yes, sir.
0: EMS 1100 South Michigan. They asked for an ambulance, but then they called back saying you didn't need an ambulance. Fire. Return to quarters.
1: 19.

0: 1883 George.
1: 1883 George.
0: The vehicle is being returned. The vehicle's being returned to the owner right now. Can you remove it from the hot desk, please?
1: Both plates?
0: Yes, they have both plates on them. Both plates are recovered.
1: Okay, we'll recover it.
0: 998.
2: 83 Eddie, squad.
1: 83 Eddie.
2: Squad, yeah, you can disregard the transport. I didn't realize the vehicle had been relocated to 1863, so the owner, this vehicle, not a lot of the station.

0: 180 Charlie.
1: 80 Charlie.
0: Who was that?
1: 80 Charlie, what?
0: Show me with Adam.
1: 10-4. New and 18, holding offender 55 East Granite, Nordstrom for an adult male.

0: 46 Boy 1.
1: You got an ETA on that transport car with the female?
0: 113, are you almost there?
2: I want to stay in how to be well squad. Is it a priority, so I go out after flight and sire?
0: 46 Boy 1, they're at State and Ida B. Wells. Do you want them to go lights and sirens?
1: No, it's okay.
0: Bye. 1883 George for info. George, regarding your recovery.
3: 83 George, go ahead.
0: Hey, do you know if the ad desk by any chance did the recovery? Because it's not coming back stolen anymore when I run it.
3: Correct, and yeah, I called the ad desk. Ad desk 7 must handle it.
0: Okay, so then it's recovered.
3: 99, thanks, Rod. You can clear us from this.
0: 10-4.
1: 1832. 1832. Hey, squad, we can take that holding the offender.
0: 832, 10-4.

0: 14.
1: 114 or 1814?
0: It's 114.
1: Oh, sorry, 182 boy.
0: 19 boy.

Sergeant 1, can we call out this reckless driver from Sir Macon State? He's probably out of the district right now. Male, black, black car. What's going on, Archer? One time I'm going to code it.

0: 180 Adams.
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0: You are Super Campbell.
1: 10-4.

0: 131. We'll take that reckless you got on the board.
1: 131, you said what?
0: We'll take that reckless you got on the board.
1: Oh, we coded that. They drove into 9, so they weren't even in 1.
0: Step 4.

0: 1823, sorry, let me out here.
1: 23, sorry, go ahead.
0: Sorry, sorry. Have you come to a first and down over at Division 5-1, 5-1 Division?
2: Nothing yet.
1: Division in Clybourne, there's a fires on scene 1200 North Clybourne for some type of injury. Okay, 1200 North Clybourne, 10-4.

0: This is Tony. You can show me what 20
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2: 822, can I have a personal 18?
1: 822, 10-4.

0: 7551 David.
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0: Can you put us down on a traffic stop, 118 North Clark?
1: 118 North Clark, 10-4.
0: Charlie 1. There's about 10 large pickup trucks stationing at Wentworth and 18th Street, just rainfall.
1: You said 18th and Wentworth?
0: 10-4, they're just staging right now.
1: Alright, 10 pickup trucks staging at 18th and Wentworth, 46 Charlie 1, just rainfall.
2: Charlie 4, you're going.

0: The current council time is 2100 hours on the 15th of May, 2026. 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All units, please stand by for the all call. All units, please stand by for the all call. All call message wanted for leaving the scene of a fatal hit-and-run traffic crash reported under JK252479. JK182479 is a 2006 Honda Element, orange in color, bearing Illinois plate, Eddie Zebra 32137. Eddie Zebra 32137. The 12th of May, 2026, at 2311 hours. While he was changing his tire.
1: Disturbance 542 West Grand for somebody laying on the steps.
0: Stop and continue northbound on Pulaski. Vehicle. If located, secure the vehicle. 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And notify Area 1 HGS immediately at 312-747-8380. 312-747-8380 or on the PAX 1115. 1115. 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

0: 1823.
1: 1823. 1823, so I'll be on Shelbyville Kingston 10 North Cambridge. I'm going to pick up the mom. This is juvenile ambulance. You're transporting the mother to Lower East Children's Hospital.
0: All right, you're going to 1010 North Cambridge right now to get the mother, 2103.
1: 99, just let me know where I'm going. Thank you.
0: Thank you.

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1: Can I please get an ID number for 0860?
0: John King 256153. John King 256153 on events 12171.
1: Good morning, thank you.

0: 46.1.
1: 46.1.
0: We've seen a few motorcycle guys north. They should get us about
1: 7:15. We cannot copy going northbound on Michigan, a motorcycle gang.
0: 34 squad, there's about 10 to 15 flights heading northbound on Michigan for basis day. Staying in Michigan.
1: Alright, going. You said from Michigan and what other street going north?
0: Eighth in Michigan
1: going northbound. Motorcycle gang, about 10 to 15 motorcycles.
0: Charlie 4, show us on Ida B in Michigan for those bikes.
1: Ida B in Michigan with the bikes.
0: 4644, can you show us on that event for the bikes?
1: Alright, 10-4.
0: 46 Charlie 3, show us going.
1: Charlie 3, 10-4.
2: 46 Charlie 5, show us going.
1: Charlie 3 and Charlie 5, 10-4.

0: 113 Remander.
1: Okay. 2112.
0: 720 Remander.
1: Next up is a citizen at LaSalle, Ohio, near the McDonald's. Somebody stole their iPhone. They're pinging it to this location. They tried to make a report with ARS, but ARS refused and said police have to come out.
2: All right, let's turn for it.
0: One thirty-two.
2: Last unit come in, sorry. 1832. 832. Here's 5 shows with 1 in custody. I'm going to be taking this one male arrestee back to 18 district for processing. Last 3 on mileage is going to be 286.
1: Okay, 1 in custody going back to 18, 21, 13.

0: 2018 getting a disturbance large gathering for 30 to 40 people outside of 420 West Elm. Originally come over as a vice complaint. They're having a party, playing loud music, drinking, smoking. One twelve. Can you take a reassignment support unit request and try and locate somebody named Jiang Chang at 130 North Garland Court, and let them know that their ID is at the 18th district and was turned in.
1: Hey, 912, what's that, my boss?

0: 46 Charlie 3.
1: 46 Charlie 3.
0: We got 3 motorcycles moving northbound on Michigan from Rosemont.
1: All right, 3 of them going northbound on Michigan.
0: They're going to be going southbound now on Michigan from Roosevelt.
1: They're going south on Michigan from Roosevelt.
0: Big bad. Westbound on Roosevelt towards state.
1: Alright, westbound on Roosevelt towards state. They're just... Are they speeding? Driving reckless?
0: All of the above.
1: 10-4. Again, for officer safety on the zone, going westbound on Roosevelt, towards state, motorcycles driving reckless, speeding,

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1: You cut yourself out.
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0: 133 Henry.
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0: 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The car from our job has a dead battery.
1: Anyone with jumper cables to head over to 26 and State to help out?
0: Who's looking for a jump?
1: 133 Henry's on a suspicious auto at 26 and State. The car is dead. Needs a jump. He's asking if anyone has cables.
0: I have them, but I'm coming from Illinois and State. So it's going to be a minute because of all this traffic.
1: Okay. 133 Henry, you copy?
0: 10-4.

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1: One 62.
0: From 1132 South Jefferson, they went to UIC. Can I code it?
1: Yeah, tip to fire.

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0: 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Can you check that out, please?
1: Oh.

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1: 2124.

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1: 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Is the Sally Port in 18 broken still, or can somebody open it up?
0: Hey, 1801, give me a minute. I'm in the back.
1: New and 1 assessed in progress, 1130 South Michigan for a female. A female that almost hit another car trying to run. They blocked her in. She's refusing to pay. Nothing further.

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0: bike going southbound on Columbus from Monroe.
1: 3 bikes going southbound from Columbus and Monroe now.
0: They're going to be going southbound from Jacksonville on Columbus.
1: All right, southbound Jackson and Columbus.

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0: 122-10-4.
2: 1801. 1801. Hey, for the unit in the sally port, or the driveway, the switch is broken up here.
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0: Can you have all the available foot units start boarding the bus if they get into the first district, please?
1: 180 Adam, Boy, Charlie, and David, can you guys start getting on the bus?
2: 10-4.

Still pending in one checked well-being, 61 East 21st Street, theft in progress, 1130 South Michigan, disturbance 345 East Wacker, disturbance 200 North Dearborn, auto accident, Clark and Randolph, assist the citizen, 601 West Harrison. Pending in 18, disturbance at 15 East Division, a vice complaint, 420 West Elm, and a Parker, 509 North Wells. Pending in 1 and 18 in a backlog.

0: 1824. In 1822 for the assist. A22 for the backup. A22 for the assist.
1: I'm taking Oscar. This is with R22.
0: Okay. It's a male dumpster diving.

0: 7541.
1: 7541.
0: All right, squad. Another happy cow swimmer. All right. You can put me clear.
2: Henry. 133 Henry. You can 19 call this and thank you to 7541.
1: 133 Henry 10-4. And 7541, thanks for the backup.

0: 22.
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0: Right.

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0: 112.
1: 112.
0: Yes, but I was able to make contact. Is there any way she can pick it up tomorrow?
1: Yeah, it doesn't matter when she picks it up. She can pick it up whenever. It's in inventory.
0: Perfect. She was notified.
1: Thank you.

0: 133 Henry, are you going to take lunch or you're clear? Are you going to, were you wanting to go on lunch or you're going to be clear?
1: We're going to go on lunch spot.
0: Okay, let us know when you land. Where are you going to go?
1: We'll be back in just a second.
0: Okay.

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0: Next up is going to be EMS. That's Stetson and Wacker for an intoxicated female white that is unable to stand. She's female with blonde hair, tan jacket, white shirt. Fires bowling, requesting please go with.
1: All right.

0: 1831, are we able to code out that as just a citizen, or are you still on it?
1: Hey,
0: 1831,
1: 1834, so.
0: 10-4, have a good night. Three,
1: give us a 9, Paul, good night.
0: Charlie 7.
1: There's a bunch of bikes and ranchers going to work on Special Olympics Drive and Walden.
0: Bunch of bikes going, those bikes are going northbound on Special Olympics Drive from Walden.

0: All units stand by real quick for the shift change. 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
1: Good night, squad.

This is KSJ745. Consult time is 2144, May 15, 2026. The first watch. Good morning.

units and one in Citywide. We're getting a theft in progress at 1154 South Clark at the Target store. Caller says there's a person shoplifting, an offender, female, black adult, wearing a maroon sweatshirt, blue denim jacket, and green skirt. Nothing further. Zone 4 radio clear.

also new to the board in 18 is going to be a mental health disturbance, 8 West Chicago. She's having a PTSD episode and wants EMS, not feeling violent to herself or others. Fires on the route. Nothing further.

0: 131.
1: Disregard.

new to the board in 18 for a citizen at 1711 West Pollution at the public storage for a pregnant female stuck in a public storage parking lot. Currently waiting at the parking lot gate inside of a white Toyota 4Runner, nothing further.

0: 120. Can I get a thermostat Dearborn in bulk?
1: Dearborn in bulk, 10-4.

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0: Can you take this check to well-being? It's at 61 East 21st Street, apartment 604. Per CPSC, received an email from... Just a wellness check. Requesting a wellness check on a Chase Bank employee, Matthew Posnecker, regarding him sending a message about self-harm. Nothing further.

0: 1834.
1: Can you take a ride on the mental health disturbance at A West Chicago? She's having a PTSD episode, fires and route.
0: 10-4.
1: And 834, are you at CFT train?
0: 34, go again.
1: Are you guys CIT trained?
0: Okay.

0: 133 Henry.
1: 133 Henry.
0: It's already at solidarity.
1: Henry, can you go again? I couldn't copy that.
0: Hey, so can we get 30 at solidarity?
1: 10-4, enjoy. David. Am I still holding you guys down on that traffic stop?
2: That could be a nice one.
1: Same form. 162, Adam.
3: Hello.
1: Can you guys take this step to progress at 1130 South Michigan for a dispute with a female clerk refusing to let the caller out of the garage even though she paid? It's out of a black BMW X3, nothing further.
3: 10-4, come from the north end.

0: 18, 20. Are you able to swing by Stewart Park? It came in as a vice complaint for a disturbance large gathering.
1: Right.
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0: 824, can you route with 820 by Seward Park for a vice complaint?
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2: 1814? 1814. Yeah, squad, you can make our job a 5, Paul, and then you can wave them off. Give us that job.
0: That's 10-4. 824, you can take that wave off. 1814 is going to swing by with 820.

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0: 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We're getting a marine distress at Monroe Harbor, 400 East Monroe Drive, and for a yacht club. Coming in as details to follow. Fires en route. State's a yacht club, Monroe Harbor. 36 feet boat taken in water, pumping water out. Nothing further as of now. 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
1: can you ride with 112 for this marine distress at Monroe Harbor, 400 East Monroe Drive, fire is en route.
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1: 10-4.

0: want to say probably three traffic stops, solidarity.
1: Okay, I'm four. Can you take a ride on this EMS at North and Sedgwick at the near bus stop? Fires en route. A 40-year-old homeless female black that needs EMS. Caller believes she may have some mental illness. Nothing further.
2: Enough.

911. We have a theft in progress at 1154 South Clark, also came in as a holding offender. A burglar alarm, 1403 South Plymouth, assisted citizen. 1711 was Fullerton, a disturbance at 345 East Walker Drive. Another disturbance at 200 North Dearborn. Music disturbance, 2001 South State Street. Auto accident at Clark and Randolph. Municipal at Washington and Wabash. A felon at 515 North State Street. Assisted citizen at 601 West Harrison. A parker at 509 North Wells. Nothing further.

0: 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Is there a callback?
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0: So we're going to Motorola, so of course, illegal parking, crowd control.

to the world. We have a drag race in 1101 South Canal. Caller says there's a lot of motorcycles. Cars blocking the lane out of a strip mall area in the parking lot. Unknown of drinking or weapons. Nothing further.

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0: An illegal marine unit here when you're left.
1: Did you say you need a marine unit?
0: No, it's what I need. The marine unit here with me, and she's here. They're both.
1: Okay, 10-4.

0: we have a 4464 boy on zone 4. 4464 boy on zone 4.
1: Four six Charlie one. Can you help us out? We're running two driver license for us and let us know if there's a motorcycle endorsement attached. The first one is a Texas driver license, 434-968-55. The second driver's license in Illinois, Frank 14-6427-8308-1.
2: You can give me some pending jobs. And then I'll advise if I need any assistance.
0: Okay, 120, can you take this burglar alarm on Plymouth, 1403 South Plymouth, General Motion, nothing further.
2: Right then.
3: A14. Crowd is dispersing. 5 o'clock. Can we get a lunch or anything?

0: 46 Charlie 1.
1: Charlie 1 is gone.
0: Okay, for Edgar, Anthony Edgar Powell, I don't see a driver's license for a motorcycle. Otherwise, out of Texas, it's clear. And then you had Jose Rodriguez?
1: F4.
0: That one's a valid temporary driver's license registered at 10339 Southwell.
1: Is there a motorcycle in those ones?
0: For the second one?
1: Yes, please.
0: No, it's just a temporary valid driver's license. You're welcome. 120, I'm also going to stop you with an anonymous municipal about two food trucks that's been parked at a location for over 8 hours in a no food truck zone.
1: All right, 99.
2: What's the truck?
0: Is that a unit coming in?
2: 46 Charlie 4.
0: 46 Charlie 4.
2: Okay, squad team, everybody please know that there's four bikes coming into solidarity. The unit Charlie 3, the half of Charlie 4, is waiting for him at in front of the field museum.
0: Half of 46 Charlie 4 is waiting for you in front of the field museum.
1: Don't

And this is coordination for EMS at Lucky Strike Lanes, 322 East Illinois Street, fires en route for a male passed out in the washroom. Also checked well-being at 500 West Roosevelt for a female black asking how to get out of an abusive relationship, talking about panic attacks, et cetera. Another call in that steps in progress is now turned to an EMS for the holding offender, now complaining of having panic attacks. Nothing further.

0: 132.
1: 132.
0: Yes, yeah, we're going to be in the 6th floor.

0: Can we call this assist assist and that 1711 was Fullerton Hills for a pregnant female that was stuck inside of a storage unit garage. She was able to contact the storage unit owner and was let out. She says services are no longer needed. Nothing further.
1: Where's the Charlie 5?
0: 46 Charlie 5.
1: Can you put a sign on the second traffic stop here at 500 East Solidarity?
0: 500 East Solidarity, 10-4.

0: 132.
1: That's a double check. You said you're going to be on the sixth floor, right? Or you're going to give it a sixth boy.
0: Oh, we are on the sixth floor.
1: 10-4.

News to the World, units 18 in City Wyrigan, an assault in progress, 1201 North LaSalle at the Sinclair Residential Building. A caller sits a male Hispanic in the lobby, is yelling at staff. He is one of three people, black t-shirt and blue jeans, no weapons seen, unknown drinking, unknown drugs, nothing further. Zone 4 radio clear.

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0: Looks like now it's just turned into a battery over at 1224 South Wabash.
1: 10-4. 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We're now getting a battery in progress for 102 Sam. 1224 South Wabash for a battery in progress. Zone 4, ready to quit.

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0: Where was that battery in progress?
1: 1224 South Wabash. It was a theft just occurred at first for 5 male blacks to stole items sitting out front of the store. Now it's turned into a battery in progress.
0: Stand by.
2: 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Frank Mary, 748-9.
1: 162 Adam, where are we holding you down at? 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
2: 824 South Lakeshore Drive.
1: And can you go again with that plate?
2: It's going to be Frank Mary, 748-9.
1: Frank Henry, 74869, or Frank Mary?
2: Frank Mary.
1: Your radio is really bad.
2: One 162 Adam, that plate was Frank Mary, 74889.
1: 10-4. X-ray 140, were you heading over there to that battery in progress?
0: Negative spot.
1: Okay, 10-4.
3: 152. Yeah, I was over here on that battery. They seem to have dispersed. It was a fairly large crowd of them, about 30 or 40. They don't seem... Oh, wait, somebody said you should walk out to me now.
1: 10-4, you need another car with you?
3: At this point, it seems to have escalated into aggravated woo-woo-ery. He comes up, he wants to talk, and then he walks away screaming, so, you know, per usual.
1: Sounds like a 19 Paul, yeah?
3: Yeah, it will be in about 2 minutes.

0: 4-6-11, anything on there, please?
1: Yeah, hang on. Is it occupied or unoccupied?
0: It's
1: occupied. Okay, it's coming back on a white Dodge. Yeah, it's clear to a Ricky Brooks out of Dalton.
0: Appreciate you. Thank you.
1: Of course. New Suburban 18, we got a domestic disturbance at 2360 North Lincoln Avenue.

1834, we're now getting another call for your job for 1201 North LaSalle, coming in as a criminal trespass in progress now for the same male Hispanic hair in a bun, black shirt, jeans, will not leave. Also say he's calling at the mouth, standing in the doorway, nothing further.

0: 1 through 2.
1: 1 through 2.
0: 1 through 2, if you can take this auto accident at 201 West Madison in the parking garage, call the station gate, won't let her out because it says she has a balance even though the ticket was paid. Called the company, they're refusing to open a gate to the balance. She's been at the garage gate. Wait, actually disregard. I dropped the wrong job. $122, sorry, it's going to be an auto accident at Clark and Randolph. CTA called it in. For a CTA bus, 8868 is the number. It's facing southbound. No injuries. It's for a hit and run. Nothing further.
1: 99.

0: 162.
1: Yeah, we're going to 19 Paulus for now. Nobody really wants to engage with us. Just have 102 Sam keep an eye over there because I feel like a round two might break out.
0: 10 for 102 Sam. Can you keep an eye on that address?
2: Copy that.

0: Sergeant and 18. Bill for EMS at 322 East Illinois at the Lucky Strike for a meal that was passed out in the bathroom under the influence of alcohol. Fire returned to quarters. Can we code that?
1: 99.

Also, another call on that's in progress. Turned to a whole new fender at Target, 1154 South Clark. Fire is there. Requesting CPD. Plus, store wants to take action on the offender. Nothing further.

Do we have a 134, Henry? Do we have a 134, Henry?

Phil Pennant, we have a text to well-being at 500 West Roosevelt. A mental health disturbance at 650 North Wells at the Hooters. A domestic disturbance, 2360 North Lincoln. Another domestic disturbance, 2901 South Federal. A theft in progress, 1154 South Clark, which is now turned into a holding offender. Commercial alarm at 557 West Randolph. A disturbance at 200 North Dearborn. A music disturbance at 420 West Elm Street. Another music disturbance, 2241 North Seminary. A selling at 515 North State. A drag racing at 1101 South Canal. Another drag racing at Laurel Rector Drive on Lake Shore. A parker at 615 North Wabash. Another further.

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0: Boy four. Can you put that drag racing call in our box?
1: We have two drag races. If you want one on 1101 South Canal or a Lower Racker and Lakeshore Drive, Southbound.
0: Canal works.
1: Simple.
0: Boy five, you can give us that Lower Racker.
1: 4-6, boy five, 10-4 for the Lower Racker.

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1: One, X-ray 140.
0: X-ray 140, 10-4.
1: She is going to be X-ray 140, not 141. She's X-ray 141. I'll hit that way.
0: So who am I holding down with X-ray 140?
1: X-ray 140 coming in.

0: 1833,
1: when you're up and rolling for a mental health disturbance at 650 North Wells at the Hooters, multiple calls on it. Most recent is turned into assault in progress for a male harassing employees and customers refusing to leave. A male black last seen wearing all black, possibly under the influence or mental health issues. No weapon seen. Nothing further.
0: 10-4, good morning.
1: Good morning.

0: 13.
1: We up and rolling. Domestic disturbance at 2360 North Lincoln. Caller states she heard a male and female fighting. They started in the hallway and continued into the apartment. They sound intoxicated, and she heard the male hitting the female. Nothing further.
0: 10-41.
1: Good morning. Absolutely not. If you don't see anybody, code it. Was there a unit coming in?
2: 162 Adam.
1: 162 Adam.
2: Do you require to go to the hospital with this person?

0: 162 Adam, Ambo 66 should be on scene with the... Oh, you're asking for a car. Never mind.
1: Yeah, they want her arrested, but they're going to need someone to go to the hospital with them.
0: Okay, 10-4. One, two, three.

0: phone service. Stand by, okay.
1: Stand by. Thanks to Adam. Hey, can you guys roll with them until we get a B card to relief? Or, I mean, is it urgent?

0: 23,
1: can you ride with 162 Adam at this step in progress of time on it? If you can roll with ambulance to the hospital, she was, they were holding her for her stealing or whatever.
0: One, two, three,
1: do you have a female with you?
0: -1.
1: Okay, do we have a female unit and one that can ride with 123 or 162 Adam at 1154 South Park at Target for a holding offender?
0: 130, 111, and 131 at females.
1: 111, can you head over?
0: Hello.
1: 123, you can take a disregard. One, two, three, you copy on the disregard.
0: 101.
1: 101.
0: Was the supervisor assigned over at 141's job?

0: 6-4, 6-4, 6-4, 6-4, 6-4, 6-4, 6-4, 6-4, 6-4, 6-4, 6-4, 6-4, 6-4, 6-4, 6-4, 6-4, 6-4, 6-4, 6-4, 6-4, 6-4, 6-4, 6-4, 6-4, 6-4, 6-4, 6-4, 6-4, 6-4, 6-4, 6-4, 6-4, 6-4, 6-4, 6-4, 6-4, 6-4, 6-4, 6-4, 6-4, 6-4, 6-4, 6-4, 6-4, 6-4, 6-4, 6-4, 6-4, 6-4, 6-4, 6-4, 6-4, 6-4, 6-4, 6-4, 6-4, 6-4, 6-4, 6-4, 6-4, 6-4, 6-4, 6-4, 6-4, 6-4, 6-4, 6-4, 6-4, 6-4, 6-4, 6-4, 6-4, 6-4, 6-4, 6-4, 6-4 Wednesday.
1: Night, night. Thanks.
0: 23, since you took that wave off, can you take this check to Wellbeing at 500 West Rosedale? It has a time on it inside the Dunkin' Donuts. It was for a female, black, dark complexion, ponytail, black jacket, white shirt, black pants. She asked how to get out of a abusive relationship, had panic attacks, her boyfriend did drugs. Her boyfriend, male, white, hat, blue jacket, walked inside. States the females pretend to ask for a phone charger. CFD said to advise. Nothing further.
1: 10-4.
0: Unit 18 in Citywide. We're getting a battery in progress at 170 West Oak Street. The door is open. Caller states that it's coming in as details to follow. States her daughter is being beat up by drug addicts in the building. They're on the second floor near stairs. Caller states the daughter was met by the stairs. Unknown how many offenders. Also say she's not being attacked at the same time. Unsure. Zone 4 video clear.
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2: You can clear this with a sniping call. We don't see anybody. 10-4.
0: 1823, just take a wave off until I'm able to find you, sis.
2: Hang on.
0: A domestic disturbance on a beat, 2901 South Federal. She wants her spouse removed from the unit. Both been drinking. Nothing further.
1: 10-4, good morning.

18. We're getting, that's new to the board. It's criminal damage to property just occurred at 66 East Ohio Street at the Shake Shack. A fellow employee of Shake Shack is busting a caller's window. Female, black, red braids, white Converse, black shirt, black pants. Last seen headed southbound. She has a weapon, unknown drinking drugs, nothing further.

units at 810 and Citywide. We're getting a person with a gun, 1333 North Cleveland, 1333 North Cleveland. Caller says a neighbor told her a man with a blue shirt and blue jeans has a gun by the front entrance of the building. Nothing further. Zone 4, ready to clear.

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1: Eight two one
0: for a person with a gun. It's for a zebra call. At 1333 North Cleveland.
1: 19-4.
0: 10-4.
2: One thirty one.
0: One person down in Michigan at 13th Street. Unknown person lying on the sidewalk, not moving. Fire is en route. Nothing further.
2: 10-4. Good morning, Fox.
0: Good morning.

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1: One, six, three, David.
0: Yeah, you can make that traffic stop at 19 on, we're heading to Red Hawk right now.

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1: AT-24 Third Watch. What can I do for you,
2: squad? 1833 Trajan at 40.
0: 1833, you said Taser deploy. 2259 for the console time.
2: 1835 for real one code.
0: 1 in custody, 2300 for your console time.
2: We're in the intersection over at 12.
3: It's right on the Ohio.
4: I don't have a...
0: Yeah. 1833, we cannot hear you. Can you repeat that, and do you need another car?
2: I'm in the intersection right in front of Hooters, so any car is coming, just walk out. We're in the road.
0: Just to clarify, you deployed your taser, correct?
2: Yeah, 10-4.
4: 23, I'm over here.
0: 23-10-4, I got you down. Sergeant at
4: 18. 18-10, I'm in route.
0: 10-4. It's too early for this.
2: Yeah.

0: 1820, we were trying to see if 1824 never filled out the EMS.
1: Four six forty-five.
2: We got a few stops at 1615 South Clark, Mariano. Can we get another car, please?
0: 1615 South Clark, 10-4.
2: Mariano,
0: pardon me. Can I get another car with 1615 South and Clark with 4645?
2: 41.
0: Alright, 10-4.
2: Charlie 1. George. Going.
0: Alright, 10-4. And which
2: Charlie
0: was the last unit after?
2: Boy 4.
0: Charlie 1, can you go again? You say you don't have a PDT.
2: 10-4, we don't have a PDT. Can you give us the address?
0: 1615 South Clark.
3: 141. 141? Yes, I'm going to the station for an arrest, and 113 is transporting it in.
0: 2303 is your console time. 141, just to clarify, 113 is doing your transport.
4: It's for 113 squad. We're going to be doing the transport, one female, going to one with 724 in the miles.
0: 2303 for your console time. 1813, you were coming in?
4: I'm just
2: 18th District with one in custody. Can you also request paramedics to meet us at 18?
0: 2303 for your console time,
2: 1813. 1832,
0: third watch.
2: 1832, third watch. Can you make us an X-ray car, please?

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1: 10-4, we're in.
0: You 23, 23, 23, 23, 23, 23, 23, 23, 23, 23, 23, 23, 23, 23, 23, 23, 23, 23, 23, 23, 23, 23, 23, 23, 23, 23, 23, 23, 23, 23, 23, 23, 23, 23, 23, 23, 23, 23, 23, 23, 23, 23, 23, 23, 23, 23, 23, 23, 23, 23, 23, 23, 23, 23, 23, 23, 23, 23, 23, 23, 23, 23, 23, 23, 23, 23, 23, 23, 23, 23, 23, 23, 23, 23, 23, 23, 23, 23, 23, 23, 23, 23, 23, 23, 23, 23, 23, 23, 23, 23, 23, 23, 23, 23, 23, 23, 23, 23, 23, 23, 23, 23, 23, 23, 23, 23, 23, 23, 23, 23, 23, 23, 23, 23, 23, 23, 23, 23, 23, 23, 23, 23, 23, 23, 23, 23,

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0: If possible, can you give me a couple of cities to approach you? I'm not 100% sure that there are enforcement of illegal parkers.
2: Why are you?
3: Jerry.
4: One 162 Adam.
1: 162 Adam.
4: Hey, so I just wonder if you sent anybody here to the job with pictures up in the hospital.
1: For 111, we sent them to the address.
4: 10-4, thank you.
1: 111, are you at 1154 South Clark?
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1: 10-4.

0: A steel pendant is a battery in progress at 170 West Oak Street. A mental disturbance, 2032 North Clybourne. Criminal damage to property just occurred, 6060 Ohio, at the Shake Shack. A music disturbance, 420 West Elm. Another music disturbance, 2241 North Seminary. A disturbance at 705 South Jefferson. Another disturbance at 1133 South State. A felon at 515 North State. A reckless at Lakeshore Drive, northbound on Roosevelt. A parker at 615 North Wabash. Not the first.
1: 1861.
0: 113,
2: we landed 724 in a
0: mile. Which unit landed?
2: X-ray 113.
0: 2308 for your consult time. And 1861, where are you coming in?
1: 1861, 19 called the cell, and I'm 515 in

0: 1810.
1: Any available units to help out 1833 at the Sally Port? This guy is spinning and he wants to continue the fight.
0: 10-4, do we have a unit near that can help out 1833 at the Sally Port?
2: 1813, it's going to be a 1 mile ride over there.
0: 1813, 10-4.
3: 1899.
0: Is that 1899 coming in?
3: Yeah, let's take that guy directly to the hospital. Take him to Northwestern, get some units over there, and we can handle it from there.
0: 1833, you copy that?
2: Copy.
0: 1813, are you also going to hit with 1833 to the hospital?
4: 1813, 10-4.
2: You can cancel the medics here to the 18th district since he's now going to Northwestern.
0: 10-4. If you're leaving now, your consult time is going to be 23:10.
4: This is how we're starting Friday night.
2: Happy Friday.
4: Yeah, thanks.
2: Happy Friday.
4: Amen. Thanks.
3: Yeah, if you can have 1810 and any available units, just meet them over there. Give them a hand.
0: I'm 10-4. I have 1813 going. 1810, are you headed to Northwestern as well?
1: No, no.
0: 1811, 10-4. 1811, are you 99 or 10-4?
1: No.
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0: 10-4. 133, I'm getting another call at 29 on 1 South Federal.
5: 133, Wealthy.
0: 10-4.
6: 111. 162, Adam is going to take this arrest. This individual also needs to go to the hospital. My PPO can't go in the ambulance. Is there a unit that can go with him?
0: One thirteen. Do you guys have a female unit?
6: No, yes.
5: 130.
0: 131. Once you are finished with this personnel, can you ride with 162? Can you ride with 162 Adam to the hospital, or with the Ambo 66 to the hospital?
4: 10-4.
0: Was there another unit coming in?
5: Just send any other unit over to 162 and 111. One of the males from another car could ride with 111's female in the ambulance.

0: 1823.
1: Yeah, we're in Rochester Northwestern Hospital.
0: 10-4. 1823, are you 10-4 or 99? 99. 10-4. Dispatch, can we just let 31 handle it so that we can clear 111? Unless you want 111 to assist.
2: I just don't want to cause any more of a delay than it's already been.
0: Okay, 31, are you far from where they're at?
3: 131, we're on our route for the first and down.
0: They return to quarters. I can dip that out.
1: 10-4, we're not far.
0: All right, just head over, please.

Getting another call at 66 East Ohio Street for that criminal damage to property just occurred at the Shake Shack. Now I'm trying to slow assault in progress and left time cut. Units 18 and 3, why are we going to assault in progress? 66 East Ohio Street. Call assist a female that just busted her windows out, has returned with a brick. Caller's in a black Ford Escape. Nothing further, zone 484.

0: 18-13.
1: 18-13. Austin 11, we're here in Amherst, waiting for 33 as well. When you get here, we're ready here.
0: 10-4.
2: Looking for a car right now.
3: 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I believe they're still checking in with the DSS and stuff, so give them some time.
0: Okay, 10-4. And was there a unit coming in? You guys cut out.

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1: 21. 21, it's for a disturbance at 1133 South State Street. States a male black wearing a black navy blue sweater, red jacket pants, sitting in front door, is refusing to move. Nothing further.
0: 10-4. Good morning, squad.

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1: 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I have one prisoner that needs meds.
0: 10-4.

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1: I'm dropping DUI driving a box at Roosevelt and Lakeshore Drive, one southbound. Intoxicated male, white, in a dark color Chevy Suburban with a white medallion. Hanging is going in and out of the lane, speeding. Going westbound on Roosevelt towards Michigan. Sees him throwing liquor bottles out of the vehicle. License is going to be George Boy 68103. George Boy 68103.
0: 10-4.
1: 131, where are you coming in?
0: This is walking out for us.
1: 10-4.
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2: Had a horde of about 13 annoying cyclists or motorcycles now headed northbound on Michigan. They're at Skirmacher 22nd Street. They're actually headed westbound on 22nd Street now from Michigan.
1: Okay, X-ray 140, you cut out. You said 13 motorcycles going northbound on Michigan, and they're passing westbound from what? Michigan and Cermak?
2: They actually turned and hit it westbound on Cermak or 22nd Street from Michigan.
1: On 22nd Street from Michigan, 10-4.
3: What is X-ray 140? How's it going?
1: 10-4.
3: Four six Charlie 7-4. 4-6 Charlie 4. 4-6 Charlie 4. Just Ripple, we got the Rammer trucks heading westbound on Roosevelt Canal.
1: A truck heading westbound on Roosevelt from Canal. A Rammer truck.
3: 10-4, we've got about a dozen trucks from Reckham.
1: 12 Rammer trucks westbound on Roosevelt from Canal, 10-4.
3: 46 Charlie 3, those 12 bikes are going to be going westbound on Cermak from Wentworth, about 30 bikes. We're not following.
1: You're not following westbound on Roosevelt from Cermak for those motorbikes. Westbound on Wentworth, 10-4.

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1: Four six boy five 10-4. You're going on Michigan assignment for those motorcycles.

opening at 18, a battery in progress at 170 West Oak Street, an assault in progress at 66 East Ohio Street at the Shake Shack, multiple calls on it. Mental disturbance, 2032 North Clybourne. Music disturbance, 420 West Elm. Another music disturbance, 2241 North Seminary. Another music disturbance, 2237 North Seminary. A Parker at 615 North Wabash. And now a criminal damage to property report for that Shake Shack call, 66 East Ohio Street.

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1: 1813.
0: For assault in progress at Shake Shack, multiple calls on it at 6060 Ohio Street for a female that busted her windows out and has returned back with a brick. Placed it with a Shake Shack employee wearing all black and white Converse, female black red braids. Nothing further.
1: 10-4.
0: 4-6-4, go ahead.
2: Hey, squad, those dirt bikes and ATVs are now heading northbound on Halsted from Maxwell.
0: Northbound on Halsted from where?
2: From Maxwell. They're approaching Roosevelt.
0: 10-4, now approaching Wells for those motorbikes and ATVs.
2: Further information, they're heading eastbound on Roosevelt.
0: Eastbound on Roosevelt for those motorbikes and ATVs.
2: X-ray 140 there.
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1: EMS call, 2233 at Martin Luther King Drive at the Hyatt Hotel. A 30-year-old male guest is unresponsive. Fire's en route. Nothing further.
0: 10-4. 1810. Squad, can I get a unit to sit on this fender while 1833 do paper?
1: 1810, are you saying sit where, at the hospital or where?
0: Yeah, we're at the hospital in the emergency room.

0: Okay, 10-4. The only units I have over there now are 99 units. For my 10-4 units, they're all on jobs right now. Did you want to wait till a 10-4 unit clears up or have two 99 units stay over at Northwestern?
1: Let's use them two 99 units for now, and then when you get a time, you can switch them out.
0: 10-4, 1811 and 1823, I'm going to hold you guys down in Northwestern while 1833 can do paper for this mental health disturbance.

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1: 1861.
0: Those noise disturbances on Seminary 4, Paul Denver right now.
1: 10-4.

0: 18-12.
1: Hey, squad, good morning. We're going to be heading over to Northwest, and we'll take over that detail. You know what room number they're in?
0: What room number was that again? They're waiting in for Northwestern.
1: It's the ER room. We in a triage right now.
0: Okay, 10-4, 18-12, you copy the ER room and the triage?
1: 18-12, copy.
2: 131. Should be following Ambo 56 to UIC with my partner in the back.
0: 2330 for your console time if you need it.
2: 4575 Adam.
0: 4575 Adam.
2: Morning, man. This is midnight. Can you log off afternoon so I can log in? We're going to be at Oak Street.
0: 10-4.

0: 123.
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0: 833, if you can't, can you call us, please?
1: We'll do. Give us 2 minutes and we'll give you a ring.
0: Can you ride on this battery in progress? It has about 45 minutes on the time. It's 170 West Oak Street. Space of doors open. First, they stated that the caller was being beat up by drug addicts in the building. Then they said they met the daughter by the stairs, and she wasn't being attacked. Daughter is light-skinned, average height, with short hair. She's in an apartment at the end of the hallway waiting for CPD. Nothing further.
2: Good morning. 10-4.
0: Good morning.
1: I'm actually right here on 170 West Oak Street. I'm going to drop my bars.
0: 10-4, 18-24, I'll hold you down as well.
1: What do you want? Future West Landed.
0: 2335 for your hospital time. As far as mental health disturbance, at 2032 North Clybourne, apartment 241 on the second floor. It has some time on it. States the mother has dementia, being violent and bipolar, throwing stuff at the caller, refused EMS. Nothing further.
2: Good morning.
0: Are you guys CIT trained?
1: Four.
0: Okay, 10-4. Also, it states that she doesn't want police to come out, so I'm unsure. It's on your box.
1: 10-4.

0: 18, 24. You can 19 call the shop. It's not modified.
1: 18, 24, 10, 4. I'm also going to fax you the CSA report.

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0: We're going to need a vehicle to start flying out Columbus. There's maybe like 40 to 50 cars out there that's parked along both sides.
2: We're headed that way. We're not going out.

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0: 10-4, I got you with boy one.

0: 8832.
1: 832. Samaka, this is Unison 1802. Are you going to assist police? Grant and State, State and Grand, Operator 452, State Cook County officers requesting assist for a offender that fled from a traffic stop. A male Hispanic, last seen wearing a gray sweater, black jeans. He's holding his waistband, no weapons seen. They're checking for him in the subway, a location of service. Nothing further. Zone 48.

0: Is there a unit trying to come in? One to one.
1: 21.
0: Commercial alarm, 118 North Clark at the Cook County Building. Treasure office room, 212, double door, nothing further.
1: 7-4.

0: 1832, another colonist is P.O., a space bear inside of, down in the subway looking for him now after a foot pursuit. Nothing further.
1: Uh-huh. 1824, over here by Grand State. Where are the officers at?
0: They said they're down in the subway looking for a male Hispanic, gray sweater, black pants.

0: Unita 18 and Citywide, for the SSPO, Grandin State, Staten Grand, Cook County officers requesting assist for offender that fled from a traffic stop. Male Hispanic, gray sweater, black jeans, holding his waistband, no weapon seen. Checking for him in the subway at the location of service. Nothing further. Zone 4 radio clear.
1: Eighteen fifty-one. 19 call the music disturbance, 1400 North Wells.
0: 10-4.

0: the 01 Sam, which side did he run to?
1: 1801 Sam, it doesn't say, 1802 Sam, it doesn't say, it just says he's inside of the subway.
0: All right, how long ago?
1: It came in 2 minutes ago.

0: Porque vienes cerrada a un frío que es...
1: 1832,
2: try to have them stay where?
0: Top level
2: 4.
1: Top level
2: 10-4. Was there any in the... I'm down on the platform, but I don't see the POs. Where they at?
1: We don't have any other information of where they are. The ticket just says that they were down in the subway. That's all we had.
3: Oh, and Sam, I was just on the cameras. I thought I just saw them in the main concourse. I'm rewinding them.
1: You gonna come in?
0: 1832. Yes, well, for information, we talked to the operator right here that's in restaurant mezzanine. She said she didn't see anybody back in the description.
1: 10-4, the operator in the mezzanine says they see nobody that matches the description.
4: Four six point one.
1: 46.1.
4: 41.5 on a traffic stop at Ida B. Wells in Columbus.
1: Ida B. Wells in Columbus, 10-4.

0: want Sam as us. County on this banner.
1: Oh, and Sam, are you asking if county is where?
0: On the zone right now.
1: We have Cook County on the zone. Cook County on zone 4. Cook County on zone 4. Do we have a Cook County on zone 4?
0: Go ahead. Hey, 7301 Sam, when you guys ran down that stairwell, is that the stairwell you think he ran down as well?
2: Yeah, but I was trying to figure it out.
0: Four, six, boy, one. Hey, well, I can't
1: run the Illinois DL phone. Go with it.
0: John 525 1788 0169.
1: That's one.

0: Cook County is 04.
1: Cook County is on 4.
0: Officer heading back to that traffic stop. Yeah, Wabash in Ohio.
1: Cook County, you're heading back to Wabash in Ohio for a traffic stop?
0: The officers that were going down the subway, they're heading back.
1: Okay, 10-4. The officers that was on the assist police at Grandin State, they're heading back to that traffic stop at Wabash in Ohio?
2: Gotcha. 133. Traffic stop, Congress Parkway in Idaho.
1: 133, did you have a code for that, EMS?
2: I think so.
1: 19, Paul. Okay. 46 Boy 1.
0: Boy 1.
1: Yeah, Dwayne Johnson. He's registered at 1331 Estes. Valid driver's license. He's clear.
0: Do you want one more, Bobby?
1: Go ahead.
0: It's going to be last name is Murphy, Mary Union, Robert, Paul, Henry, Young. First name, Promise, common spelling. Middle initial K. Date of birth is going to be 23 December 05.
1: 10-4. Your promise?
0: I promise.
1: Hey, is it a male or a female?
0: Female.

0: new to the world, we're getting an auto theft report at Kinzie and Wells. Wells and Kinzie, a stolen 2026 gray Honda Civic. States the owner's gun was inside the vehicle. Nothing further. License is going to be George Boy, 26071, 26071, George. Hey, 46.1.
1: 41.
0: You guys cleared a copy?
1: No, give us a second.

0: Boy, when we clear the cops.
1: All right, Promise Murphy's driver's license, her full ID response is good, registered at 1735 North Ashland. She's got full extradition, and it's good to go for selling of a stolen vehicle, etc.
0: Well, she shows when it's just a female, unit to this, to our traffic stop to do a search and transport, please.
1: 2351 for your one in custody. 111, can you head over to their traffic stop, 46.1, Ivy Wheels and Columbus Drive, to do a search and a transport?
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0: Team squad, we're gonna have our closures in place. Units start ticketing the cars. We got a usual 51, 2, 3, 4, and a 50 out here. And if 31, I think it is on midnight, so far they can head over here on Clark and Albert. We got cars here.
1: So the units, that's on Hubbard. You can go ahead and put your closures in.

0: 18-13. It was for a suspicious person at North Park and North. Caller says there's two people outside appearing to try to break into cars, two males, unknown. One red sweatshirt, bleached blonde hair, and the second one is a black sweatshirt. Unknown weapons, nothing further.
1: Thank you, sir.
0: News to the world is an assault in progress. Stand by for time request. Unison 18 and citywide, we're going to assault in progress to LaSalle and Clark, Clark and LaSalle. Call the station, two-car auto accident. The offender is staying in the intersection, driving a Toyota RAV4. License plates is Frank Sam 81072, Frank Sam 81072 for Illinois license plates. Being aggressive and screaming at her, caller driving a Volkswagen Tiguan during a BP gas station. Nothing further. Zone 4, ready to clear.

Units on 1 and CY, we're going to auto theft in progress between 43 and 58 West Van Buren near the train at Harold Washington Library. Call us at the mail. Wearing a white hoodie, black vest. His offender is waving down cars, trying to pull in a door and get inside. No visible weapons. Nothing further. Zone 4, 43.

0: 832.
1: Okay, 832 coming in.
0: Yes, Rock. You still in a box?
1: 832, you have a code for this assist police?
0: 19, pause, what?
1: 1832, are you asking for what? Assault in progress?
0: The suspicious person you assigned us.
1: Okay, 10-4, the only suspicious person was at North Park and North, so I can't hold you down with 1813.
2: 10-4,
3: 1813,
1: you
3: can disregard, we got it, we're down the street.
1: It's 10-4. 1832, they're giving you a disregard, since they have it.
3: 10-4,
1: 46
3: Charlie 1.
1: 46 Charlie 1.
3: Can you put us in Charlie 5 on this, Quinton and Taylor?
1: Quinton and Taylor, 10-4. 1832.
0: Okay, good.
1: Can you take this auto theft report at Kenzie and Wales? States the they had a stolen 2026 gray Honda Civic. States their gun was inside the vehicle. Nothing further.
0: Report. 1831. What is the plate on that Civic?
1: 1831. Are you asking for the plate on the stolen?
0: 13.
1: You guys are cutting each other out. 1831, are you asking for the plates on the auto theft report with the gun that was inside?
0: 10-4.
1: George Boy 26071. George Boy 26071 for that 2026 gray Honda Civic.
0: 31, we got that on the
1: tow. 10-4, where did you tow it to?
0: North Sacramento.
1: 10-4, we'll try that call back. And was there a unit coming in? X-ray
4: 113. X-ray 113, just for info, we got about 5 motorcycles, scooters parked at 2236 South Michigan, talking to pedestrians. They come and go. Just in case any units are in the area.
1: 10-4, so at 2236 South Michigan, we have 5 motors parked there talking to pedestrians. Just for the air.
0: 46 Charlie 3, you can check that out.
1: 46 Charlie 3, 10-4.
0: One, two, two. One, squad. We headed to the station. We got a few to take to the hospital. We'll let you know when we leave.
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0: 112. This is for Check the Well-Being at 417 South Dearborn. States there is a female bleeding asking for help. Fire is en route. Nothing further.
1: 10-4.
2: 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Shoals, transporting
0: 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Your constant time is 0-0-0, midnight.

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0: Hey, Sport, can you show us on the auto sales in progress on Van Buren?
1: Oh boy.
2: Phone 30.
1: 30.
2: Can you put me on a problem solving event at Baseline on Michigan Avenue?
1: Yes, I'm working.
3: Hey, Squad, this is the owner of the vehicle. He left his keys inside the car. Does anybody on the air have a car opening device?
1: Anybody in 18 have a car opening device in North Park and North Avenue? Does anybody in 18 have a car opening device?

0: Southbound
1: on King Drive is going to be approaching 26 now. No plates, disregarding all signals.
0: All right, I got motorcycles, disregarding lights, no plates, southbound from King and 26.
2: 46, Charlie 4.
0: 4.
2: Charlie at 2101 South Michigan, you got a little fight.
0: You got a fight going in?
2: Yeah, peace out with one of those bikes.
0: Oh, peace out. 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
0: 22, good morning.
1: Taking one female, no, 389, over 2, merci.
0: Time is 3 after midnight. For information.
2: Hey, going well.
0: Are you still in Northwestern?
2: Okay.
0: Okay, let me clear you then.
3: Landed
0: at 1. All right, it's 4 at midnight. Hey, 132, I'm going to drop a noise disturbance and get clear from gas place, 1210 South Indian.
2: 10-4.
0: Do we have a 113 tonight? No, right?
1: 113.
0: Oh, you're here. Do you have a code for the DUI driver?
1: Yeah, the PC was acting up. It's a 19 voice.
0: Oh, okay, thanks. If you can head over for this disturbance, Dearborn and Ida B, for a female that left his car, in fact, a female passenger refusing to get out of the vehicle, why for escape?

0: copy? Hello?
1: One thirteen, 10-4.
0: Thank you. All right, I'm going out to last for noise disturbance. 8 and 11.
2: 311.
0: Hey, take this assault in progress, assault in Clark. It's actually an auto accident.
2: Hang on.
0: 832, I'm going to drop a Parker in your box and a noise disturbance for 300 North on State. Dark color Jeep, blasting music.
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0: 1-833.
1: AC-20-33 with the wall right now.
0: Okay, can you let him know I still need his the information? I need to feel notify and it's been delayed already.
1: Yeah, I'll let him know. Can you log off 23rd watch also?
0: Yeah, 10-4. Good morning.
1: Morning.
0: 1823.
1: 23.
0: Hey, this is a two-hour-old disturbance for Seward Park.
1: Alright.
0: 813, I'm going to drop a noise disturbance in your box when you clear from that other one, please.
1: 10-4.
0: And then 824, if you can message us with the info, please, when you get a chance.
2: Learn that, what?

0: Do you have any units on Michigan tonight?
1: Actually, I want 13. What's going on?
0: Sorry, not you, and 18. Sorry.

0: 88 Frank.
1: 88 Frank.
0: Wow, were you banging that line?
1: Yeah, I was. Is it working?
0: Sorry, the radio was having some interference, and I had some people here screaming a little loudly. How can I help you?
1: Yeah, I just wanted to know if you're on some sort of foot patrol, or where am I holding you?
0: 10-4 squad, we're on a post on Chicago and Michigan. We're soon to be picked up by the Ventura Showdown Division in between Dearborn and State.
1: All right, let me know when you guys relocate to Division State, please.
0: 10-4 squad.

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1: Go ahead, 1822.
0: 22, you can show us taking one mile to St. Joe's. 803 on the mouse.
1: St. Joe, let's roll, is 013 on the console.

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1: 824.
0: Yeah, I'm going to do this report at a later time when it slows down, but can you notify my sergeant, the bona fide CSA?
1: 1820.
2: Nine and nine.

0: 113. It seems that 112's got the same job. 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
1: Okay. 10-4.

0: Go ahead, 122. My fault. 113. 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
1: Shall we follow an ambulance 41 to Northwestern with my partner riding in the back?
0: All right, 10-4. Let's roll. Is 019.

0: 12,
1: all right, 10-4. If you need your time, it's 020. In
2: 1823.
1: 23. Hey, 23, after you called out that disturbance, if you could help me out with a courtesy for off-duty, reporting an auto accident, 14 West Elm.
2: Right.

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1: All right, this is domestic related. Stand by for a quick simulcast. 124, Unison 1, as well as the citywide, getting a person with a gun. Person with a gun, domestic related. 2920 South State, that's 2920 South State. We have Xenia, that's calling in the cousin's boyfriend, Jack. Male black dreadlocks, black jacket, black pants, fighting her, and has a gun in hand. There's nothing further. This is Zone 4. We're clear.
0: 10-4.
2: 130.
1: Yes, Sergeant.
2: It should be 33 Henry and 34 Henry there to handle Dearborn stuff.
1: Okay, well, let's see. 133 Henry or 134 Henry, or are you both?
3: 134 Henry, we're here.
1: Okay, yeah, if you can handle that one, let me give 24 wave off, 2920 South State for the person with the gun, domestic related.
3: 2920 South State, any description, anything else?
1: Well, his name is Jack, male black with some dreadlocks, black jacket, black pants. He's fighting her. It doesn't give me a unit number, though.
3: All right, we'll see you outside. Thank you.
1: You're welcome. 24, wave it off for right now.
0: 10-4 squad.

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0: Can you show them the traffic stop and solidarity drive?
1: I will.

0: units in one as well as the citywide, getting a person with a gun, 178 North Wabash. That's 178 North Wabash, outside the Taco Bell. Unknown caller states that a male black puffer with white jeans pulled a knife out on a male black wearing a gray hoodie and camo pants. They're arguing inside now and outside. The other two male black outside, there is a total of four. There's nothing further. This is Zone 4. Clear.
1: Page 22.
0: 1832.
1: 1822, we have landed. Now it's 806.
0: I'm going to get these numbers right. 806 and 025,
2: 1822. All this disturbance.
0: Who wants to roll on that person with a knife? Person with a knife, 178 North Wabash.
1: Okay, 102 Sam. That male with a puffer coat and the white jeans, he's still in front of the Taco Bell curbside.
0: All right, 121, I got to use you. Start rolling that location, 178 North Wabash.
3: One twenty-four.
4: Go ahead, 124.
3: You can show us one.
0: I appreciate you.

0: So 134 Henry, we received an update. Same location, still no apartment or floor number. We have his friend Eve and her boyfriend Yak are arguing. States that the male is threatening her with guns. The female is unknown race, pink shirt, denim skirt.
1: Yeah, we see him. We're walking up on him now. Doesn't look anything too violent here, so we should be good.
0: All right, keep me posted if you need something. 1-18-23, we got you on Elm, okay?

0: 1W122.
1: 122.
0: Yes, yeah, 4. Just the 1 back to 1.
1: Going into 1 with 1-10-4. It is 27 at the minute.
2: 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Can you show us back in with 121?
1: 10-4.
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4: 134, Henry.
1: 134, Henry.
4: Yeah, we spoke with a couple. They're not arguing, just having a conversation. No guns, everything's okay, so you can make it a one call.
1: Hold on a second, because I don't know if this is related. ISP just called 1 and 2 for 2920 South on State that they were arguing on the expressway. They were in a gray Honda with the plate of Frank Nora 59399.
4: Nope, we do have a white vehicle, but no green Honda anywhere in the complex here. And we walked all the way from pretty much 27th to 29th, and we drove from the 31st side of State. So there's no green Honda over here.
1: Okay, I was comparing the numbers, but they're different. Do you have the phone number for the victim?
4: Do we have the phone number for the victim?
1: Yeah, because I don't think she called herself. I think these were called in by family members.
4: No, we don't have a phone number. We didn't ask. It didn't appear there is a victim. It appears like everything's normal here. They're just talking. So we didn't ask for a phone number.
1: All right. You're good, then. I'll swoop it and you can code it.
4: Yeah, just one call. We're good. Let us know if anything else. Thank you.
1: And X-ray 133. X-ray 133.
5: X-ray
1: 133. Sarge looking for your location.
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1: X-ray 140, they're at Polk and Financial.
3: No, I'll come back that way. I understand. Okay, thank you.
1: One, two, one.
0: You can give the disregard over here.
1: All right, 21's giving a disregard. 33, you're on scene.
2: Yes, of
1: course. All right, if anyone else is heading over to 178 North Wabash, 21's giving a disregard. Did you make it to the auto accident?
6: I know. Going right now.
1: 10-4.

0: 134 Henry.
1: 134 Henry.
0: Yeah, sorry to bother, but I guess we're required an event number for our Humber. Would you mind giving that to us when we're done?
1: Your post or for the job?
0: For the job.
1: All right, it was 14125.
0: Thank you so much.

0: Hey, 1813, can you hold off on that music disturbance? I have something a tad bit more pressing. It's a domestic battery. 1600 North Lakeshore Drive over at the beach, North Avenue Beach. Unknown female calling in states that she was jumped by the girlfriend before hanging up. Times two on the call back, we got the voicemail.
1: 1813, 10-4.
0: Thank you so much.

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1: Go ahead.
0: Numbers for a 0460.
1: A 0460 will work you a John Keene, 256-292. That's 256-292. This event number is 14634. That's 14634.

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1: Yes, why are you clear from the traffic stop? Can you keep me in solidarity for parking enforcement?

0: 124.
1: It's a check well-being, 1812 Southland State, for the 15-year-old daughter that left from the house 15 minutes ago. They think that she might be at the mom's house, female white, black shirt, and sweatpants. No further.
0: 104.

0: 823.
1: Neutral, I'll play it on the blocks. It's going to be a Florida 8. Adam King 4. 8, Paul Charlie.

0: 1832.
1: 1932. 19 Paul, 19, you show us on a traffic stop, Ontario and Dearborn.
0: Ontario and Dearborn, you got it.
2: 1832, another place in the box.
0: You know I'm listening, go with it.
2: Illinois, it's going to be Frank Edward, 11149.
0: Headed your way.
3: Hey, we're getting a call of shots fired. Phantom 102, we're getting one call of shots fired for Jefferson and Randolph. ISP is calling it in. There is a male Hispanic in a white Kia Sorento. State police unseen. No further. 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Okay, so ISP is in foot pursuit on Isburn.
4: Where at?
3: Jefferson and Randolph. That's where the call came in, and I'm following up with what Citywide is updating this ticket. Right now we're getting a person shot. Hold on, guys. We're getting two people shot, Jefferson and Randolph. Who's going, Charlie 1?
2: What the hell, Charlie 2?
3: Okay. Yeah, we're getting multiple calls for a person.
2: 130, Tim.
3: 130, Tim.
5: One of two, Sam. It looks like ISP has one detained.
3: All right, ISP has one detained. Can you tell me?
2: Horse report, man.
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3: right.
5: He's 99, so let's hustle.
3: All right, he's 99, so if you guys can hurry up. Jefferson and Randolph, or do you guys have an update of where he's at? They're saying male Hispanic at large. Who's going?
2: 132.
3: 132, 10-4. They're looking for a male Hispanic, white and green sweatshirt.
4: I don't know.
2: 23, we're right here.
3: 123,
2: 10-4. 112, so it's white.
3: 112, 10-4.
2: 132.
3: 132, 133.

0: We got a woman shot.
1: Alright, you got a female shot. You guys are at Jefferson Randolph. And who's asking for more cars?
0: She's shot in the right leg.
1: Shot in the right leg. Okay, you guys already have an ambulance on the way.

0: They're still looking for an offender, male Hispanic, blue jeans, black shoes, according to Citywide. And a male Hispanic, white and green sweatshirt.
1: 130, Bronco.
0: 130, go ahead.
1: White Kia fled westbound on Randolph. They were the offenders. Multiple people in the car. Unknown.
0: All right, 102 Sam, you copy that? It was a white Kia that fled westbound on Randolph from Jefferson. Multiple people in the car. If you can check and see if you can get a plate.
2: Copy that.
0: All right, we did get one call for a white SUV took off going northbound on 94 after firing six shots. All right, 12th District's asking if you guys need more cars. Are you guys good?
1: Yeah, we're good for now.
0: All right, they're good. Thank you.
1: Yeah, 130. So there's a total of two victims right now. One with a grazed wound on the right side, male, and the female looks to have gunshot wounds upper left leg.
0: All right, 10-4. One got a grazed wound, one upper left leg.

0: 162.
1: 162.
0: David, who?
1: 620. My SP saying that the white Kia had damage to the front windshield over here, like it was shot up too.
0: All right, 10-4, ISP is saying that the white Kia had damage to the front windshield. You guys are stepping over each other.
2: Yeah, 11.
0: Try again.
2: Can I run with you over at all?
0: 111, go ahead.
3: Person is not here, so be told.
2: David, 423. 3050-5739. There's a female that is shot on the right leg.
0: Okay. So that's the same female?
2: 10-4.
0: All right, 10-4.
4: Four down on Randall.
0: All right, 10-4. All right, I need to send over to the Randalls and Jefferson, slowing down. Jefferson and Randall, slowing down.
5: 100, actually, put me on here, too.
0: All right, Brandon is heading over to the shots fired person, Jefferson and Randolph. 111-17 giving it a slowing down for the shots fired Jefferson and Randolph.
3: One six two, David. Hey, so are we aware if we're still looking for the individuals that were mentioned?
0: I believe so. I haven't heard anything else.
3: One, two, three.
0: Can you
3: run the
0: Illinois? 123.
1: George, 240, 205, 0541, 93. All right, 10-4. 162, Adam. According to ISPs, nobody is on foot running anymore. That guy has been, he was detained. The only people who are wanted are inside the vehicle.
0: All right, 10-4. So, per ISP, they have one detained and no one else is on foot, no one else is wanted, other than the individuals that left in the white Kia.
3: 111.
0: 111.
3: All right, just for info, the offender is wearing a tan shirt. Male, black. I don't know what color pants it.
0: All right, one of the offenders is a male, black pants or unknown colored pants.

0: 111, I'm going to give you the second victim info.
1: Go ahead.
0: It's going to be Paul 6000-1293-116. He has a grazed wound to the right side hip.

0: Can you show us where the North Branch is? Forget.
1: Okay.

0: One Tower Two, 1-2-2.
1: 1-2-3.
0: Yeah, 19. I know on the first one. And we're going to go with number two, mileage 392, 1 male.
1: All right, 5-3, I'll put him in there.

0: All right, getting as a UI driver, assault in progress, 901 South on Plymouth Court.
1: 130. Who's your paper card?
0: 111 is.
1: All right, name it.
2: 11.
0: Go ahead.
2: Were you calling?
0: No, Sarge was asking. It was a paper card.
1: Hey, sir, if you have 111, come meet me right by the crime scene.
0: 111, you copy?
2: 10-4.

0: A32, how much do you have a noise disturbance in your back, please? And 824, I got an auto accident, 640 North and Wells.
1: 99. And, you can call this 19, boy. Nothing was, going on over here.
0: Affirmative to Winston, we're getting a DUI driver assault in progress in 100 South on Plymouth. Male black yelling, holding a bottle, aggressively approaching vehicles with women and children inside. But is wearing a blue t-shirt, gray shorts, white sneakers, no further, zone 4 station clear.

0: 7541.
1: 7541.
0: Sway, is the air clear?
1: Crystal clear. Go with it.
0: Yes, Sway. Can I get my two events for my two burglary missions in 18?

0: Turn your back. All right.
1: Anyway, thank you.
0: Oh, you're so welcome. 1813, if you can assist me. Work this person calling for help. No simulcast available for me. This is over at 1038 West Willow. That's 1038 West Willow. We have a caller, states that a female, all white clothing, is requesting police at the intersection. Unknown cause.
1: Okay.
0: All right, and this is for the backlog over in my first district. We have a DUI caller at 901 South Plymouth Court and also the assault in progress, 701 South Dearborn, with nothing further. Zone 4.

0: 111.
1: Go ahead, 111.
0: RG hasn't been pulled yet, right?
1: Let me just make sure, okay? Stand by. No, negative.
0: Can I get one for 041 out?

All right. Let's work John King, 256304. That's John King, 256304. This event number is 00453. That's 00453. Get a chance, send us some info for that notification.

0: All right, 1823. I'm going to work you 99 on this commercial alarm. If you hear something and need some help, say something. I'm going to send you over to 1071 West Division. That's 1071 West Division. We have the main entry motion. Once again, keep us posted. You copy? 1823.
1: No.

0: And for my backlog over in the 18th district, I have, well, I have a battery just occurred over at 224 West Ontario. This 224 West Ontario for K, aggressive male, black tank top, stonewashed jeans, I guess, black pants, verbally and physically assaulted the staff 7 minutes ago, and still currently on scene. No visible weapons.
1: 1824, I'm right on the block. I'll take care of it. And you can 18 boy that. I'll watch it.
0: Okay. 10-4. And 811, can you roll with my 99 unit?
1: I'll advise.
0: You know what? I'd rather not. I'm too old for that, okay? 1811, I need for you to roll with my 99 unit just in case this person is on scene and highly aggressive. 10-4?
2: Fine, I

0: 130.
1: Sergeant, go ahead.
0: All right, I have three victim witnesses. I'm going to be bringing them over to do a show up.
1: 10-4. Your current time is 107 for you, Sergeant. Hey, 1832, hold off on that disturbance, that music disturbance. It's a criminal trespass in progress I would love to give to you. This is over at 515 North State. Overnight security is calling in 20 people, 20, smoking and drinking in the lobby and also outside. Nobody seen with weapons.
2: 10-4-4.
0: Boy, my job. Fender is very loud. You can tell me going 132.
1: Okay. Stand by for one moment. 130, I heard you. Go ahead. All right. Who's going with 1832?
0: 1844. 130.
1: 130, I'm listening. Go ahead.
0: Negative on the show.
1: Okay, it's 109, Sergeant.

0: 113.
1: Go ahead, 113.
0: I got a person on scene who just approached me at the crime scene saying that he's also a witness. He's saying he'd be able to identify the offender.
1: Okay, 10-4. If you make any moves, let me know. Go ahead, 1-3.
2: Squad, on the way to on you, auto accident, car for pedestrian, Halsted and North.
1: You're a Halsted and where?
2: North Africa.
1: Okay, Halsted and North, you got it. We'll go ahead and just start EMS for you.

0: 1813.
1: Does 1803 Sam have any pod camera footage just involving an Infiniti sedan, silver, and a vibrator?
0: Okay, goodness. 1802 Sam.
2: Oh, two Sam, yeah, 13. I'm checking that out now.
0: Okay, he's going to keep us posted. We have EMS notified en route.
3: One 11.
0: Go ahead, all the one.
3: Do you know where the female victim went to the hospital?
0: So, we were hoping that you would tell us before I notify. Does anybody out there know where that female victim went? You got to give us one moment. All right, and Brandon, to the board, this is a person calling for help over in 18, a person calling for help, also coming over at the check well-being, 56 East Elm, as well as 72 East Elm. It's a male yelling for help outside. In reference to this check well-being, there is nothing additional. Multiple people running outside requesting 911 to be called, unknown cause.

0: Going dirty.
1: Go ahead, 3-0.
0: Hey, can you kind of take ISP? I think one of the units that was here might have left with one of the person's IDs. Might have been the female ISP trooper.
1: We will have to call ISP. Where do you want them to come back at? Or is there a number? What is it that you want me to do?
0: If whoever has the ID can come back to Randolph and Jefferson so we can give it back to this subject that was detained by them.
1: We'll make that phone call, but everybody got to give us one moment.
0: No problem. Thank you.
1: No problem. And once again, for Jefferson and Randolph, real quick, does anybody know where that female victim went?
2: 124.
0: Thank you, Northwestern.
1: 124. Northwestern.
2: I heard one of the friends say that the female went to Northwestern.
1: Okay, thank you for that confirmation. Northwestern, 111, Northwestern.
0: 130, the male is going to Rush.
1: Okay. And 111, did you copy your sergeant? The male went to Rush Hospital.
3: 10-4.
1: And please don't forget about me, okay? Please don't do that. That hurts. 132, go ahead.
4: 1832, 19 boy.
1: Okay, 19 boy it is. Now, I have to send you a tad bit away. The person calling for help also coming over at the check well-being before you hit that music in the Parker. 56 East Elm also coming over at 72 East Elm. Please and thank you.
4: 10-4. Also, that Parker that's in our box, you can 19 call that one.
1: You know, with the quickness, I'm about to do that. 10-4.
3: 102.
1: Yes, go ahead.
3: I have state police on the phone. They want to know if anything was, any reports were done at 2920 South State in regards to a domestic.

0: 8:30. Quick question. 1:30.
1: 30.
0: You already know how ISP is. They want to know which ID. Was it the male or the female?
1: It was a male's ID.
0: We're still on the line with them. And no, 102 negative. That was given a code.
1: The ID that female trooper has belongs to an Ezekiel.
0: Okay, 123, you were right on time with that. They just asked which one. And what else did you say concerning that female trooper?
1: Nothing other than she needs to come back on scene and return this gentleman his driver's license.
0: Yeah, we're trying our best, but, you know, it's the 20 questions, okay? Give us one moment.
1: Just letting you know the name. Thank you.

0: All right, and if there's any units that could break away over in my first district, we have beat 7386 Adam requesting an assist to police over at the Roosevelt Red Line. He's requesting additional units on the platform. If there's any unit out there that could break away.
1: Yeah, 130, give me a minute, and I'll start clearing people up.
0: Okay.
2: 7311, Jim.
1: At 130, you can disregard Steve. We found the ID.

0: Okay, and this is what we have going on over in my first district for this backlog. The assault in progress over at 701 South Dearborn, coming over as a battery in progress. Roosevelt and Wabash, assistant PO over at the Red Lion Roosevelt, and a DUI driver from 901 South Plymouth Court with nothing further.
1: 7301.
0: 7341.
1: 7301, Sam.
0: 7301, Sam. Go ahead.
1: Yeah, for that fight at Roosevelt, that group is leaving the station now at the Green Line, Roosevelt. They have one detained at the mezzanine area.
0: Yeah. Give 31 moment. He's about to clear some cars up for me. As soon as I get a car, I'm going to send him a car.
1: 731, Sam. They look good right now.
2: Go ahead, 1832.
3: Well, this was a third-party caller regarding 72 East Elm related that there were females that were running out of the building, and a male was yelling to call 911. Right now, we don't see anybody out there, but we're going to try to see if we can make contact with someone in the building.
0: Okay, tip four. Thank you. Thank you, Barry. Bye.
4: Five three one two Frank.
0: Squad,
4: could you have beat 111 call to area 3?
0: 10-4. 111.
5: One eleven is on the phone right now. I'll let him know. But for the meantime, we're going to have 113 on the east side of the crime scene. We're going to have 121 on the west side of the crime scene. And then I'll let you know who else we need in a minute.
0: Copy that.
5: And did anyone go to the hospital?
0: All right. Did anybody go to the hospital? Did any first district unit go to the hospital? And if so, which... what is your call sign? Okay, 112.
6: 112.
0: I'm going to send you over to Rush for the mail. 10-4?
6: 10-4.
5: 130. Send someone over to Northwestern for the male. Or female.
0: Yes, that was next, Sergeant. Give me one moment. Okay, 132.
5: 132.
0: Head over to Northwestern Hospital for the female.
5: What can you repeat?
0: Go to Northwestern. Head to Northwestern and sit on the female. If you need, okay, and if you guys need any names, it is in the narrative, but I'll give it to you.
5: 10-4, thanks, Squad.
0: Never a problem. So, Sergeant, 132 is going to Northwestern. We have 112 that's headed to Rush Hospital for the male victim. 10-4?

0: All right, 124 and 123. Handle this battery just occur for me. This is over at Celestin Disco, 111 West Hubbard. That's 111 West Hubbard. Female caller who sounds intoxicated is at the bar and stating that another female attacked her.
1: '91, we got units over there. If you could, 52 or 51, check that out.
0: All right, that's all I needed. 1852. 1852, 1852.

0: 1832.
1: 1832. Very fun. We're going to relocate to Staten Elm. I guess the person that called for the other guy was calling because he saw someone laying on the ground. So it's completely unrelated to anything going on over here.
0: Okay, so we're going to keep you...
2: 1-8-5-1.
0: Okay, we're going to keep you on the same event. We have you going over there. 1851. Go ahead.
2: Sorry, did you call?
0: Well, I was calling 52. Are you with 52?
2: Correct.
0: Okay, I'm going to show you. Okay, I'm going to show you guys in tandem. Battery just occurred over at 111 West Hubbard. Unknown female caller states that she was attacked at the bar, possibly intoxicated caller.
2: Okay.
3: 7531 David.
0: 7531D David.
3: Can I get a permit check at 700 North Michigan?
4: Oh, 898-00898 is for your permit check.
0: So I guess they call them entertainment cars. So I have an EMS ticket for my 18th district, 1510 North Wells. That's 1510 North Wells. We have someone passed out at the bar. Do I have any unit that's close to that location?
1: Okay,
0: thank you so much.
5: 4162 Adam.
0: 4162 Adam.
5: 162 Adam.
0: Oh, my fault. 162, Adam. Go ahead.
5: I'm getting a possible license plate on that Kia. It's going to be Tom Henry George, 0885. It's going to be out of Texas.
0: Let me see what I could do.
5: Might be a Sportage that comes back to that.
0: Well, it's a rental car, okay? It is white in color. It is from DFW Airport in Texas, and it expires June 2026. It is a Kia. 2023 Kia, the truck.
5: That's per ISP. That might be the vehicle that was wanted in that shooting right there.
0: Okay. So I also placed in the narrative, whereas this is per ISP, and this is a possible plate, okay?
6: It worked.

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1: 7531 Adam.
0: Good evening. Could you give me a branch check at 501 North Michigan?
1: 501 North Michigan. It will be my pleasure. Stand by.
2: 7531 Adam. Your numbers are going to be 00934 and 00934.

0: 1851 and 1852. Now is information for the police over at Parlay at Joy. 112 West Hubbard. Female caller states that someone scratched her before hanging up.
1: I think that they were speaking with her right off.
0: Okay.

0: 120 or 130, just for info. Yes, sir. Oh, I'm sorry. Yes, ma'am. 112 and 132, they're both at the hospital. If you can just advise them to let us know any current conditions so we could update the notify, just in case anybody need to know that.
1: All right, I got you.
0: Appreciate you.
1: Okay.

0: All right, 32. You got State Street headed your way. You rang.
1: Just make that a 19 call. Problem is solved itself.
0: 10-4.
2: Can you show
0: kind of
2: the same location? We're good over here.
0: Yes, ma'am. 10-4. The previous one over on M, correct? We'll look you up. Don't worry about it.

0: 1824.
1: Yes, sir, 1824.
0: You got a tough, tough thing, Hubbard.
1: Okay.

0: All right, 1813, you are always right on time. There's a commercial alarm on your beat. 1959 North Halsted for the small Chevelle, rare door only.
1: 1813, turn 4.

0: 1881 John.
1: 1881 John.
0: Yes, why can I get an event number for a disturbance at 911 Division? You can 19 call it. Keep us clear.
1: All right, 9 West Division is 01054. That's 01054. I'm going to go ahead and code it out at 144.
0: 94, thank you.
1: You're so welcome.

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1: Go ahead, 132.
0: Squawk, you're going to be at hallway 23.
1: I'm sorry, 132 once again?
0: We're going to be at room hallway 23.
1: Okay, 10-4. And can you update us with any known condition for the female?
0: Condition is going to be stable minor.
1: Okay, so she's currently in good condition. 10-4.

0: 1:30.
1: Yes, sir.
0: Can you just timestamp the evidence tech is on scene?
1: Yes, sir. It's 1:47 if you need it.
0: Thank you.

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1: Go ahead, 112.
0: The condition for the mill at Rush is going to be good, stable condition.
1: 10-4.
2: Yeah, the doctor's name.
1: They're requesting the doctor's name if you have it.
0: We'll text it.
1: Okay, they're going to text it to you.
2: 130-99, if you could have 132 do the same.
1: All right, 132. 132
3: copy.
1: All right, they copied you, Sergeant.

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1: All right, 10-4, we're going to log you on scene at 148.

0: All right, and one last time. This is for the backlog, First District, Assault in Progress, 701 South Dearborn. That battery, Battery in Progress, Roosevelt and Wabash. We have relatively new to the border EMS ticket, 600 North. Oh, that's for the 18th District. Disregard that one. And also a DUI caller, 901 South Plymouth Court. With nothing further, Zone 4.
1: 124.
0: 124.
1: Squad, you can drop the battery in our box.
0: Thank you.

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1: 124.
0: Okay, so there's a check well-being in your box from 1812 South State. Did we miss a code, or what's going on with that?
1: That's why we went to the person's shot, and it disappeared from the box. But we can check it out first and then go to the battery.
0: Okay, that sounds real good. Good plan. It's headed your way.
2: One of them shows going to one for the paper.
0: All right, 10-4, let's roll. If you need it, it's 150. And you all stay safe out there and have a good night. And I'll chat with you tomorrow.
2: Sounds good. Good night. Yeah, we're clear from practice. You can give us whatever you need us to go.
3: 10-4. Can you take this assault in progress with time on it at 701 South Dearborn? It's a male, black, white, and yellow shirt who's very drunk and aggressive. He was harassing customers in a bar. Now they say that he is outside. He fell, face is bleeding, and he's trying to get back into the bar. I'm going to drop it in your box.
4: 10-4.

0: And then new to the board, Unit 2 on the citywide, we're getting a criminal trespass in progress at 500 West Roosevelt at the Dunkin' Donuts for a male black wearing a dark pants, light gray hoodie. He's sleeping in the lobby and refusing to get up. No weapons seen at the first. It's on for radio
1: clip. 133 with that.
0: 10-4.
2: 7531 David.
0: 7531 David.
2: Can I get a permanent check at 900 North Michigan?
0: 10-4. The last five for your event number is 011260 11126.
2: Thank you, sir.

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1: Was that 8-2-2 coming in?
0: 1-8-1-3. Can we get a personal 18?
1: Step 1.

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1: K-Rat
0: on the BMS ticket, 600 North Wabash at Bally's main entrance for a 40-year-old male black intoxicated going in and out of consciousness. Some guests and fighters en route state they should be on scene now. Ambo 11.
1: 99.
0: EMS taken on the beat at 21 West Elm. Caller requesting ambulance for a female that's vomiting and collapsed. She's wearing a black top. Fire's en route. Nothing further.
1: 99.

0: 46 Charlie 1.
1: Charlie 1.
0: You guys clear from that shot fire call?
1: 10-4.
0: Okay, can you ride on this music disturbance and a disturbance large gathering at 345 East Wacker Drive? It was just two calls on a sitting in front. 10 or more cars with loud bass music in front of this building. Nothing further.
1: 10-4.
0: Any other 46 units can ride with 46 Charlie 1?
2: Charlie 3, and you can pull out the rest of the Charlie 2.
0: 10-4.

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0: Are we clearing up any units on a shots fired or just not yet?
1: It should be 111, 113, 121, 112, and 132. They should be the only ones on it.
0: 10-4.
1: Well, I got you. I need to pull a post-shooting mission. Let me know when you're ready.
0: We can go with it.
1: All right. This Blaine's the canal, Lake to Madison. Any car that's available, put them and myself on it for 1 hour.
0: I have you on 123 on it.
1: Sounds good. Thank you.
0: 123. Can you check out this DUI driver? It got about an hour on his time at 901 South Simmons. Says it's an intoxicated offender. First it came in as assault in progress. A male black yelling and holding a bottle, aggressively approaching vehicles with women and children inside, wearing a blue T-shirt, gray shorts, white sneakers. He was threatening someone in a car, and now he's in a white Audi, last seen headed northbound. Nothing further.

0: 133.
1: Traffic stop. Clark and Roosevelt.
0: Clark and Roosevelt,
2: 10-4. 1-2-1. 130, 121 is on the crime
0: scene. 10-4, I know. They have a person with a knife in their stack. I was wondering if they got to it. If not, do I need to reassign it?
2: Yeah, they were there. They just might have forgot to code it before they got to the person shop.
0: Okay, 10-4.
2: 19 Paul, okay.
0: Okay, 10-4, and while I have you, 113 also has to check the well-being in their set. Can you see if they got that or if it needs to be reassigned?
2: I'm sorry, which one was it?
0: For 113, they have a check the well-being in their set at 417 South Dearborn. Wait, never mind. They pulled an RD on it.

to the board is a DUI driver in 18 at LaSalle and Huron, Huron and LaSalle, for four intoxicated male Hispanics. Around 20s, some are in and out of a black sedan vehicle facing westbound. Nothing further.

0: 23.
1: 23. 23. 23, I'm going to drop user service on the box at 520 West Chestnut.
0: 99.
1: And was there a unit coming in, a 75 unit?
2: 75-51.
1: 75-51-80.
2: Premise check 500 North Michigan, please.
1: 10-4.

0: 13, you can take this DUI driver at LaSalle and Huron for a male intoxicated, male Hispanic, mid-20s, in and out of a black sedan facing westbound.
1: Okay.

0: 4-6-Charlie-1.
1: 4-6-Charlie-1.
0: Need for Western Charlie 400, Travis 401 North Michigan.
1: 10-4. I'm just sending right now. We have a suspicious auto. No occupants at 201 North Garland. A caller states there is a white Toyota and Navy for a Fusion block on the underground parking entrance to a high rise. He's unable to enter the parking lot, and it's a safety hazard for residents. And then also a parker at 450 South Federal Street. Caller states multiple illegal parked vehicles at the burden.

0: 1822.
1: Mental health disturbance at 2258 North Claiborne. 60-year-old male with depression. Fires in the route. Nothing further.
0: Therefore.
2: One 124. Pre-show is relocating one female Juby to 1542 East 67th Street, 859 on the mouth.
1: 0212 for your consult time.

News to the World, we have a check to well-being in Wabash and Harrison. Caller says she saw a group of male whites walking on the street, heard them yelling that they did not want to die. Caller thinks they were attacked by the Duncan, also close to the rail line. She believes some of them were robbed. Nothing further.

0: 133.
1: Can you take this check to Wilbian? Sorry, you're the only car. It's at Wabash and Harrison. For a female caller that states that she believes a group of male whites were robbed between the Duncan and close to the red line.
0: Thank you.

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0: A smart dress for people. There's a Mustang gray in color and a Ford Explorer white in color and northbound on Michigan Avenue from 401 North Michigan.
1: Mustang gray in color and a white Ford Explorer northbound on Michigan from 401 North Michigan, 10-4.
2: Vehicles are hopping on the lakeshore. They both have obstruction, please. They're attempting to take over now, please.
1: Okay, you cut out. The last thing I heard, they were going on Lakeshore.
2: 10-4, they got something cornering up, please.
1: 10-4, they have something covering their plate.

0: 1832.
1: Well, we have a black Dodge, older model, going high rate of speed, blowing stop signs, northbound on Dearborn, going towards Division right now. Plate is going to be 251-4206, boy for boy plate.
0: Black Dodge, old model, high rate of speed, northbound on Dearborn. The plate is 251-4206, boy.

0: coming back clear and valid. It's going to be Christopher from 4630 South Emerald, Black Dodge pickup.
1: Yes, well, we're curving it right now. Here's
0: 1832 Gold Gate, cut out.
1: Traffic stop on that vehicle, Dearborn and Elm. We're facing northbound.
0: 10-4.

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0: 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You first found with one weapon recovered.
2: This is in 1832.
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3: 1832. 1832. Can you run a state ID for me?
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0: Can I get another private check at 444 North Michigan, please?
1: 74. 832.
2: 32.
1: Christopher Gallardo has a valid driver's license. He has an active void and an active CCL.
2: 74. 144.
1: 124.
2: We landed at 86 for Corona Mile.
1: 0227 for your constant.
0: 111.
2: 111. Slow down over here, Slug. We got another angle.
0: 11. So we went to Northwestern.
1: 132 went to Northwestern.
0: 24, thank you.
1: 1832, are you going to slow down?
2: 10-4.
1: 1832 is going to slow down to her traffic stop, Dearborn and Elm. If you guys are headed that way, you can take a slow down, please. New suburban 18 is a disturbance at 1816 West Ontario at the Redhead Piano. Intoxicated females refusing to leave from the Redhead Piano Bar. Female white, cream-colored top and blue jeans. Nothing further.

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1: 7531 David.
0: Okay, did you get the event for right here on 04?

0: 3531, David. Can you repeat that?
1: What's the event for Dearborn?
0: For 1832's traffic stop at Dearborn and Elm.
2: 10-4-5-6.
0: Oh 1398 is the last five.

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0: 8-4.
1: Eight three two 24 is with us.
0: Okay, can you tell him I need a code?
1: 10-4.
0: Thank you. Is 1833 coming back out?
2: Maybe not.
0: You guys on timeout or what?

0: 1823, calling.
1: Yeah, hey, do you have a code for the battery that you were on from Weibar?
0: Stand by for a second, squad.
1: 1 2 3 8 2 2,
0: yeah,
1: do you have a code?
0: 19, call it.
1: Alright, 8 2 2, do you have a code for reply 1?
2: 62.
0: Hey, you get your ambulance 52, please.
1: 7-4-3. 1813.
0: 13.
1: 10 assault in progress. Unit 10-18 in citywide. Unit 10-18 in citywide, assault in progress. 2247 North Lincoln. Four females are throwing garbage cans and threatening security. Female black with a blue sweatsuit. Female black with a green soccer jersey. And two other female blacks. No further. It's enforced. Station quick.
3: Enforced.
1: 120. I'm going to drop two in your box. If you can just code those out. You've got 2 hours, please. Copy. Hello? Radio check.
0: 130.
1: Clear. Yeah, I was trying to get a hold of 120.
3: 140.
1: Oh, hey, I dropped two in your box. If you could just call those out. They've got like 2 hours.
3: No.
1: Twenty-three. On the beat for the service at 600 South Dearborn at the transportation building. Intoxicated male black was asked to leave and refusing. He's wearing a yellow polo, black pants, no weapon.
0: Thank you.

0: 18-22.
1: It's for a domestic battery at Moe's Cantina, 153 West Kinzie, in a parking garage. She says the girlfriend's brother hit her in the eye. The offender is a male Hispanic, wearing a beard, checkered shirt, black pants, and a dark gray Honda sedan. She's a female Hispanic, black shirt, jeans, sandals. She's in a parking lot on the second floor in a white Hyundai Elantra. A call has been involved. Unknown drugs, no weapons, nothing further.
2: One oh two Sam.
3: Yeah, we have a car swing by 31st Street Beach in the parking lot. We got about 6 or 7 vehicles with people hanging outside of them.
1: On 10-4, that's for information at 31st Street Beach. 6 or 7 vehicles inside the parking lot. If anyone's available to swing by.

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0: Well, can I get an ambulance at 2230 South Michigan? I have a female highly intoxicated. She can't walk.

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1: 10-4.

0: new to the bars and music disturbance. They don't want South Wales from neighbors blasting loud music. Also new to the Warden 18 is at the House of Blues, 329 North Dearborn. Several cars are blocking a delivery dock ramp, and a caller has a 70-foot semi-truck with the president.
1: One thirty. Can you come ahead and argue with gas, please?
0: 123.
1: 123. You can five rank the 600 South Dearborn, and that music disturbance is on the beat. We'll go over there and check out.
0: 10-4.

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0: 0250 for your consult time. Is this the second person in custody?
2: 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I'll be here now.
0: 10-4.

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1: Can
0: you show the coordinates to the signal to the parking garage? I'm there. It's still hunting.
1: 10-4, I got you going to the second floor of that garage. You're finished at 1-2.

0: 1832. Are you guys in a station?
1: Negative 19, Paul. We're going to do the four later.
0: Sam's one.
2: 130. The crime scene on Randolph has been released. 113 and 121 are on their way into one to do a quick self-report, and I think 113 might have an additional case report to do from an earlier call.
0: 10-4, crime scene has been released. OP 55 hours if you need it.

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1: 822-0255 for your conference time. You have a better address of where you guys are located.

0: 18, 22.
1: Is your second number a part here, please?
0: 10-4, 18,
1: 22,
2: 32, 10-4.
0: Where they at? Most container, 153 West.
1: 822, let me get up on the board card. No emergency.
0: 822 said no emergency, if you guys are headed that way.
1: Are they in the parking garage?
0: 10-4 on the second floor parking garage. 822, do you have a better address? Is it across the street from Mo's or?

0: 18-24, I'm pulling up right now.
1: 10-4, the last location was 153 West Kinsey at Moe's Cantina, but it states it's in a parking garage, so I'm guessing near there. I'm on the second floor. You're on the second floor.
2: 13 should be Wells and Kinsey.
1: For Wells and Kinsey.

0: Hold on.
1: Hey, we're going to slow down for that domestic battery at Moe's container in the parking garage, 153 West Kinsey. I believe the other address should be Wells and Kinsey in the parking garage on the second floor. If you guys are half that way, you can take a slow down.
0: 3162 West.
1: Unit coming in?
0: Taking left, 3160 West.
1: Okay, are you giving an updated address at 160 West Kinsey?
0: I know.
1: Okay, 10-4. For the updated address for the domestic battery, it's going to be 160 West Kinsey in a parking garage on the second floor.
0: Hey, 2-3, you can slow down.
1: 10-4, we're getting another slowdown for the domestic battery. 160 West Kinsey in a parking garage on the second floor. If you guys are headed that way, take a slowdown, please.
0: 18-24.
1: 10-4. Do we have a good address? Is it 160 West Kinsey or something different?
0: It's going to be in the parking lot floor.
1: Right.
2: Either 160 West Kinsey.
1: 10-4, thank you.
0: The address for the garage is at 160 West Kinsey.
1: 3-2-2. Is that 1832?
0: 8022, so it's one in custody.
1: Oh, 259 for your one in custody.

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1: 122.
0: All right, take the one back to one.
1: 0301 for your
2: contact time. 822. I have
1: one in custody. 0302 for your consult time.
2: 822. Can we also have an ambulance contact to check on the victim?
1: Ten four.

0: 1822.
1: 1822. 1822. Can you put this ID in the box, please? 4521-7604-143 Victor.
0: News to the board is a domestic battery 18 at 2216 North Geneva Tur. I'm a 31-year-old female who was involved in a domestic battery at this location. Offender is no longer on scene. She's requesting EMS and fire en route.

Also, news words for a sister citizen at 2 West Delaware. A male white is drunk and crying, wants to go home to 17 West Grand. He tried to call someone to pick him up. The caller did order a lift for him, but they saw him vomiting and drove away. He's wearing blue jeans, dark hoodie, and white shoes, not the brightest.

0: to one. 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I'll put it on the box. It's on the beat.
1: 99.

0: 133.
1: 133. Okay, this is an info for the police, per 102 Sam at 31st Street Beach, about 6 to 7 cars, I believe, in the parking lot. If you can ride past here.
0: Ten four. 1811. 1811. 10-4.

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1: Can you show me taking one male back to 18-389 on the mile?
0: 0309 for your console time.

still planning 18 at Domestic Battery at 2216 North Geneva, a disturbance at 16 West Ontario at the Redhead Piano Bar, another disturbance at 600 North Wabash, assist a citizen at House of Blues, and another assist a citizen at 2 West Delaware, all in 18 at the Fritter. Are you clear from Domestic Battery?

0: 1-832.
1: 32.
0: 32, are you clear from that domestic battery?
1: That's clear. This is in the
0: Yes, sir.

0: One, double two, one, two, two.
1: 1-2-2.
0: Yeah, 99 on that second one. Taking the third, male.
2: Mileage.
0: 394 to Mercy.
1: 03-13 for your consultant.

0: 13.
1: Is this for domestic battery at 2216 North Geneva? They'll be in front of the gate. It was for a 31-year-old female who was involved in a domestic battery at this location. A fire is en route as well. Nothing further.
0: 10-4, where was the victim currently with ambulance 42?
1: Okay, 10-4. I'll take that one.
2: 18-24, you can clear me. You want, I can check that out.
1: 10-4.

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0: 1824, just for info, they actually took her to the hospital. Ambo 52 took her to Masonic.
1: No, no. I guess I'll go check out Masonic.
0: Okay, 10-4, I got you going to Masonic. 1832?
2: 32.
0: 32, I'm going to drop a couple of jobs in a sack. It's for a sister citizen and then a disturbance on 16 West Ontario.
2: 10-4.

0: 1831.
1: 31.
0: As far as Sister Citizen at House of Blues, 329 North Dearborn, it just states that several cars are blocking the delivery dock ramp and the caller is in a 70-foot semi-truck. Nothing further.
1: 31, we're still doing toast.
0: 10-4. I'll just leave it in your stack if you can handle it whenever you get to it.
1: Time for
0: it. If only we had a 34 tonight.

0: 1824. 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I'm going to do a one Frank caller doesn't want anything done.
1: 10-4.

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1: 123.
0: Yeah, we spoke to the people in 1011. You can make that a Fort Frank. Can we get lunch and one?
1: Okay, fine, Joy.

0: 1836.
1: 1836. C4, can we get EMS this way for detox?
0: For 2 West Delaware, the address?
1: 10-4.

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1: You got a call for the Techolovian.
0: 19 ball.
1: Okay, 10-4, back at you. I'm about to simulcast this, so just stand by. Units at 18 and Citywide, we're getting a person stabbed at 1428 North Sedgwick, Marshall Field Garden Apartments. Call and states the person is stabbed, doesn't have any info to provide. Offender is still on site, detained by security, fires and round, nothing further. Zone 4 radio clear. Also on an update, it states that male is stabbed and it's three individuals detained on scene. Fire is en route.

Also, new to the board in A10 is affects the well-being at Wells, Ontario, and the Lower Alley. A third-party caller states the unknown female is in the alley crying. Security is with her, female wearing all black, nothing further.

Also new to the board in 18 for a battery just occurred at Huron and LaSalle. Mr. Khan says 6 to 7 Asian males attacked him. They're still on scene. He refused EMS. Nothing further.

0: 1-824,
1: you're cutting out. Do you need an ambulance?
2: Okay,
1: 10-4, we're rolling an ambulance now. Is that an address 1428 North Cedric?

0: Is there another unit on scene with 824?
1: 813, hold on, we're good.
0: 10-4, 1813, is that a good address, 1428 North Subject?
1: Squad, we're on the Hudson side, 1364 North Hudson.
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0: 10-4. Also, 1813 is giving a slowdown for that person stabbed. New updated address is going to be 1365 North Hudson if you guys are headed that way, take a slowdown.

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1: 21. AC-824's got a quick wall applied to the victim's neck.
0: Alright, 24 has a quick lot applied to the victim's neck, 10-4 at 334.

0: 1813, one in custody.
1: A 13, you got one in custody, it's 335. Hey, 32, are you at the gardens or no?
2: No, squad, we're still waiting on our ambulance over here. It's who was that were.
1: Okay, so far. You have ambulance 41 en route as of 327.
2: 74.

0: 124.
1: 124.
0: That's a disturbance. 209 West Lake. A male white sitting in front of the location was asked to leave, and he's refusing. He's wearing a black jacket, black shorts, black shoes, no weapons, nothing further.
1: 10-4.
0: I'm still putting in an 18. We just have a check to well being at Wells in Ontario. A battery just occurred at Huron and LaSalle, and a music disturbance at 525 West Superior. Nothing further.

0: 1820.
1: Can I roll with 23?
0: 1813 for the mobile.
1: So the female was in the apartment. See if she'll do the ID on this guy.
2: 10-4.

0: 1823.
1: 1823.
0: 1823. Were you still headed into 18 with 1?
1: I went over when I landed.
0: Okay, we never copy when you landed. 0339 for your console time. 1823, are you clear now?
1: I'll be clear shortly, squad.
0: Okay, 10-4. And are you 10-4?
2: 1813.
3: 1813. Negative on the show up. She's not cooperating.
0: 10-4, negative on the show up, not cooperating.

0: 1832.
1: No emergency squad. We have available units that come to our job.
0: 10-4, no emergency. Do we have another unit 18 that can assist 1832 to West Delaware?
1: 18 is closed, shut it down.
0: 10-4.
2: X-ray 113.
0: X-ray 113.
2: Squad, can you change my UCR code to 0460, please?
0: 10-4.

0: 130.
1: The detectives spoke to both victims at the hospital, 112 and 132. We're going to be going to do the substance one.
0: What's that for?
2: Wait, 33.
0: Are you clear? Or are we still holding you down in the station?
2: Yeah, thankfully we're clear. We can, we're in rough station 32, but if you got priority, we can do that first.
0: I'm 10-4, I do have a priority job. The first one is going to be a check to well-being at Wells in Ontario. Intoxicated female got into a domestic with her boyfriend. Boyfriend is no longer on scene. She's wearing a black shirt, blue jeans, curly light brown hair. She's extremely intoxicated. Nothing further.
2: Come for it.
1: Eighteen twenty-four
3: is going to follow the ambulance to the hospital. 21 is going to see the paper. 13 is taking the offender into the station. Do you have another unit to come sit here and sit on this crime scene?

0: Negative. We don't have any cars available as of right now.
1: What's 23 on?
0: 1823 is at Northwestern with the victim for domestic battery.

0: 1820.
1: Send 1812 over.
0: I have 1812 backing up 1832 for assist a citizen.
1: Yeah, they're not needed over there.
0: Okay, 1812.
2: 10-4.

0: 1841. No, 1841. Units of 18 and citywide robbery just occurred at Oak and Rush, Russian Oak, at the public parking. Jordan states four males in a black sedan got out and pointed a gun to his head, robbed him. No injuries. They left going southbound on state. Nothing further. Zone 4 radio clear.
1: One 1-8-6-1, Charlie. We'll go to that.
0: 10-4, thank you.
2: 832, can you show us taking one male to 17 West Grand, 206 on the mile?
0: 0347 for your console time. Council time is 0347. 1841, 1841. Sergeant at 1841, 1841.
3: 1810, I'll give her a call.
0: 10-4, thank you.

0: 1841.
1: Are you calling me?
0: Yes. Can you go on, this robbery just occurred at the corner, Oak and Rush. Four males in a black sedan got out and pointed a gun to his head. They robbed him and left going southbound on State. Thank you. 1861 Charlie is also en route for that job for you. 1813.
1: Show us transporting one male to 18, last on the mile is 165.
0: 0349 for your consult time.

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1: Is it an apartment unit that we're going to, or are we going to the lobby?
0: Where's 18th floor going for the crime scene?
2: I'll give him a call. 10-4.
0: 821.
2: Is that 1821? Yeah, 821. Can I get an RD for 0420?
0: 10-4 is going to be John King, 256-381 on event 01894.
2: And 821, show me going northwestern.
0: 10-4, council time is 0358 if you need it.

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1: 130.
0: Yeah, I'm at the parking violation on Wabash. 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
1: Okay, 10-4.
2: 1832.
1: 1832.
2: Direction on the address is going to be 721 West Grand.
1: 721 West Grand, 10-4.

And multiple calls again on Huron and LaSalle. LaSalle and Huron for a battery just occurred regarding 6 to 7 male Asians who attacked him. He refused EMS. Nothing further. AT-24.

0: 18-24-1824.
1: 24, go.
0: 24, are we holding you on the crime scene or are you going to the hospital?
1: I will be at the crime scene in apartment 4106, guarding the knife and the blood.
0: 10-4.
2: 1841. 1841. This is a bona fide robbery. According to the victims, there were four male blacks wearing all black with ski masks on. They were driving a black sedan. There was the driver, and then three males got out of the car with guns and stole the victim's purse and phone, and then the other victim's watch and chain, and then they drove southbound down the state.
0: 10-4, just for the air, for that robbery just occurred, it's going to be bona fide. Four male blacks wearing all black ski masks, driving in a black sedan. Three males got out of the car and took her phone and purse and went southbound on stage. 10-4, Sergeant for 1841.
3: 1810, I copy.
0: 10-4.

new to the board, we're getting a domestic disturbance at 960 North Michigan. Callers having issues with their sister. No drinking and drugs. No weapons. Nothing further.

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1: Can we get a VIN number for that one view the service over here at the garden?
0: 02136 02136 is the last time for your event number.

0: only thing pending in one as of now is going to be assault report, 2031 South Clark, apartment 704 on the 7th floor. States that a male black dressed in all black, 5'7", 190 pounds, rushed towards her. She was opening the apartment door. Has never seen this male before. Happened about 30 minutes ago. Alerted the building security.
1: Oh,
0: 358 for your constant time. Do you have an address for the parking garage?

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1: 81 John.
0: Can you take a ride on this 1200 North Astor? Music disturbance for a large crowd of people and dancing on cars.
1: Yeah, 10-4 slot.

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1: 124.
0: You can take that assault report.
1: 10-4, I'll put it in your box.

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1: 121.
0: Yes, well, you could clear me from paper. Can you show me at the station on 30, please?
1: 10-4, enjoy.
0: Okay. 1861, Charlie.
1: 1861, Charlie.
0: We're with the victim at 1 West Superior from Russian Oak. She's going to try to track her phone.
1: 10-4. I got you at 1 West Superior with the victim.
2: 1841.
1: 1841.
2: Can you use 1020 North State as the address?
1: 1020 North State, 10-4.
3: 1881, John. It's a 4 call.
1: 4 call, 10-4, 1881, John.

0: new to the board in 18, a criminal damage to property just occurred at 160 West Kinsey. Caller says someone broke into her white Hyundai Sonata. License plate is going to be George Adams 30869, George Adams 30869. Also, a suspicious auto with occupants in 1320 North State Parkway, 1320 North State Parkway. Caller says a male white driver of a black Jeep Blanco is parked behind the loading dock area, smoking and scouting the building. Nothing further.
1: Is there anyone around that can drop off two bins for me?
0: Any units at 18 near 1020 North State that can drop off two bins for 1841?
2: I'm leaving the station.
0: 10-4, 8-10.

Newsweek word one is a theft just occurred at Washington and Des Plaines. A person broke into a car. The caller has no description of offender. Fled the scene in a silver Jeep, unknown license plates. Last seen had a southbound on Des Plaines. Nothing further.

0: Also, new to the Warden 1, we're getting a panic alarm at 180 West Adams in the 180 Adams building. General panic alarm, nothing further.
1: 1833. 1833? Yes, well, we're actually on scene for that 1320 Jalvin State. If you want to throw it in your box.
0: One thirty.
2: Can you tell me going to that Washington and Flames call?
0: 10-4-1-2-3. 23. 2-3, can you assist 130 at the depth just occurred at Washington and Flames?
2: 99.

0: 1-833.
1: As far as domestic disturbance on Avita 960 North Michigan in front of the Marshall Pearson. States they're having issues with their sister. No drinking. Drugs are involved. No weapons. Nothing further.
0: 10-4.
1: Still pending is a panic alarm at 1 at 180 West Adams at the 180 Adams building. And then at 18, we have a battery just occurred with multiple calls on it here on in LaSalle. Music disturbance at 525 West Superior, also 4 calls on that. And a criminal damage to property just occurred. Now criminal damage to property report at 160 West Kinsey. Nothing further.
2: 133.
1: 133. Can you take that panic alarm? 180 West Adams at the 180 Adams building. It's a general panic. Nothing further.
2: 823.
1: Was there a unit coming in? Do I have a unit coming in?
2: 1-823, you can give me that music disturbance.
1: 1-823-10-4. I'm also going to stack you with this criminal damage to property report. It's in the same beat. Nothing further.
2: 99.

0: 1-800.
1: I'm gonna put this. It was a battery just occurred at first. Now it's a battery report. He's calling back saying that he called 40 minutes ago about people who attacked him and slashed his tires and fled. He just wants a report now.

0: 1823, you copy?
1: 133. Just for info, we just had a black unit, small SUV, take off from us. It had three male blacks with ski masks, looked like a Mazda. The plate is going to be King North Sam 8384. I think it's Texas or Kansas.
0: Okay, so you had a black SUV, small SUV takeoff, three male blacks with ski masks, possible Mazda, license is going to be King North Sam 8384, King North Sam 8384, possible Kansas plates. Where did they go or where did they take off from?
1: They went eastbound from 31st and King to jump on the LSD northbound, and we lost sight of them.
0: Eastbound from 31st and King and went northbound on where?
1: On Lakeshore Drive.
0: 10-4. Eastbound from 31st and King and northbound on Lakeshore Drive.
1: It looked like a small black SUV.
0: Small black SUV, 10-4.

0: 1861, Charlie.
1: Charlie.
0: Can you take this commercial alarm, 810 North Dearborn, at the Alliance Francis Day Chicago? Office motion, nothing further.
1: Negative, squad. We're still with a vision from this robbery. Trying to track the phone.
0: 10-4. Just pending at 810 is going to be a commercial alarm at 810 North Dearborn, Alliance Francis Chicago. Only thing on the board, nothing further.
2: 33,
0: 10-4, thank you.
3: One, two, three. If you put this Wisconsin plate on my box, it's going to be Adam, Union, Adam, 2094. 1, 2, 3, I also got a Illinois plate, Queen, 588608.
0: 1832.
2: Do you feel that alarm in our box?
0: Okay, 1832, I'm going to put it in your box. I made a mistake and gave it to 1833.
1: Oh.
0: Wait, 1833, were you also going to the commercial alarm?
1: Yeah, 10-4. We saw it in our box. We were nearby, so, I mean, we're here right now.
0: Okay, 10-4. 1832, you can take a wave off if you want. 1833 is already on scene.
2: 10-4.

0: 133.
1: Yeah, just for the air, we should not activate anything. Also, it's going to be a New York plate.
0: Okay, nothing's activated, and it's going to be a New York plate. 10-4.

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1: 133.
0: Right, that plate comes back to a Mazda 3, 2021 flag.
1: Comes back to a black Mazda 3. And it's registered to a Miller Matthew.

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1: Can I get an RD for 0560?
0: 10-4, that RD is going to give you John King, 256-398, 256-398 on event 02088, 02088.

0: 1-8-12-18-12.
1: We're getting a job at the board at 1365 North Hudson in the lobby. Security is holding an adult female who had a gun, and they now have the weapon. Are you guys still on 1365 North Hudson?
2: Well, we're sitting on the crime scene, so we're going to have to be assigned someone else.
3: 32 will go that way.
1: 1832-10-4. If you're on the crime scene, can we have a code for the disturbance?
3: Back off.
1: 10-4. And then 1812, where are you for the crime scene?
2: In the courtyard, in the MSC.
1: Can you go again? I couldn't hear you. All I heard was the courtyard.
2: Yes, while we're in the courtyard of MSG.

0: 1833, you can change to 32.
1: Also noted where the battery just occurred in 18251 East Huron at the Northwest Memorial Hospital. Caller said she was pushed by security while visiting her fiancé. Nothing further.

0: 1861 Charlie.
1: 1861 Charlie.
0: Scott, what's that ID from Russian Oak?
1: John King 256-387. 256-387 for that ID.

0: 133.
1: Hey, we have a white Honda Accord going southbound on Michigan Avenue, crossing Roosevelt right now. No plates. High rate of traffic, disregarding lights.
0: A white vehicle is going southbound on Michigan, crossing Roosevelt, no plates, high rate of speed, 10-4.
1: 133, it's going to be a white Honda Accord. Approximately a year, it's going to be a 2018. We saw it go westbound. I'm sorry, eastbound. We're not following.
0: Okay, last thing, going eastbound for that 2018 white Honda Accord, not following, 10-4. How do you know it's a 2018? You got to play for me.
1: It had no place. I just know my car.
0: Okay.

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0: Hey, before I knock out this report, can you show me getting gas out here?
1: 10-4.

0: New Suburban 18, units 18 and citywide. We're getting an assault in progress, 518 West Eugene Street, in the parking lot next door, close to the alley. Caller says she hears a male threatening a female, saying he's going to punch her and bruise her. Nothing further. Zone 4 radio clear.
1: Sam, 1832. 1832. Can you run a CID for me, please? 10-4, go with it. 5305-2100-627-SAM. 10-4.

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1: 832.
0: 832. Yeah, photo ID response for Lomika Smith. She's clear. 663 West Grace.
1: Yeah,
0: New 18 is for a suspicious person at 1333 North Cleveland. It's for a repeat caller, a male, white, all black, in the hallway, knocking on her door, nothing further. Also, assistant citizen at 18 at Grand and Franklin, Franklin and Grand. He's not from the area, and he states the son has a boot on his car, nothing further.

0: 1-833, what's the number for this call?
1: 823, can you go again?
0: This is 1833. What's the that number?
1: 1833, the last shot is going to be 02477. New to the board in 18 of that just occurred at 631 North LaSalle at the Rock and Roll BP. Caller says the male stole her money and threatened to kill him. She hung up when call taker asked questions. Nothing further.

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1: Can you tell me what ambulance there is on scene for the stabbing?
0: Ambo 11, went to Northwestern Hospital.
1: Who's waiting for you?

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1: 18-10.
0: Hey, just letting you know, I quoted out that a Cisco citizen from, sorry, from Grand and Franklin, they have a boot on their vehicle. I advise them they're going to have to contact the phone number that's on there to have it released.
1: 99.

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0: Are you back in the station on paper? Yeah, you are. Hey, can you call me or send me a message with the info?
1: No, I'll call you.
0: All right, thanks. 1810.
2: 1810.
0: Marcy's calling in a suspicious person. Can you roll or you want me to code it?
2: Go ahead and code it.

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1: Sympathies
0: for a battery just occurred at Memorial Hospital for the security that pushed her while she was visiting her fiance.
2: 10-4.

0: That's Jessica, 631 North LaSalle at the Rock and Roll. She said to mail store her money, and over the phone she can be heard threatening to kill him. She hung up when call pick was asking questions. Nothing further.
1: 10-4.

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0: Can you get a call back?
1: Come forward,

0: still sitting at 18. It's just an assault in progress at 518 West Eugenie. And a music disturbance at 525 West Superior. Callers calling back for the sixth time. A32, she said she'd be stepping out.
1: And 4.

0: 1032, you can go ahead.
1: Yes, well, we just spoke with security. It seems like the caller was upset. She couldn't stay in the back with her intoxicated significant other, and she was escorted away from the room. So, if, I mean, she's not out here yet. We're going to call her. You could give it back to us if she gives another call.
0: Okay.

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0: still sending 18 is an assault in progress about 18 with Eugenie and a music disturbance 525 West Superior.
1: AT-10, put him on the box.
0: AT-10, 10-4, I'll put the assault in progress on the box. You want another car with you? The caller says he heard a male threatening a female saying he's going to punch her.
2: A33, roll up.
0: A33,

0: 132.
1: Hank Pace Commercial Alarm at 649 South Clark, the first draft, entry motion, not the credit.
0: 10-4.

0: 1-833.
1: Yeah, can you show us going back to 18? We have to make edits to paperwork from earlier for mental health disturbance call over at 650 North Road.
0: Okay, 10-4.

sentenced to the board in 18 for disturbance at Lincoln Park High School, 2001 North Orchard. Callers say teacher six of high school is burning rubbish due to him smelling a strong odor coming to his apartment. Nothing for

reporting one for disturbance at 39 South LaSalle at Starbucks. A male black in a bear's hat refusing to leave the lobby. Nothing further. Also, pending 18 is still that disturbance at Lincoln Park High School. Safety smell of burning rubber. And then a Parker 161 West Division. Multiple vehicles that need to be ticketed or sold. Nothing further.

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1: 18-12. Hey, Squad, show the detective on scene.
0: Okay, 31 for the constant time for the detective on scene.

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Gordon 18 is going to be an EMS ticket at 505 North State, apartment 918 at the Royal Sonesta. For a friend and herself who took a marijuana gummy, the 40-year-old male passed out in and out of conscious, and the 37-year-old caller is in apartment 1522, unable to get up off of their bed. They took half of a gummy. Fire is on the way, possible forced entry. Nothing further.

Newsport Warden 18, an anonymous teller, 102 West Division at the Jewels. Male black, 6'2", 300 pounds, mid 30s, wearing a black jacket, brown hood. White shirt, tan pants, white shoes, black trim, selling in front of the Jewel at the bus stop. Not for furniture.

Osteopenin and 18 is going to be an EMS at 505 North State, commercial alarm at 1471 West Webster, a Sullen Anonymous at 102 West Division, a Parker at 161 West Division, and another Parker at 820 North Wales. Also, info for police at 367 West Chicago. All units stand by for shift change unless you have an emergency. Other than that, good night.

KSJ 745 Zone 4 Radio, District Zone in 18, is 0548 on the clock. It's the 16th of May, 2026. It's Second Watch. Good morning.

14, a theft in progress at the Red Line Clarkin Division, southbound end of the station. Mel Black stole the caller's sweatshirt. Last seen in a red jacket, 6'3" and 170 pounds. Paramedics at 505 North State, Unit 918, because he took a gummy. They don't feel good. Got a burglar alarm over the time, 1471 West Webster, Regal Cinema, and the narcotic sales at the Dual 102 West Division. 300-pound male, black, 6'2", in his 30s, with a black jacket, fur on the hood, tan pants, same description every day. And the Parkers, 24C, 23C. Lady was robbed of her phone and tracked it to 357 West Chicago.

0: 18027.
1: Good morning, ma'am.
0: Good morning. That selling, you can code that out, 19 boy. There's no one matching the description. And then that theft in progress, that male black stole somebody working at the farmer's market, his sweatshirt, and went down into the red line. They're all following him in there.
1: Okay, great. Thank you.
2: 7301 Sam.
1: 7301 Sam.
2: Yeah, there looks like there's a bunch of guys on the Corgan Division platform.
1: I'm forming a no-car status backlog in 18, and at the red line, Corgan Division went the male black in a red jacket, 6A170 with the collar sweatshirt. They followed him in the red line. Any units are in the area coming clear? Let me know.

0: I think they got the jacket back from him, just so you know.
1: Oh, he got the jacket back. I'm going to call him and see if he's satisfied with that.

0: All right, that caller still wants to report, although he retrieved his jacket.
1: Sorry, if you're on time, okay, that subject going back up to the platform. Looks like he's going to exit the station, so you know.
0: All right, that thought defender is probably going to exit the red line, Clark and Division. No, Black 6-2. The other one. Mel Black 6-3, 170, red jacket.

0: Yeah, he's got a skull cap on, red jacket, and gray pants on. He went to street level.
1: Set 4. 820, are you out on the street?
2: Eighteen twenty.
1: We're gonna put the new backlog in for days. And are you out on the street, or are you in the station, holding the station?
2: I'm on the station. What's up?
1: I just gotta put you down somewhere. I'll hold you in there.
2: 99, thanks.
1: Info for the police, it's got 10 minutes on it, but they're still updating the last location. 602 West Chicago, Lauren says that they were robbed a few hours ago. They do have the RD. The offenders left town. They came back. The black SUV is moving westbound. 602 West Chicago is the last location for their tracking.

And with the new backlog in 18, I got an EMS call, 505 North State, possible overdose. Best in progress, a red line, Clarkson Division, the commercial alarm, 1471 West Webster. A couple parkers in a 20, and then the info for the police, the 357 West Chicago.

0: 112.
1: I got a sex offense at the red line, 128 South State on the platform. Male, black, 30, white shirt, black pants. He's exposing himself. I'll find you back up.
0: Rain, rain.
1: 124, you're all I got.
2: 3310, what's the opposite?
1: 128 South State at the red line.
2: 10-4-0, we're going to care, Mr. if we see anything.
1: Okay, thanks. 124, 124 furnaces.
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0: 再去往前，我再去试验。
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1: It's 03088. 03088.

David Smith, and I got a suspicious person at Trump Tower 401 North Wabash. The caller says a female caller said she's locking herself into a room in the garage on the first floor. This is near Trump Tower and the bridge. Two men followed her into the garage on foot. She doesn't know where they are now. Over 12 minutes without getting answers at 401 North Wabash.

And in Penn and 18, waiting for days to log on. Got an EMS call, 505 North State. Ambulance is still on scene for possible overdose. Trump Tower, suspicious person. A theft in progress at the Red Line, Clark and Division. Commercial alarm, 1471 West Webster. A couple parkers in the 20. Info for the police about a robbery at 3571 Chicago. And then a parker in the 10th sector. And in one, we got an auto no occupants at 24th Place and State. Red Mercedes, Eddie Mary, 86746, left in the middle of the intersection. Looks like it was involved in an auto accident.

0: 18027.
1: 027.
0: That EMS call at 505 North State, the ambulance already left there. Do you want to just dupe it to them?
1: Oh, they finally left? Okay. Well, they never changed. Okay, yeah, I will. Thank you.

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1: 8-12. 8-12,
0: show ET on scene.
1: ET on scene, okay. You still need to release or no?
0: You go ahead and hold up for now.
1: Okay, let me know.

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1: 101.
0: Can you have 113 come back into the station? They're going to be doing a prisoner transport from here.
1: Sure, 113, you copy? 113. Was that you? One, one, three, that was you. You copied, right?
2: 113, we copied.
1: Okay, thank you.

0: 1833.
1: Hey, 33. Good morning. Were you going to tell me something or you're answering me?
0: I know you're calling me. What do you have?
1: I got a suspicious person whenever you're rolling at Trump Tower. The caller, she didn't leave a name. She said that she was locking herself into a room in the garage on the first floor near Trump Tower and the bridge, that two males were following her into the garage on foot, and she's not sure where they are now, and then they couldn't get her on the callback.
0: So it's not Trump Tower itself calling?
1: No, it says the garage, first floor, near Trump Tower and the bridge. I don't have any further than that.
0: I'll advise.
1: Okay, thanks. 1811.
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1: Okay, 1813.
3: 13, good morning. You owe me an 18 per minute. I'm waiting for my keys.
1: Waiting for keys, okay. 873, do you have anything going on this morning? Do we have a 1873? 73, do you have transport?
4: Negative 12, we're waiting for keys.
1: You guys are also waiting for keys, okay. 1823.
2: 1823, good morning.
1: Morning, whenever you log on, there will be a couple parkers in the 20.
2: 2399.
1: 1831. 831, good morning. 357 West Chicago. Actually, the updated address is 602 West Chicago. The caller says she was robbed a few hours ago. She has an RD on a ticket. The offenders were moving westbound on Chicago in a black SUV, and she was giving updates, but that was the last location. And it's got some time.
4: Good morning. Night night.
1: One thirty-one.
5: Good morning.
1: Morning, 24th place and state. There's an auto no occupants. Looks like a vehicle that was involved in an accident is left in the middle of the intersection. It's a red Mercedes-Benz. Eddie Mary 86746, which comes back clear but expired.
5: No.

0: 18/24.
1: 824.
0: Yeah, can you just mark the ETs of the right bouncing?
1: 10-4.

0: 833 again.
1: 33.
0: 18 33?
1: Yes, 33.
0: Hey, 33. Okay, this lady's calling again. And she speaks Mandarin. They're using an interpreter. She says a male locked her in the first room, storage room, and she's giving Trump Tower, but they're still on the phone with her.
1: 99, I'll talk to the security at Trump Tower.
0: Okay, thanks. 18, somebody coming in?
2: 113.
0: Go ahead.
2: Good morning, Flash. So it's transporting one male to 26 and Cal, better mileage 234.
0: Okay, it is 658. 1813.
3: Go ahead.
0: 13, I got a commercial alarm at 1471 West Webster at the Regal Cinemas Webster Place.
3: 99, call guys, I'm out a lot now.
0: 10-4. All right, 33, the only update we got from the details to follow is the first floor storage room on the right side.
1: Yeah, there's multiple garages in that vicinity, but I'll assume it's the one for Trump. I'll keep you updated.
0: All right, thanks.

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1: Can you log off 1822 from 6135 so we can log in?
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0: Then 240 in the mouth.
1: All right, 709.

0: 1833.
1: 33?
0: Yes. Fire is across the street at 330 on Wabash. What kind of call do they have?
1: Looks like they got an automatic high-rise alarm.
0: 99 is curious. This is somehow all related.
1: Doesn't seem like it. No.
0: 99, I'm waiting for security. We're going to do a walkthrough of the garage.
1: Okay. We can try her back. I don't know if you can call her back on your phone because she's speaking Mandarin, so... How would you, unless you speak Mandarin?
0: Negative, that would be helpful.
1: Okay, well, do you want us to wait until you get into the garage so maybe you can hear her phone ringing or something, or just want to strike call back right now?
0: I'll wait.
1: Okay, let us know.

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1: Show us going back to the station C1801. 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
0: Okay, 74.

0: 833. Can you try to call her back? They want to know if it's on the residential side or the hotel side.
1: Yeah, we'll check.

0: 121.
1: We got a call of a person stabbed at Roosevelt and Clinton. I got an Osama Cass, Roosevelt and Clinton fares on the way. So far it says that the caller found the male down, says his throat is cut. He's still on the phone with fire. The victim's at the entrance of Home Depot parking lot. And again, fire's on the way.
2: Route squad.
1: Do we have 102 Sam today?
3: O2 Sam,
1: Roosevelt and Clinton, the male caller says he found a person stabbed. He thinks it might have happened sometime last night.
3: Yeah, trying to check it out right now.
1: Great, thank you.

0: 1833, I guess.
1: 33, go ahead.
0: Can you also try to get a name from her? They want to figure out if she's a resident.
1: Yeah, we'll try. So far, no luck. Try one more time.

0: brought him on scene. Where did they say this guy is?
1: He's at the Home Depot lot. Let me see. Entrance of the Home Depot parking lot.

0: 问诊科，这是男生。
1: He said he was up. Let me see. 133 is a bona fide. Does he have a laceration? Says next.
2: 121 squash. Squad. I'm here with him. He's a Spanish speaking, unhoused. It looks like a slash.
1: Okay.
2: Left side of the neck, down the throat.

0: 110, show me your son over there. If we need a Spanish speaker, see if we can get one over there for him.
1: Okay, 121, I'm a Spanish speaker.
2: Okay, 21 speaks Spanish, 10, he's trying to figure that out.

0: 18, 12, still on Sedgwick, right? I'm going to make you next right car.
1: 18, 12, 10-4, we're still on over here at the 1365 North Hudson MFG courtyard.
0: Okay, do you need days over there when they log on the late cars?
2: Yes, please.
1: Nice, but we're about to wrap it up here soon.
0: Okay, well, if you need a PDT, you'll be X-ray, and I got you over there.

0: 121.
1: Harvey for 0420.
0: Okay, John King, 256-476, 256-476, on 03449. You said laceration to the left side of his neck, and what's the condition?
1: Squad, I would say he's in fair condition. He's responsive and walking around, so.
0: Okay, thank you. And no offender info, right?
1: Male Hispanic stabbed him in the neck.
0: All right, I think Eagle 2-7 is checking the camera. 110, you copy. I'm going to mark you notified.
2: 110-99, we got EMS rolling for him.
1: EMS is rendering aid, AMBO 28.
0: All right, ambulance is already on scene.

Okay, 833, we tried a bunch of times, two different numbers on the ticket, nothing, got a voicemail. Copy.

0: 121, do you have an approximate age for this person, the victim?
1: One second, sorry.
0: Thanks.
1: One 121, he is 38 years old.

I didn't want to get info for the police at 331 East Randolph. There's a tent, a red tent with a gray trim under a park light in Grand Park set up. 331 East Randolph.

0: 121.
1: 121.
0: Squad, this happened over, and I believe that's 12 on 18th and Ruble. It happened between 1800 and midnight yesterday. And he also has a laceration to his left hand. But okay. There's a tent city over there. Can we get somebody from that district to see if we can find a crime scene?
1: Yeah, let me yell over.

0: 410. You know what, Samuel, just hold off. You find out where 28's going.
1: U of I, ambulance 28 to U of I.
0: 999.

0: 1821. Got the alarm at 1200 North LaSalle at Planned Parenthood.
1: 8 to 199, all right.

0: Did anybody on the zone need a relief? I can't remember.
1: What was it?
0: Was anybody looking for relief somewhere? I forgot.
1: Hold on 10 seconds. I think we got 127. I still waiting for relief to ask for it.
0: I don't know, because I called him over the air like 3 or 4 times. He never answered. Do you know if he's still over there?
1: Yes, but he should be. There's a change of plans. We're going to relieve early roll call, then ask me out of late roll call. I believe 133 Henry is going to be relieving him.
0: Oh, okay. 10-4, let's see when they come out. 133 Henry on the air yet?
2: More than that.
3: Yes, we're going to go ahead and make our way over there right now.
0: Okay, let me find out where that's at.
2: 199.
0: 99, go ahead.
2: 124 is relieving the car at the hospital. 133 Henry has a prisoner transport to a hospital.
0: Okay, we'll put 33 Henry on a transport, and then 1 Frank 4 is relieving 122 at UIC, right?
2: 124.
0: Oh, 124. Okay, that makes more sense.

0: 1812.
1: 1812.
0: Hey, squad. Both scenes over here have been cleared by EP. Show's going 18 on paper.
1: X-ray 1812, and 2-4 is going in also, right?
0: I'm sorry, squad. Can you repeat that?
1: I got you in 24 going in on paper. X-ray 1812 and X-ray 24.
0: 24.

0: 8:30, I'm sorry. What was that last transmission regarding 12?
1: Midnight, 12 and 24 said the scenes are clear and they're coming in for paper.
0: No, no.
2: Go ahead, 33. Yes, we checked all 12 floors of the garage. There's nobody here. 19 floor.
1: Okay, great. We tried the call back a few times, two different numbers and nothing, so I got the code. Thank you.

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1: Okay, got you on the hospital.
0: One time, Scott, you can put me clear from the assist.
1: One, ten, ten,

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1: No, all right.

0: 32, there's also a stallion on the beat. 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
1: I know, but just throw it on
0: there. Okay, 114.
1: One fourteen.
0: When you get rolling, there is a red tent with gray trim under the park light in Grant Park. Coming over as info.
1: I know.

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1: Well, taking 226 in Cal, 824 in the mileage.
0: Okay, got you going to 6 in Cal, 748. They spiked it, spiked the current.

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0: I got a person calling for help at 1232 North LaSalle in 416. A neighbor who is elderly is calling for his elderly neighbor. He thinks he needs an ambulance, but nobody's sure.
1: 8-4-9.
0: And fire is gone.
1: 8-4-9.

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0: X-ray 18-12, okay. All right, in custody, everybody.

0: 121.
1: Hey, squad. I ran into my good friends from First Watch, 122. They're in the emergency room. They don't get a signal in there, and they're waiting on a release.
0: Yeah, 124 should be headed over there, if not there already. 124?
2: 124, we're here to squad. Thanks so much.
0: Okie doke.
1: Yeah, they're in room number 4.
0: Room 4, okay.
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0: 757.
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1: Show is transferring one adult male to Insight Hospital for 17 miles.
0: I got you on Insight. It is 802. 122.
1: 22.
0: This is coming over as info because they're doing paper through ARP, but at Wabash and Harrison, the caller says he saw his van being broken into in the lot. The offender fled in a white sedan, possibly Hyundai or Kia, with a dealer plate westbound.
1: 99.
0: Um, 823, was that car that you got from Moody Bible? Because they're calling again. AT&T 23.

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1: 813.
0: Can I get a first call at Racine and Clybourne, please?
1: Racine and Clybourne, so far.

0: 133.
1: We have ordered an emergency tow for this vehicle. It's blocking the construction site, and they have two massive shipments that they need to deliver, and they can't get past this Buick, so we need it ASAP.
0: Okay. Is it 1200 South Wells?
1: Yes, ma'am. It's under the bridge.
0: Okay, you want a tow, and you said it was for construction?
1: Yes, there's a construction site, and they have two massive trailers, they're oversized, and they can't get through with this Buick here.
0: Okay, so you want a tow, not a reload, correct?
1: Yeah, it can be towed.
0: All right, give me the plate.
1: Frank X-ray, 68811.
0: Okay, let me see. Did you see that the plate is coming back to 1136 Delano? Did you want to try see if there's a owner over there?
1: No, it's too many buildings. It'll take too much time, and it shouldn't park here anyway.
0: Okay. It's going to be on scene in the station, and is it going to roll?
1: It can roll, and I'm going to leave the report in the station.
0: All right.
1: Thank you.

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1: I got a Parker for you at 13 West Shirley when you can. It's a silver Malibu in front.
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0: 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Fires on the way.

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1: 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What's the model of that Buick?
0: It's a Buick Envista.

0: 823. 823?
1: Truth is fine, yeah. Truth is, put this SSN number on the ticket. 033022, and then she'll be clear with Kishner.
0: I got you clear.

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1: 121.
0: Go ahead. Your button is, uh, DL. C Charlie 262-1009-8371. C Charlie 262-1009-8371.
1: Want to surrender DL, okay. 834. One 834 Officer Lovchenko, 1834. Sergeant and 18, do we have a 1830 or 20?
2: 1830.
1: Do we have a 34? Is that answering the radio?
2: Yeah, let me give him a call.
3: 111.
0: Go with it.
3: That's 28 Christian Cesarez. Lives over at 6320 Front Albany. Valid DL, can you take it?
0: Nice.
4: One 834. 834,
1: got a well-being check at 211 East Ohio, laying on a St. Clair side. Security says there's a male Hispanic possibly having a mental episode. He's on the ground. But before he did that, he threw his bike across the street.
4: 993.
1: And fire's on the way. 833 for backup.
5: 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A31, I'm rolling as well.
1: 10-4.

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0: Clear me from this arrest report, whatever you want to call it, and good night.
1: Have a good night.

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1: 111.
0: Yeah, can you ask 102 Sam, do we have an estimate or if we got pods over here from Valvo, Seattle, as guys are sitting here in traffic?
1: 102 Sam.
2: Yeah, 102 Sam. Let me go back and check. I'm actually watching them on camera right now, so we do have pods over there, so let me just check and see how long he's been sitting there.

0: 1823 squad, are you able to answer your phone?
1: Yeah, we'll do it now.
2: This guy is gone. They said he picked up his divvy bike and rode westbound down Ohio.
1: Okay, he left 10-4. I'll take his call when you guys are ready.
2: Make it a nice call.
1: All right, 834, I got you clear in 31.
3: 99, thank you, 31.

0: Bueno, sí sé. Yeah, the white Ford pickup truck has been sitting over there since 8:13 hours. So just 22 minutes.
1: I've been sitting there for 22 minutes.
0: Well, I heard that I have.

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1: 114.
0: Show me going to the station on a quick stop receipt. Thanks for the backup.
1: 10-4.
2: Yeah, I got a guy running towards my squad car. Put me on a disturbance. Can you send my location? I'm on a few more minutes.
1: Okay, do you want another car? I got you, Jackson, off the lakeshore.
2: He's just running in and out of traffic now.
1: Alright, anybody else that can head over lakeshore and Jackson?
2: He's running in and out of the street, but.
1: We got all the V cards on. Anybody clear it up? That was 2-2?
3: Yes, ma'am.
1: Okay. All right, 1122 is on the way. Keep us updated.
0: What is this, Sam? Where is he at?
1: Jackson. Looks like he's coming up to Columbus now.
0: Right, 10-4.

0: LC Sam, you got him on the camera. He's going south on Columbus now.
1: One 114, show me over here.
0: 114, okay.

0: All right, well, after another, you could have 19 Paul.
1: All right, 11, I got you 19 Paul. 14 back going to the station from that slumber, and then 122, you're at Wabash and Harrison, or is that a boat?
2: Thank you, Paul.

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1: Thank you.
0: Got a panhandler at 203 North LaSalle in front of McDonald's.
1: My name.

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1: 11. 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
0: 11, I'll find you back up. A suspicious person in Wabash and Adams, anonymous as a male black, possibly on drugs, is swinging at people. He's got a gray top, beige pants, and a bag in his hand.
1: Well, yeah, I'll advise.
0: Okay, 102, Sam. Do you see this guy out there?
1: 102, Sam. Sorry, where are we looking at?
0: Wabash and Adams, for a guy that's supposed to be out there swinging at people, possibly on drugs. He's got a gray top, beige pants, and a bag in his hand.
1: Pardon me, 1 second, let me check.
0: Okay, thanks. 821, I got a Parker in your stack.
2: 821, I need it. 122.
0: 122.
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0: All right, so over there on Adams and Wabash, facing eastbound, we don't see anything. It's clear. Westbound, we're not able to see westbound. The CTA train station is blocking our view.
1: Okay, 10-4. 2-2's taking a ride with 11, so you should be good. Thank you, though. 11 and 2-2, they don't see anything.
0: All right, we'll just take a call.
1: Okay, thanks. 2-2, he 19 called it. I got you back on the panhandler.

0: 82 Eddie.
1: Morning, Spock. I got a promise check at 875 North Michigan Avenue.
0: Good morning. I can hear a box.

0: 320.
1: Was that 1820?
0: 1882 Zebra.
1: 1882 Zebra, go ahead.
0: Well, can we get a special attention at the Farmers Market on Division Street?
1: You got it.

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1: 112.
0: Hey, I'll get you back up as soon as someone's clear, but can you start heading over to this panic alarm over at Starbucks, 200 North Michigan? And their notes are saying that this is an emergency lockdown panic alarm.
1: 112,
0: thanks. Can someone ride with 112, 200 Michigan over at the Starbucks, please?
2: 33, show me headed that way.
0: 33, thank you.

0: Buenas, Suzanne.
1: Buenas, Suzanne.
0: Hey, that's Starbucks at 200 North Michigan. Just letting you guys know, don't go over there. Getting hurt. We just observed the lady walk out. She didn't seem like she was in fear of anything, and a gentleman just walked inside. So it might be a false alarm, but don't get hurt going over there.
1: All right, 133 and 112, don't get hurt. Over there, everyone seems to be walking in and out normally.

0: 1823.
1: Can I have you swing by this auto accident, 1124 on Wells? I don't know if it's drivable. I'll try calling back in a minute if it is.
0: 2399.
1: Thank you. Was that 140?
2: Yep, good morning. Just to let you know, I'm working on the helicopter list, so we're going to have a closure. It says 1 North Wacker. We have 3 posts, Wacker in Washington, Wacker in Monroe, and Madison and Franklin, and I have 3 beats, 141, 100 to Robert, and 142. It's going to be starting soon, around 09, 010.
1: Okay, I got you guys over at 1 North Wacker, 4142 and 40 Robert. Good morning.

0: Alright, 823, it looks like they're drivable. One of them just refused an exchange info.
1: 2399, I'm on scene now with over, Wells Division, actually.

0: 1882 Zebra.
1: 82 Zebra.
0: Well, can we get a permit check at 410 North Michigan?
1: 410 Michigan is in your box.

0: 1882.
1: 82.
0: Yeah, can I get an event number for special attention at the farmer's market on Division?
1: Division, farmer's market, you got it.

0: Morning, Ted.
1: Sorry?
0: I know for now, so roll call to the North Airborne. Any available units, please come see me.
1: I'm sorry, what were the numbers?
0: You came in
1: a bit choppy.
0: Sorry, I'll have to roll call to the North Airborne. We got any available units to stop by.
1: Alright guys, 110's having an outdoor roll call, 200 on Dearborn. If you're heading over there, let me know. Got you going. Who else is joining the party?
2: 11.
1: 11, got you going. 33, got you going.

0: 1922. 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So the male, black, heavy set, green bike, white cap, white joggers, banging on the door, doesn't live in the building, possibly taking packages. He was on the fourth floor when he had called.
1: 10-4.

0: All right, 121, no crime scene was found over at 18th and Rubel. I threw in the ticket.
1: 121.99.
2: 824.
0: 824.
2: So we're going with 22.

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1: Could I have a parcel at 2300 on Claiborne?
0: 2300, Claiborne, you got it.
1: Personal 18, please.
0: You got it.

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1: 873.
0: Well, we're clear from transport. Can we get a personal at Kinsey and Clark?
1: Kinsey, Clark, and

0: 1822. Can we have the caller buzz us in?
1: 22, let me try it. 3 North, hold on.
2: I'm a block away from them. I'll back them up soon.
1: Okay.

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1: 1882 King.
0: Squad, can you hold down me and 82 Eddie on a premise check at the Division Farmers Market?
1: Got you guys at the Farmers Market.

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0: Do me a favor. Hey, 111 from South BB, 11 North Carolina, for some parking enforcement.
1: 10-4.
2: Hey, 1823, can I get a personal on the station,
1: please? First thing, 111, did you copy?
2: All right.

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1: 110.
0: Yeah, let me get that number for a traffic mission. Make the boundary south. 150 north, 400 south of Michigan to Garland Court.

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0: Henry, go ahead.
1: Landed 420 on the miles.
0: 937.

0: 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We got a disturbance at 1435 West Fullerton with a man that won't stop talking to the customers and the staff.
1: It's against the law.
0: Apparently.

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0: We have a mission for Focus Deterrence Mission in 18, Chicago, Monroe, Franklin, St. Clair, please.

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1: 16 and State, you're good?
0: 10 plus 1.
2: Hey, Gates, where did you get from?
1: Well, what we had was somebody talking too much at 1435 West Fullerton. That seems to be a police situation. I'll put it on your back.
0: Wow, brother.
1: 2011.
3: Yeah, traffic. I'm putting at Staten Adams. V Victor 46 8350.

0: Chevy?
1: Repeat that.
0: Is it a black Chevy SUV? All right, it's coming back valid to a Mario Sandoval out of Evanston. Good until June this year. I see when the ticket for you.
2: On Michigan Avenue by the Walgreens, Michigan and Chicago. Okay. Ambulance is on the way.
3: He's been out here all morning.
2: Copy.
1: What's the job at Michigan and Chicago?
2: A paramedic call for a man stumbling on the corner, east side of the street by the Walgreens, in a black hat, black shirt, black pants. 33 is on scene. Ambulance 42 and truck 6 responding. Zebra, I'll put you on it.

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1: Enough help over there, Michigan to Chicago for the paramedics.

0: 33. 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
1: 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He doesn't want the ambulance.
0: Oh, like me. 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
1: Yeah, they were already here on blast. It's nice and tall. People will probably just call on them.
0: Perfect. Thank you, ma'am.

0: 110. 110.
1: Yes, I was on 19 following that traffic mission. Can I get another mission of that number? It's going to be a robbery mission. And go from 500 to 1200 south from Michigan to Wells.
0: 5 to 1200 south Michigan to Wells. Be on the box.

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0: Star on the beat now asks 1-8-2-3 to back you up at 150 West Maple from Ms. Pierce. Boyfriend's intoxicated. She would like him to leave. They are in 509. 1-8-2-3.
1: 1823-99. 832, I want to swing by as well.
0: 32, gotcha.
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0: 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You're good?
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0: 72136 Lincoln Young, livery, should be a black Cadillac Escalade.
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2: 114.
1: 400 East on Randolph, the transfer from ARS. There should be an Ava on scene. It hasn't heard from her 34-year-old Marcus Bonner in 2306 since Mother's Day. He's with someone named Sherelle, and she thinks that she is drugging him. The front desk won't give her any information. I don't know what her relationship is to this person, but she'll wait for you in the lobby. 400 East Miranda.
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1: Okay, that's Target. One South State, male adult, Chris S. 11, you got the backup.

0: 33, a black 07 Chevy SUV. No, that's not yours. Sorry.
1: 111, that's fine.
0: Okay, sorry. You got it back or no? That's clear valid out of Evanston on the Chevy.

0: 833.
1: Yeah, we're playing around with it. Neither one of us getting it back for whatever reason.
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1: Alright.
2: 833 again.
1: Yes, ma'am, go.
2: Can you run the vent?
1: Yeah, that'll do it. We're ready.
3: Okay, the VIN is 1 George Young Sam 4 King King Lincoln 9 Robert Robert 303569.
1: Last digit was 9 or 5?
3: The last three are 569.

0: Okay, 33, you have on the play 72136. Is that right?
1: Yes.
0: All right. It looks like you have a Cadillac, though?
1: Yeah.
0: So the plate they have is 7142, Lincoln Young, as the 26th registration. Stand by, I'll give you that info. And then 1833 for the 7142 Lincoln Young, it's coming back to a Chao Zhu, 3051 on Loomis, 2024 Cadillac.

0: Wonderful.
1: One one two.
0: Why can I run an Illinois ID?
1: And you're at Target? Yep, go with it.
0: It's going to be 6405-2358-112-BOY.
1: All right, stand by. 112, are you with a Leon Burrell?
0: 1299.
1: All right, so far he's got a valid ID. Lives over at 2710 on Jackson. And then what's this? Yeah, that's it. Clear. It's in your ticket for you.
0: Thank you.
1: 1813. All right. I don't see a 14 today. We have an Andrew at 325 West Fullerton Parkway. Called a couple times. States female had her dog off leash in the park. Caller spoke to her, wanted her to wait on scene, but she went inside. Caller's in front, waiting to speak to police because that dog bit his daughter. He wants you on site to the address of the offender. So I guess that's her home. He follows her home.
2: 99.

0: Yes, someone an hour ago got a call at 555 West Jackson, a homeless male, white, blue hoodie, blue jeans, in the rear stairwell with needles everywhere.
1: One, two, one.
0: 121?
1: You can clear me from gas. I'll head over there.
0: Okay. 22, can you take the ride, please? One, two, two.
1: 121, I'll advise.

0: 18135. Can you show me going to 18 real quick to pick something up before I go to that job, please?
1: 813, going in the 18104.
0: I think I'm out of animal tech card, so just show me going to 18.
1: All right, just going in 104. And yes, in 18, we do have an alarm now at 1646 North Orchard, Urban Edge Development, Mosin. On the one, Muhammad is there, but he doesn't know the code.
0: I can take it otherwise.

0: Wonderful. One month two.
1: Can I get an RD for 0860?
0: John King, 256-614, 256-614, and the event is 04912, 04912.
1: Eight seven three.
0: It's 73.
1: Plus 4 on 33.

0: one as well. One month two.
1: Can you show us those one in custody?
0: In custody at 1024. 1831. One
1: 831. 831.
0: And 834 for the backup. We got the theft that just occurred at the Jewel, 550 North State Street. A known shoplifter in front now. Female, black, black shirt, black pants, black shoes. May be intoxicated.
2: Hi, ma'am.
0: What's that?
3: What's that?
0: Oh, not you. Who's calling me?
2: 124.
0: 124.
2: Can you show us going back to Central B with one female? That's 3 of my 7-4-4.
0: At 1025 to Central D, 1882
3: Zebra.
0: You hit her emergency button.
3: Sorry, we're okay.

0: 1882 Lincoln.
1: 82 Lincoln.
0: Yeah, you clear me from that stop and I'll come check at 43 Stokes, please.
1: 43 Stokes, 10-4.

0: 1-821.
1: 1-821.
0: Yes, ma'am. In Unison 18, the trespass in progress at the Jewel Clark and Division, 102 West Division. Security reporting an aggressive female, black, dark complexion, hollering and threatening. She is in gray, tall, black pants, black garbage bag.
1: A-219.
2: I have transported 121, 427.
0: Okay, I think that, hold on, guys. Is the mobile working? 111, you are going in with one. It's 1027 on the clock. I need an assist car for 1821 102 West Division. 823-24 available?
2: 832, I'm nearby.
0: 32, thanks. And 33, you were coming in?
1: 33, sorry. One in custody, 1873, is transporting the station and driving to jail.
0: From 540 North Michigan, 1028 in custody going in. And 122, did I hear you?
3: Yeah, 122, no worries. Can you hold me in 121 down on a DUI something before we go to the other one at Pritzker Park?
0: Pritzker Park, you got it. Was somebody else I missed? 873 going in for 33.
4: 10-4, 839 on the mileage.
0: 1028.

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2: What?
1: Hey, I have to go back to Target. I left a complaint on the table.
2: All right, mobile up.

0: 134.
1: 834.
0: Well, you can give that other unit a wave off.
1: All right. 31. And anybody else responding? 434, 550 North State is giving a wave off. I have an unidentified package. 650 North Dearborn is the male black in a black leather coat with shaky hands. He left a backpack with two shopping bags on the street and walked away. Left the bags by the State Farm office. Anonymous thought that was weird.
2: Thirty-one.

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1: Can I run a quick Illinois ID by you, please?
0: I'm ready.
1: It's going to be 2504-2079-041, Jason and John.
0: I have Jesse Jackson, clear, valid on South Sangamon on the box.
1: Fine, thank you.
0: All right, 1-2-2. Fine, good. I got more pages, but give me a second. Let me go through these. You're by yourself. You're at Pritzker Park with 21.
1: No, I got 121 with me.
0: Okay, hold on then. Okay, 22, it's just an order of protection that he is considered armed and dangerous, though, but not wanted.

0: 2-2, copy.
1: 2-2, copy. Thank you so much.
0: Go to Disturbance, 1st District, Raising Cane's, 564 West Taylor. It's a half hour on the ticket. The restaurant is closed. There was a man in front trying to get in, harassing the employees. Woman caller kept saying he has Indiana plates. That was half hour ago. 18, the Starbucks at 750 North Franklin. Homeless, female, black, white shirt in a wheelchair. She's sleeping. And at 100 West Schiller, parking violator.
2: Adrian, you can stack Starbucks.
0: 31, thanks.

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0: One 113.
1: 113. Go ahead.
0: You can show us clear. We'll take care of the disturbance on 564 West Taylor.
1: All right. Thank you.
2: 124.
1: 124.
2: Just landed 747 on the mileage.
1: It's 1038.

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1: Wagon, yes, sir.
0: We landed 841 on the miles.
1: All right, 1041.

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1: 14.
0: Houston 1 is citywide. We have an assault in progress on the bike path at Jackson and Lakeshore Drive, 400 blocks south Lakeshore Drive, southbound. Shorter, stocky, male Hispanic, white Fox jersey on a mini gas motorbike threatening to shoot random people. With details to follow, and the weapon was seen. He was reaching as if he had a weapon, and there's no plates on his bike. In 114.
1: Ready?
0: 102, Sam. 102, Sam. 82,
1: Ed, go ahead. Can you hold myself and King down at Michigan in an aerial ordinance violation?
0: A municipal in Michigan and Ontario. 102 Sam 14 is 99 and looking for this guy threatening to shoot people, no weapons seen. He's on a motorbike on the bike path at Jackson. They said there's no plates on the bike. Do you see him?
1: Looking right now, squad.
0: 1821, a Parker on the beat coming over.
2: 819.
0: 831, did I give you Starbucks? You said you were going there, right?
2: 99, I'm here.
1: 121?
0: 121.
1: Clear me from the assist with 122 and show me going to that job on Jackson.
0: Appreciate it.
1: 33, show me headed towards 14, show.

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2: So it's going to be 19 boy, and can I get personal Ohio and St. Clair?
0: Squad.
1: 13.
0: Yeah, can you show me going to my job now? I'm still working. I'm just leaving here tonight to pick something up. So if you call or call, just let them know I'm on my way, please.
1: It'll be okay.

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1: 02 Sam.
0: Hey, Gloria. 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
1: All right. I got a unit going. 14 is going to check it out.

0: 114.
1: 114.
0: Hey, squad, I spoke with the victim. He said that the offender was on a mini bike on the bike path, but he was going pretty fast, going northbound. He might be out of the district by now.
1: Yeah, we don't tolerate those things in one. All right, do the best you can. Give me a call when you're ready. 02 Sam Blitzen did not see anybody.

0: 11 was the RD.
1: The RD is John King, 256614.
0: Thank you.
1: Units at 18 and citywide units northbound Stockton and LaSalle, CTA bus 4200, has a 60-year-old male white purple shirt with a cane threatening to harm the driver northbound. Also in 18, a battery in progress, 1301 North LaSalle at St. Paul's Church. Jason says he's a volunteer. He doesn't know what's going on, but someone is yelling, call the police. The other ticket is male black inside the church hitting people. Male in his about 35 dark complexion.

0: short, slim, red hat, black hoodie, blue jeans, 18s on 4.
1: The
0: church is going to need you guys at St. Paul's, 1301 North, LaSalle, inside for the male black hitting people. He is wearing a red hat, black hoodie, blue jeans. He's short, slim, about 35.
1: He's 32.
0: Yeah, I'm going to send 812 and 811 over there, but do you see Stockton and LaSalle? We're looking for CTA bus 4200 facing northbound.
2: Yes, the bus is stopped there, and I also see an ambulance out there. I'm not sure if it's related.
0: Okay, ambulance 43, I see him. Thank you. 1812, 1812. Okay, was that 12? I can't copy.
1: 12 and route.
0: All right, and 11 acknowledged on the box. Thank you. Ambulance is responding to a seizure. It's a separate incident.
3: Good morning. Can we use 1824 to do the lunch at Oak in Chicago? I'm sorry, Oak in Cambridge.
0: Good morning. Sure thing. 1824.
1: 24.
0: Can you relieve Oak in Cambridge first, and then I guess Chicago?
1: 99. 830, stand by for a second. I think we already have that lined up.
0: All right. 824, hold off for the sergeant. He's checking on it.
1: 832 is slowing down over here.
0: 32 is slowing it down on the battery in progress. 1301 left south, slow it down.
1: Eighty-two, Eddie. You can make that a 19 fall if we also get a premise check at 410 North Michigan Avenue.
0: One one three.
1: Well, you can make this a five frame and put us on in a cylinder traffic. 4-3-2, so one dash, we're close by.
0: Awesome, thanks.
4: 112.
0: 112.
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0: I don't know if my mobile is off or what. 112, Miranda Wright, 10:54 on the clock. Was somebody else coming in? Rock and Roll McDonald's, 600 North Clark Street, with 20 people smoking weed in the lot.

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0: 1821.
1: Please come
0: to us on 19, Edward. Thanks for everybody's assist on this. The victim and or offender left the scene. They were no longer on scene.
1: Perfect. Got you all clear. Thanks for your help.
2: 1820. Can you send 21 over to do the housing relief instead of 24, please?
1: Yeah, 821.
0: 821-99.
3: Where's Ross's dad?
1: A12, you okay?
4: Yes, I'm here, too.

0: 30, you can obviously disregard my message.
1: I was just going to ask, okay. Hey, 32, can you go with the Rock and Roll McDonald's party?
0: Anyway, I was like,

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1: Last time, Scott, could you tell me what the in-custody time was?
0: Yeah, it was 10:24.
1: Thank you.
2: 101.
0: 101.
2: Can you send 33 Henry into the station?
0: 133 Henry.
1: 33 Henry,
0: 24. I got a street dancer, Clark and Archer, male with a t-shirt and dark pants, jumping in traffic. Clark and Archer.
3: A-1-3. Yeah, can you get the caller or call back on Hollerton, please?
0: Yeah, I'll call Andrew. A-10, this is Theft in Progress at 25 East Ohio CVS. Two male blacks, one female black. The guys are wearing a black hat-based shirt on one and all black on the other. The female black in a gray sweater. 25 East Ohio.
4: Hey, 24, you can put that in my box.
0: 24, okay.
2: Hey, 32, I'll send the 24, then I'll go over there to my account.
0: Sounds good.
5: 18-13, he flagged down an officer from, I think, 19, and he already gave him a report. He's gone.
3: Can you repeat that, please?
5: He flagged down another officer, I believe, from 19, who already gave him a report. So he's all good. He's got one.
3: 99, thank you, and show me clear. Thanks.
2: 122.
0: 122.
2: I was on my way into the station. What do you got at Clark and Archer, the description?
0: A male in a t-shirt. It says unknown t-shirt and dark pants.
2: Five Eddie for now. I don't see him.

0: 832, what is the description?
1: 832, you're looking for two male blacks. One is in a black hat, beige shirt. The second one, all black clothing. The female is in a gray sweater. And that's all they said.
0: 824.
1: 24.
0: Yeah, they're in the alley behind 25 East Ohio. I got waved down by the manager right now.
1: All right, they're in the alley, 25 East Ohio, those staff defenders, 24 and 32. 34, you want to help them out?
0: I got one to say.
1: 8241 detained in the rear, 25 East Ohio, 1102.

0: 824, I got the proceeds with me.
1: 824, proceeds recovered. Anybody got the manager for a show up, or are you taking them around the front?
0: 824, I want them around the front. I'll take care.

0: 824, I got a positive ID.
1: That's a positive ID at 1103 for 1824. The other two are at large, or where are they?
0: Yeah, they took off as soon as I detained this guy over here.
1: Sucks to be him. Okay. Hey, 163, boy.
2: Why are you calling?
1: Yeah, can you use some tips and clues for narcotic sales close to your location?
2: Okay.
1: On the bus.

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1: 32.
0: Just for information, the 24 is the sender. He's the only one that stole, so the other two didn't steal anything.
1: Okay, well, good. We got the bad guy. 10-4. 2111 North on Halsted. We have in the senior building a disturbance with the manager that took merchandise.
0: Mobile 24. 824 mobile. 24, go ahead. You want me to grab the receipt and have him pull out ID and all that stuff?
2: Yeah, can you send her info and all that?
3: And I got I'm pulling the VIN and I'll give her a complaint in the time right now. Thank you.
0: I got you.

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0: Good morning. Can we get an event number for a sender check at 426 South Clark?
1: Zero 5564.
0: 10-4, thank you.
1: You're welcome. 113.
2: 113.
1: Can you guys please go to Macy's, 111 North State, mental health ticket for a female harassing people on the street. They think she's having a mental health crisis. Female black, about 5'6", black shirt, black pants, in front.
2: 10-4.
3: 4813 Spock. Can I get lunch at Lincoln and Belden, if okay?
1: Lincoln and Belden. I got till lunch. Trespass in progress, First District at 1212 South Michigan, subway, repeat offenders, the male black 20 in a black t-shirt, blue jeans, he won't leave.
2: Henry? Show us going to 2600 South State Street to serve a writ.
1: 2600 State on a writ, got it.
2: One 14, I'll take that disturbance up subway.
1: 14, thank you.
2: 121.
1: 21.
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1: Yes. 1812.

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1: Alright, 1114. And you're going in with Michael Gentry?
0: Hey, so far, can you repeat one more time, please?
1: You're with Michael Gentry, right, going in?
0: Yeah, 99. Is that serviceable here?
1: Give me a second. Henry County, hold on.

0: 102 Sam.
1: 102 Sam.
0: Yeah, that EMS call on Harrison and Wells. The subject looks like he's on the southeast corner lane by the entrance of Vitro.
1: Okay, I'll send them a message.
0: EMS 41 arrived, Jane.
1: All right, and then 824, so this is kind of contradicting because it does say no extradition in state only, but then it says partial Illinois only, and it's out of Henry County. Just got to confirm that with them, but it's in your ticket for you.
2: 824, I appreciate it. I'll call them. Thank you.

0: 8:30. Did you work on your local now?
1: What was your question?
0: What time did the call come out?
1: It was 10:59.
2: 824.
1: 824.
2: Do you see anything under his name that he has to register?
1: Yeah, a registered child sex offender, it says, but we also found a Cook County issue.
2: Is he in compliance? Because, for me, it's not popping up for me.

0: 102 Sam?
1: He is non-compliant, not registered, it looks like. And that's for the IDOC. All right. 102 Sam?
0: Squad, it looks like the subject refused EMS and went about his way. You can make that a 19 Paul or give it to Ambulance 41.
1: Thank you, ma'am.

0: 113. Yeah, Macy's called to say she's no longer in front, but she is in the intersection at Macy's, at State and Madison.
1: 10-4.
2: 3300. 3300. Shows one adult female in our custody. We'll be transporting her to you by 4 away on the mile.
0: From 26 and State, it's 1121.

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1: You got it.

0: 7522
1: Eddie. 7522 Eddie. Well, I only found on a stop at Seward Park. Chicago and Orleans.
0: Okay, you got it. And if you need it, 05681 for the event.

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0: 22.
1: Can you swing by this threatening suicide, 1835 on Cleveland? His 14-year-old kiddo had a knife threatening to harm herself. He did take the knife away, and fire wants us to advise once it seems secure.
0: Four five seven five Adam.
1: Four five seven five Adam. Go ahead. 7 5.
0: Yeah, let me get lunch. 1260 North Dearborn.
1: 1260 Dearborn. Enjoy your lunch. Alright guys, got a well-being check over at Oak Street Beach. They're saying that a female passed out at the beach. Fire's not going. They want us to check and then they'll go.
2: 22.
1: I'm sorry, who's going? You got to check.
2: Who is
1: 23, I'm sorry. You're going to Oak Street or you're taking a ride with 22? You got cut out.
3: Oak Street, almost cutting it. 113.
1: Go ahead.
3: You can make this 19 boy. We don't see the girl. The lady, can you put us on a hand waver?
1: Sure,
3: let me get that address. Put us on a hand waver on Randolph and State.
1: Randolph and State for your hand waver, you got it. And then was someone else trying to come up?
0: 4575 Adam.
1: 4575 Adam. I got your lunch, 1250 Dearborn, right?
0: 10-4, just want to make sure. Thank you, Sweat.
1: Enjoy your lunch, you're welcome. Anyone else trying to come up?
4: 107 Eddie.
1: 107 Eddie.
4: Sorry about this, Squad. Can we get another VIN number for a fender check at 1521 South Wabash?
1: 21 Wabash, you got it. And this is a sex offender check, right?
4: They are violent offender against youth check.
1: Okay, so I'll put you on something different. All right, 1521 Wabash is in your box. And if you need it, it's 05787.
4: 10-4, thank you. We're going to be headed up to 720.
1: 720, okay, I'll update it, and you're welcome.

0: 1023.
1: 1023.
0: Hey, squad, that mental health disturbance that you have at State and Madison, do you know what store called in regards to that lady being in the middle of the street?
1: It was Macy.
0: All right, do they know if she's on Madison near Waldash or if she's at State in Madison?
1: Well, initially she was supposed to be in front at 111 North State. Then they called back, said she left. She was in the intersection of State and Madison. And 13 checked it out, didn't find her with a boy code.
0: All right, 10-4, perfect. Thank you.
2: Would you be able to check and see if this vehicle was towed?
1: Alright, it's not coming up as towed. Gray Toyota, right?
2: 10-4, squad. I'm right here with a gentleman. He stated that he parked it in front of Macy, and I guess when he came out, his car was gone. And just for info, there was a cat inside the vehicle.
1: It was a cat, you said? A cat?
2: Yeah, there was a cat inside the vehicle. By any chance, do you see 102 Sam have, like, video footage if the vehicle was towed?
1: 102 Sam? How long was it parked
0: at 13? Location?
1: We're using 111 North State in front of Macy's, and what's the time frame?
2: 113. It was, yeah, facing northbound on State Street. He said that it was parked there for like 2 minutes.
1: And so we're looking for a gray 13 Toyota SUV that might have been towed.
0: All right, 102 Sam, we're going to check now.
3: 33 Henry landed 412 miles.
1: It's 11:36. Got a bipolar depressive that just left the Mado Healthcare, 1121 North Orleans, suffers with these disorders. 36-year-old female Black Jessica Jameson, no clothing description.

0: 831.
1: 1831.
0: I'll go over there. Could you give me a quick number for a special attention at 356 North and Clark?
1: Yes, ma'am.

0: depending on what we got, the two South State and Madison man in a green shirt on the sidewalk masturbating. There's another man in a ski mask in front harassing people. College Anonymous is all that says. On 122Z, there's a few things. 215 West Jackson, male black in front yelling in an orange hat, green t-shirt. 203 North LaSalle, female black won't leave after they told her the place was closed, sunglasses, white shirt. And a PD accident at Washington and LaSalle. LaSalle and Washington, red Fiat and an e-bike.
1: One fourteen. Well, you can stack me with a couple of those disturbances. I'm not picky.
0: Thank you, sir. Here comes the 1A masturbator on the

0: we'll answer to.
1: 822?
0: Yeah, he, you know, if you're a female phone, the roller, if they were on their way.

0: First District Assault and Progress, Cermak and Prairie, Prairie and Cermak for TMA 26, asking police for a motorist that's threatening her. Cermak and Prairie. 182 Adams.
1: Yeah, all right, over there.
0: 133.
1: 121, I'm about 2 blocks away.
0: 21, okay.
2: 33.
1: Thirty-three.
0: I gotta say it again. Did you copy?

0: Prairie, right? That's Tarmac and Prairie, right?
1: We're talking to the people now.
0: Yeah, I got 3 units coming. I just gave that out.
2: Everything's well. Let me get a 5070.
0: 12 use John King, 256-702. 256-702. The event is 05508-05508.
3: 1830. Yeah, it looks like I'm having some technical difficulties. Can you log me off so I can log back in?
0: Okay, try now.
4: 113.
0: 113.
4: Well, we're going to relocate this gentleman to the pound to see his vehicles over there, starting mileage 2600.
0: Okay, I'm going to run it one more time in my...

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1: 113.
0: Yeah, it was towed. It's in Central Pass.
1: Ten four.

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1: Please check at Washington and LaSalle. Says auto accident with injuries. A bicyclist versus car. Bicyclist speaks Spanish, and this is a third party caller for the red Fiat versus an e-bike.
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0: Were you Eddie on Starmack and Prairie?
1: Okay, yeah, we're together. One of them is Charlie and Eddie.
0: All right, 05939.
1: 10-4, thank you.

1, 2, 4. At the dance studio, 600 West on Roosevelt's second floor, Flavio is the caller. Says the female black smacked her male white partner and then fled the scene. The victim is still on scene. Caller said he is a witness. Offender is 5'11", 150, red and black. No further.

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0: You can make that a 5-call disturbance. And while I have you, can we get another thunder check at 301 South King? We'll be going to units 806 and 1515.
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0: 806 and 1515.
1: Units 806 and 1515. Okay. That's for Eddie and Charlie.

cars to say no car status. The damaged property in progress at the Taco Bell, 178 North on Wabash, Lake and Wabash. Female black in a black sergeant sword. They use the language bank for Spanish, and the male black came in the store

0: 1034.
1: 422 asking for some support. 211 East Ohio in 2710. Could you look for the firm Muhammad Islamic Foundation? See if they know where their vehicle is. Apparently 422 has it at 81st in Colfax.
0: Right.

The test has in progress, 55 East Monroe. Man in a black hoodie jumped the gate, is now inside the building, 55 East Monroe.

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0: Can I get that event number for 31 King, please?
1: 06059.
0: Thank you.

0: 7522 Charlie.
1: 7522 Charlie.
0: Did you get a call about the accident on LaSalle and Washington?
1: I did. Are you over there?
0: Yeah, I just walked by. It's vehicle versus e-bike. Probably need an ambulance over here.
1: Yeah, I have multiple calls where 121 is responding, and I'll order them an ambulance. It said they refused the ambulance earlier.
0: Yeah, the individual that was struck is non-English speaking, so I don't think, can you let a ask?
1: All right, I'll get him over there. And 121, you copy?
2: I copy. I'm about two blocks away.

0: 1831 Pearl Flash.
1: How is it, ma'am?
0: We're looking for Jessica Jemison. She's a female black, 36 years of age. She was last seen in front of this address, 1121 North on Orleans. She's wearing a black coat, blue jeans, black and white shoes. She's carrying an Aldi bag and a black backpack. She suffers from bipolar and major depressive disorders.
1: Copy.

0: 121.
1: Does 102 Sam have this on the camera?
2: 102 Sam.
3: 102 Sam, negative. The camera's facing eastbound and it didn't catch that.
1: What
2: 11.
1: Yeah, so this job that you gave me, I'm going to put some remarks in it and then I'll quote it out for you.
2: Okay.

0: 18 under the underpass at Lakeshore Drive, by the Lakeshore Drive underpass at Astor and North Avenue, should be an assault in progress. Female white in a blue and black bikini on a Divvy bike is swinging at random people, threatening to kill them.
1: One fourteen.
2: Did you dispatch 203 North LaSalle yet?
0: Not yet. Would you like to have it? It's 45 minutes on it.
2: 99.
0: Thank you.
1: One thirty-three.
2: May I have 30 of them in the first district?
0: $5, yep.

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1: One, two, one. Can I get a 99 boy?
2: Number's John King, 256-722. 256-722. Event is 05802. 05802.
1: 99.

0: Who's coming up?
1: 124.
0: 24.
1: Can you pull that out with the 5 francs?
0: 5 francs. 1 franc. 1 franc for a dance studio, you got it.

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0: 23 Spud, yeah. I can take that north and ask your job. There's nothing in the cameras from the SDSC. I did a callback. The offender's walking away, and there's no victims, so close eyes.
1: Okay, I'm sorry, for the Astor and North Avenue one?
0: 99, Astor and North Avenue.
2: Eight two two. We're going to be going with ambulance 53 over to Lurie's Children's Hospital. I'm going to be riding in the back of the ambulance. My partner will be following.
1: All right, ambulance 53 plus you, Lurie's. It is 1211.

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0: 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Can I code it?
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0: I didn't get one.

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1: 754, Chukwai.
0: 2 Chukwai, traffic stop 5 East on Randall, please. We're here.
1: 5 East Randall, alright.
2: Sure, 5.

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1: 7522 boy.
0: Well, can we get another car over to our location? It's no emergency.
1: 5 East Miranda, if anybody can clear up and assist that unit, 5 East Miranda. 124.
2: 7522 Eddie, we're on our way.
1: All right, 7522 Eddie is coming.

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1: 75 Adam.
0: Right, can I get that number for fixed post, CJ, in Cambridge?
1: Yeah, you had 03577. Not sure where it went, but I'll reopen it. 03577, you're back on post. 75 Boy, you headed to lunch now.
2: Four.

0: 1831, where are you calling me?
1: You got the other half of Chicago and Cambridge now for the lunch.
0: 99 flat on the other end.
1: Okay, thanks.
0: 123, can you show me clear?
1: 2-2, sure.

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1: 82 Adam.
0: I'm going to send a car that way, but for info, we have an assault in progress ticket for McCormick Place, South Building, 2301 King. Here's a male while yelling and threatening his wife at the convention center, South Building, trying to take her things and kick her out. They paid $5,000 for the convention. I'm not sure what that has to do with it, but Mr. White, Mark White, is the caller over there.
1: 1090, Olegino.

0: 18-33.
1: 33. Two of the sergeant know I have a case of heart arrest.
0: Sergeant 18, check the queue.
2: Hey, Marietta.

0: 112.
1: 112. 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
0: Sergeant M1 for 112 case report.
2: 107, Eddie.
0: Eddie.
2: We're going to ride with 182, Adam.
0: Thank you. Somebody find out what kind of convention that is for $5,000.
3: Morning, to Adam.
0: Yes, sir.
3: They just have a south building, inside, outside, floor, anything else?
0: I think he actually is the husband, and so no, there's just yelling and threatening while on the phone, and then he mentioned how much he paid to get there. I could try a call back, though.
3: Could you?
0: A lot happening at McCormick Place. Now at 2301 Lakeshore southbound, this white is a vendor inside slot 753. Security won't let her sell her wares.

0: Me too, Adam. Let's do one thing at a time, and I'll see what this callback does, and then we'll handle the other one.
1: Alrighty. Give me 1 second. I'm calling them now.
2: 1-834, traffic stop, Ohio and Grant.
1: 834-74.

0: 82 Adam. And Eunice is responding to McCormick Place. He's giving me third floor, exhibition floor, south building, slot 749.
1: 182 Adam, copy.

0: So that second ticket, Adam, I believe is the wife. We have Mark and Donna White, same area code for their phone numbers. Maybe this Mel White that's threatening the couple is security, because she said security won't let them sell their things. It's the same job.
1: Awesome. About to head up there now.
0: All right.

0: 1-4.
1: 1-4.
0: So there's a truck driver that's stuck at Harrison and Canal. If you could see if you could help him, and since you're so good with traffic, maybe find a code on a reckless driver at Roosevelt Wells that was aggressively southbound Lakeshore Drive with an anonymous caller.
1: 10-4.
0: A13 to Parker for your travels.
2: Right.

0: One, two, two.
1: One, two, two.
0: Show me going to the 611 real quick, and you can chat me if anything else you got.

0: 1832.
1: Can I have a sergeant approve my case for the arrest, please?
0: A lot of arrests today. Sergeant 18, Sergeant Q.
2: 2899.
0: 30.
3: Sorry, I was waiting for that loud car to go before I answered. Thanks.
0: So do you see that guy on the microphone, Michigan Avenue?
3: You can send it over.
0: Also an 18, 405 North on Division at Parla Pizza, walking eastbound Hubbard from Dearborn, went the male black navy blue jacket, just randomly threw a chair at a guest while walking past, and now eastbound Hubbard. Edgar called, he's not the victim. One 50 North on Riverside Plaza, small Cheval, a man won't leave, male white 6 foot with no shirt, black shorts. He has his hands in his pockets.

couple calls on him now. He's also touching his private area inside the restaurant, 150 North on Riverside. Male white in his 30s, either high or drunk, medium build, 5'8". Green baseball cap, no shirt, black shorts.

I'm Michigan at Madison, a male black selling bracelets. Won't stop. Got locks in his hair, gray jacket, gray pants, selling bracelets.

0: 1823.
1: 1823.
0: 23,
1: you just need a call. I can take one to your morning job. It sounds like it's third party and it's gone. All the best.

0: 23-year-old guy is now at Hubbard in Dearborn. Tall, says male, black, black hoodie, green pants. Just tried to attack him after he wouldn't give him money walking towards the stake. I think that's your victim. He was the guest.
1: 23-99 off, paper.

0: Michigan and Madison, the man on the microphone.
1: We just, at the desk, we got a call from a Dolphin police officer who said that his police car may have been stolen last night. It's unmarked Ford Fusion, license plate Mary Paul 16222. Can you send a car over to 1221 North Dearborn, apartment 608 N like Nora? See Officer Monaghan, Mary Ocean Nora, Eddie George Adam Nora. Phone number 708-522-8588, please.
0: Where was the car stolen from?
1: Out in front of 1221 North Dearborn.
0: You want me to read your ID, you said?
2: Yeah.
0: Yeah, you got John King 25672.

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1: 7522 boy.
0: Show one in custody, juvenile transporting to one, last 3 miles, 087.
1: That's 1243 in custody, 5 East Randolph.

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0: It is nice. Going to Weber Grill after work.
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0: 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Security doesn't like him. Selling bracelets, same security at the Beans.
1: I know.

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1: 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And 18, we got animal abuse at Target, 401 East Illinois, a male white in a blue shirt, gray pants, kicked the customer's dog.

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1: The street stop was 111 at Lake and Wabash.
0: Lake and Wabash was 111 at some point. Am I code in this? Oh, never mind. A-team, we do have a backlog in a no-car status, the well-being tech, Weber Grill, 539 North State Street, 10 minutes on a naked woman outside. New to the board is 29 West Ohio for a man with a hat who came with a male black and left. Male black was on his knees looking behind the fence on the right side entry to the gate. I'm looking at the naked lady.
2: 1830. Sorry to cut you off. Bad reception in the building here. I'm going up to 608. Just had bad reception.
0: All right, 608 Nora 10-4.

Also at the Target, 401 East Illinois, the manager reporting male, white, 6 foot, blonde hair, blue shirt, blue jeans, screaming, yelling, breaking items. He walked out of the store, thinks he's high on drugs. He initially kicks his dog.

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1: Yes, but 133 meet me over at Belleville Columbus for some parking enforcement.
2: 133.

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1: 23.
0: 1823, I have a 5-call, victim of fugitive report, and I'm from my 3rd Division Station.

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0: Hey, squad, for the job on Canal, get a 12 boy, a reckless driver, get a 19 boy, and then can you put me down on 1-1?

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1: Okay,
0: 1-3-3-Henry.
1: 33-Henry, go ahead.
0: Hey, squad, you can go ahead and show us clears from problem solving and show us getting gas at 37-9, please.
1: Okay.

0: says, no, there's nothing like that.
1: There you are. We're going to need to send a car to that, so you can leave it pending until someone comes clear.
0: Yep, I got a half a page. It'll sit here with the rest. Actually, I could send 13 right now if you want that.
1: Yeah, send them right now because there's some sensitive equipment that's missing.
0: Okay, 1813.
1: 813.
0: Sergeant is over at 1221 North Dearborn. Needs a paper car to go to 608 for this municipal police vehicle out of Dalton.
1: Okay. From 99, I'm coming from North Dearborn.

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1: 1-2-2.
0: 19, Nora, red stop.
1: Alrighty.
0: Thank you, everyone, for backup.
1: Thanks, everybody helped out for 22. And over the radio, because I have to do it, the backlog is in place, and we have no cars. Over the time, well, being checked at 539 North State, and this is person 29 West Ohio, the dual 424 West Division, and the target at 401 East Illinois are all over the time. Rock and Roll McDonald, 600 North Clark, a municipal at LaSalle in Ontario, 100 West Schiller Parkers, and Franklin Grand, and 1035 North Clark Street, all Parkers. Assist Citizen and one at Dearborn and Randolph, and 150 North Riverside, a disturbance, another one at 26 East Adams, and Old Parker at the St. Regis, 401 East Wacker.
0: One, two, two. Would you have a Dearborn Randolph?

Sounds like the same guy from everywhere else is now at the W, 644 North on Lakeshore Drive, male, white, blonde hair, light-colored shirt, blue jeans, aggressive with the staff, throwing the lobby furniture, and now westbound on Erie.

0: 113.
1: 113. You can put that disturbance on Adam's owner box.
0: It's turned into something else. Hold on a minute. Houston 1 is citywide, 30 East Adams, got a person with a knife, 30 East on Adams. The doorman sees two men fighting with knives in front of the building and chicken restaurant. Male white, black hat, black mask, no shirt, green pants, and a male white with a green plaid shirt. That's in 114.
2: 122, I'll take
0: that. 22 is off of
1: them. 11 on board.
0: 22 and 11. And initially it was a homeless female white and a homeless male black that was harassing people. And now we're getting this, and that's in front of J&J Fish. So maybe they're not the same people, but same place.

0: 140.
1: 140?
0: Yeah, so just to let you know, the helicopter lift was completed, so everything is open.
1: Everything's open from the 1 North Wacker. Okay, you want me to close the ticket or keep you on it still?
0: Oh, you can close the ticket. Thank you.
1: All right, thanks, sir.

0: 11.
1: Yeah, I don't see anybody out here fighting, but I see one possible, but I don't see nobody else involved.
0: All right, looks like J&J Fish called for the initial ticket, and then the other call just said that there was a doorman at 30 East Adams.

0: 831.
1: 831.
0: I'm clear. Do you still have 29 West Ohio?
1: Oh, yeah.
2: 5752.
1: But, Alison, that one is the half hour. You can handle it.
0: I know. No problem. And then Stack Weber, if you still have it.
1: How about the Naked Lady Weber Grill around the corner? Stack that one.
0: Sounds good.
2: 5752.
1: 5752.
3: Yes, ma'am. Do you have a car available, preferably a female officer? I'm at 1632 North Berlin, Unit D. We have one to go to 18.
1: I'll make a ticket and do the best I can. I'm in a backlog with a half a page of jobs, so we'll try to work it out for you. 1932 North Berlin, needing in transport.
3: No, 1632, apartment D.
1: Oh, okay, sorry. 1632 and D. David, got it.
3: One
4: 1-3-2 to
3: disregard
4: for now.
3: Squirt, turn me clear. Can I get 30 and 18?
1: 834, 30 and 18. 22, you given a slowdown. Disregard 2060 status.
4: 99.
1: 18,
3: 12. 812. Yes, well, you can clear me and lunch and then time to go on again. Anyway.

0: right. In addition to the disturbance at the W Hotel, we are now getting a damage to property just occurred, and the security removed the irate male white that was damaging property. He picked up a brick and broke the windshield to his Baby Blue International Produce Truck. Blue Baby International Produce Truck. Offender is westbound on Erie towards the hospital. He's tearing up the whole 30 sector, by the way.
1: 24. Hey, now, wait, right. 3.
0: If you're coming in, you're not coming through, and if you're not, watch your keys.
2: 5752 Eddie.
0: 5752 Eddie.
2: Yes, well, can I please get the event number for a wanted person at the address that we requested the transport car, which should have been 1632 North Burling.

0: 752-07102 for your event.
1: Yeah, thanks.

0: Anonymous said a female is in the street blocking traffic in dark green clothing. That's an anonymous caller for LaSalle in Ontario. 20 minutes. Paramedics responding, 366 West Superior. There's a woman passed out in front.
1: Eighty-two, Adam. I'm going to Big Five, Frank. Hey, did you get a call for a suspicious package by chance?
0: At McCormick? Let me look. No. You have one?
1: All right. We'll handle that anyways. We're Metro. And they're canine, so we'll clear all the way around.
0: Thanks for your help today.
1: Yeah, thank 107 Charlie and Eddie as well.
0: 107 Charlie and Eddie, big thank you. 823.
2: 2 weeks ago, sorry for the job. I think that job will run Superior. The person passed down, apologize.
0: Okay.
3: Hold on, Sam.
0: Oh, to Sam.
3: Yeah, for the Dearborn Randolph, yeah, the white Volkswagen is there. It's in the northbound lane. It's actually blocking the bus lane. And the Florida plate is Ocean 4 Adam Victor X-ray Victor.
0: Alrighty. First District, the damage to property in progress, Walgreens, State and Madison. Three teenage offenders are vandalizing the store and won't leave. They're 14 to 16, gray hoodies and black book bags.

0: 1, 2, 2.
1: What is it?
0: This is an hour old. It's a small Cheval, 150 North Riverside. You think you should sign a code and go speak to them?
1: No problem.

0: 140.
1: Yeah, sorry to bug you. I know you closed the ticket. Would you be able to give me the event number for the detail?
0: It was 04335. 043335.
1: Appreciate that. Thank you so much.

CBS, 25 East Ohio, female stealing, female black, 5'5", black tank top, black shorts, with the teddy bear print.

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1: 813.
0: Taking her down for 0910.
1: John King, 256-816-256-816. Your VIN is 06650-06650.
0: 99. Who was the last three? Was it 816 on the RD?
1: That's correct. 816.
0: And it was a police vehicle. Ford Fusion, Mary Paul, 16-16-222. Can I get here for a quick flash?
1: You got it. Go ahead.
0: Yeah, taking it as approximately like 1222 North Dearborn. So Ford Fusion, license plate Mary Paul, 16-222. And it had police gear in there, a SWAT vest helmet, night vision, defense rifle, and a Glock. I don't have any serial numbers or anything, but it was a little door crusher. It was a blue four-door, and it was parked yesterday at 1753 hours to today's date, 0600 hours. So we don't have anything further at this time.

0: 75 22 boy.
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0: Can I get a UCR for, can I get RG for 2020?
1: A 2020, you said?
0: 2028.
1: John King, 256-819, 256-819, and the event is 06360, 06360.
0: Thank you.
2: Can you cancel that transport to 1632 Burling? Show me transporting 1 to 1st District, 132 on the mileage.
1: Okay, you're with 5752 and 5 to Eddie, going into 1. It's 1343.

0: new to the board, well-being tech at Dearborn and Adams. Adams in Dearborn for male black, no shirt. His pants are down. He's pacing and punching the air. One, two, four.
1: One, two, four.
0: You all have clear. This damage to property in progress to North State Walgreens. There were three teenagers that were vandalized in the store. One to three male blacks, about 15 years old, gray hoodies and black book bags. Maybe they can call 311. All right, the guy is now harassing the Weber Grill at State and Grand. No black, white t-shirt, blue jeans, throwing chairs at Gabby.

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2: 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If you hold my team down at Daly Plaza for flag raising ceremony, we'll be down the rest of the tour.
1: At Daly Plaza.

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1: 110.
0: 110, good afternoon. Backlog for third watch.
1: Hey there.
0: And Sergeant 18. Good afternoon. We're going to reset the backlog.
2: Aye, aye, thank you.

0: 114. Hey, 14. After that, Parker, if you can assist a citizen at Dearborn and Randolph, it has over an hour on it. The caller said she was in a white Atlas with Florida plate stalled, blocking traffic. See if she's still out there.
1: No.

0: 1832. One 1832 or Sergeant in 18 for 1832.
1: It's funny, they had a three-hour-old.
0: 10-4, I just need a code for this three-hour-old vice complaint in their stack, 600 North Clark at the Rock and Roll McDonald's.
1: I do know they went to that. Maybe the 19
0: 10-4.

0: Right, putting in one in the backlog, a well-being check at Dearborn and Adams. This is the Citizen 739 South Clark, a disturbance 500 West Roosevelt. Another one at 1212 South Michigan at 2525 South King Drive, an 18 pending. A battery just occurred with an hour on it. 424 West Division, a couple Parkers. Disturbance at 1336 North Dearborn, a suspicious auto occupants at Grand and Kingsbury. Municipal at LaSalle in Ontario. Assault in progress, 539 North State at Weber Grill. Theft in progress at 25 East Ohio. Animal abuse at 401 East Illinois. Assault just occurred at 644 North Lakeshore Drive.
1: One two two. You can fly Eddie my job and give me the check well being on Dearborn.
0: 1-2-2-10-4, thank you.

0: And do we have anybody to ride with? 122 Dearborn and Adams. It's for a male, no shirt, pacing back and forth, yelling and punching the air, no weapons seen.
1: 110, Squad. See if 133 Henry can come off the Dearborn chopper out.
0: 133 Henry.
2: 10-4.
0: Thank you.

0: 18-34.
1: We had an assault just occurred over an hour ago at 644 North Lakeshore Drive. The caller said that there was a male, white, blonde hair, light shirt, light blue jeans, being aggressive with the staff, throwing furniture around. He left heading westbound on Erie 45 minutes ago. Can you see if they want to report or if they need, please?
0: 994.
1: Thank you.

0: 82 Lincoln.
1: 82 Lincoln.
0: Yeah, did you get any calls of an accident on Oak Street, 43, so like around 43, so...
1: Not that I see. Hold on. No, nothing on the board.
0: All right, 99, could you hold me down at 43 East Oak, and let me get a RD for a 99 Adam.
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2: 162, give a disregard over here.
1: All right, 162 is given a disregard, Dearborn and Adams, 133 Henry, disregard. 110.
2: Where else?
0: 110.
1: 110, this disturbance at 2525 South King Drive. They just called back and said the person was leaving the location. Police are no longer needed. It was for somebody loitering in the McDonald's parking lot. Can I close it out?
0: Absolutely fine, David.
1: Thank you.
2: 833. 33. 73 and I are clear from the address.
1: 10-4.
3: 5752 Charlie.
1: 5752 Charlie.
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1: 137 on the miles, it's 1406.

0: 1882 Lincoln.
1: 82 Lincoln.
0: Yeah, is there a unit out there that can come over and assist me? I just need a citation for no insurance.
1: 10-4, can I get a unit 43 East Oak to assist 1882 Lincoln writing a citation? Eddie or King, can you assist 82 Lincoln, 43 East Oak Street?
2: 1882. I'll go back on.
1: Sorry.
0: But I don't believe they have a moving violation book. Is there any other units out there that have a moving book? I can write it up right quick.
1: Anybody have a moving violation book for 1882 Lincoln, 43 East Oak?
2: 82 King, I'm on my way.
1: 82 King, 10-4.
3: One, two, two. 11, Eddie, thanks for the backup. And can I get my lunch at State and Jackson, please?
1: State and Jackson, 10-4.

0: 124.
1: Hey, look, you called out as a 280. And can you put me on the job that's on 1212 South Michigan?
0: 104.

New and 18, a suspicious person at Chestnut and Wabash, an unknown male, white, blonde hair, going southbound on Wabash, yelling and screaming loud, hitting cars.

0: 5752 Eddie.
1: Hey, real quick, squad. What was that event number over on Burling in the transport time?
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1: 10-4, I got 07102 payment number, thanks.
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For the units in 18, a mental health disturbance area in Michigan, southeast corner, for a male punching and throwing his hands around at people, possibly having a mental health episode. Also pending in 18, higher priority jobs, a suspicious person, Chesson and Wabash. Assault in progress, 38 minutes, 539 North State. A theft in progress, 25 East Ohio. Animal abuse, 401 East Illinois, as well as a criminal damage property just occurred. A couple parkers and a disturbance. Suspicious auto no occupants at Grand and Kingsbury. Battery just occurred, 424 West Division.

0: 1882 Lincoln.
1: 82 Lincoln.
0: Yeah, homie down, heading into 18, finishing up this report. Thanks to King and Eddie. I appreciate it.
1: 10-4, thank you, Eddie and King, for the assist.

0: Morning, boy.
1: Morning, Eddie boy. Good afternoon. When you're up and rolling, 8 South Michigan, Michigan and Madison for the Bucket Boys, as well as somebody yelling and preaching with a speaker.
0: So far.
2: One of them.
1: One of them.
2: Yeah, for that Michigan Madison for the preaching, there's already 4 people there right outside the Bank of America.
1: 10-4, 4 people outside of the Bank of America.

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1: 180 Adam.
0: You can show us going with 180, boy.
1: 10-4.

0: 1833.
1: 33. Hey, 33, good afternoon. 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

0: 833, are you doing anything out of roll call, or are you guys going to be clear?
1: Yeah, we're going to be clear. Go ahead.
0: All right. Good afternoon. The oldest pending right now is the Theft in Progress, 25 East Ohio. It has over an hour on it. It was at the CVS Grocery, male stealing, female black 5'5", black tank top, black shorts with a teddy bear print. We tried to call back. There was no answer.
1: Whatever.
0: One thirteen.
1: Show me one. We're going to do a prisoner hospital transport in a minute.
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1: 34 John King, 256-875. 256-875, event number 07012.
2: Thirty-one.
1: Good afternoon. Are you going to be 99-04?
2: 99.
1: All right. I just have a couple Parkers that I'm going to put on the box. I have a suspicious auto grand in Kingsbury. This one said a red convertible appears to be abandoned. And then there was a call over an hour and a half ago, LaSalle in Ontario, for a female blocking traffic wearing green clothes, anonymous caller. If you can handle those.
2: No, no, no.

0: 1823,
1: good afternoon. The next oldest pending we have is this assault in progress at Weber Grill, 539 North State. It came out over an hour ago. A male black wearing a white shirt and blue jeans. He was throwing chairs at the Weber Grill.
0: 10-4, we'll have that now.
1: 10-4, thank you. 18-13. 13, good afternoon. You'll be 99 all tour.
2: 99,
1: what?
2: Got anything for me?
1: Stand by 1 second. 18-11.
2: Hold on, I'm showing with PPOs.
1: Okay, 10-4. 13, I have a parker at 558 West Belden. It's anonymous reporting a maroon Lexus, partially blocking the caller's driveway. And then an auto accident, 120 East Delaware Place.
2: Yeah, I'll take it over.

0: We have any Michigan Avenue units coming out of roll call at Erie and Michigan southeast corner for a male punching and throwing his hands at people.
1: George, I'll have to get my keys now. I can head over there in a minute.
0: All right, 10-4. When you're on your way, let me know. I'll get somebody else to assist you.
2: 83 Eddie, I'm heading out with George. Joe, I'm just waiting on keys.
0: 10-4.

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0: 123.

0: 111.
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0: 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Are you 99?
1: 99.
0: Okay. 180, David.
2: 180, David.
0: 180, David. We had some information, sex offense, Dearborn and Lake. It's anonymous, reporting a male. He's homeless, sitting outside naked.
2: Surplus.

0: 1883, Eddie.
1: Is that 1883, Eddie?
0: Good afternoon. You can show me and George and Brown. Can you draw that job on my mic? I'm not blocking.
1: 10-4. I just resent it. Let me know if you see it.
0: Alright, thank you.
1: Alright, but for the year, Erie and Michigan. Male, black, 40 to 50 years old, average height, black and gray jacket and black jeans. He was punching and throwing his hands in the air.
0: One eighty, Charlie.
1: Good afternoon. A disturbance at TJ Maxx, 1 North State, for a male, black, standing in front, bothering and disturbing customers as they walk in and out.
0: 10-4.

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1: 180 boy.
0: 180 boy, go ahead.
1: What a job, 4 call.
0: 4 call, 10-4. Sergeant and 1 for info.

0: 160. What can I help you with?
1: I'm just trying to find out if we have a 123 on the roster today.
0: Sorry, can't help you with that one.

0: 180 Adam.
1: 180 Adam.
0: You can show us on 180 Charlie.
1: 10-4.

0: 83 George, is there a callback? I we're having trouble finding them.
1: 83 George, it was just a third-party caller walking past. The caller notated that he was no longer on scene.

0: 83 George, we're on 19 Boises for now. What was the other call you had on the show?
1: 19 Boy, thank you. The other call was Ohio and Michigan for a male in the corner with a loud amplifier speaker. He was preaching.
0: Okay, 99, me and Eddie are going to head over there.
1: 10-4.

0: 1813.
1: 1813. Hey, Sweatha, auto actor on my block. You can make an 18 call. The guy's going to be relocating to the first district school report at a later time or day.
0: Perfect, thank you.
2: A34.
0: A34.
2: Squadron, we're going to 18 on 3.
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0: 23, good afternoon. Are you 99 Old Tour?
1: None.
0: All right, when you're up and rolling, I have something at 14th and Canal. It's a well-being check for an elderly male white vet on a walker. He just needs assistance.
1: Sorry,

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0: It's 5-5-8.
1: And 4.

0: We're getting a couple calls for a large disturbance at 744 South Dearborn at the restaurant. Loud music is coming from the bar restaurant, extremely loud. They can hear it inside of the apartment, and their windows are closed. It's a rooftop party.
1: It is for George. It's a 5 rank.
0: Thank you.

0: 111.
1: 111.
0: 11, I have an auto accident, Balboa and Lakeshore Drive, near the baseball field in the park. It's a semi versus a bridge. The caller said they were unloading stuff from a semi now in the park. The accident happened at another location, but the driver is on scene.
1: 9-9.

0: 113.
1: Tell me taking one female from North Western Hospital, 782 on the mile.
0: Northwestern with a female, it's 1506.

0: For the units in 18 in the citywide, a robbery just occurred 163 West East Walton Place at the hotel. A guest was robbed and hit. No EMS, no description of the offender, and the victim's in the lobby. Nothing further is on report there. It actually says the victim is in the lobby with the offender.
1: What was that address again for?
0: 163 East Walton Place at the hotel.

0: 83 George, I'm going to head that way. What was the offender was in the lobby still?
1: So it says the guest was robbed and hit, refused EMS, no description of the offender, but then it says the victim is in the lobby with the offender.
2: So that's the Knickerbocker Hotel, correct?
1: 10-4, I believe so.
0: All right, 99-83 George, I'm pulling up right now.
1: All right, so I have a unit to head over there, 163 East.
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1: Eddie, 10-4.

0: are you?
1: You're
0: trying to use my cards somewhere on Michigan Avenue. Just in the paper card, I'm going to try to get you the
1: Okay, we'll send a paper car. Once 1883 George, do you have somebody detained over there? You're cutting in and out.
0: 83 George, the offender is not on scene. This might be more of a theft. The offender is not on scene. They're trying to use the debit cards and credit cards somewhere on Michigan Avenue. I'm going to try to get a better location of them.
1: All right, offender is not on scene for the robbery on Walton, trying to use their card on Michigan Avenue somewhere. And 83 George, we'll get a paper car over there as soon as possible.

0: Hey, 1831, can you assist 83 George at 163 East Walton for this possible theft before that Parker for some paper, please? Thank you. I appreciate it. It came over as a robbery just occurred, but it might just be a theft. They're trying to get more information on where the card's being used.
1: Okay. 134 Henry.
0: 134 Henry.
2: Good afternoon. We're on post. May I please have an event number?
0: Good afternoon. Stand by.
3: 83 George, I got a little more info.
0: 83 George, go ahead.
3: Okay, this is something more like a pickpocket. It happened around 410 North Michigan. There was no robbery, it was more of a theft. About 30 minutes ago, we tried to use the card at Nordstrom, and we have no further info as of now.
0: All right, it was a pickpocket, 410 North Michigan. It was not a robbery. It happened about 30 minutes ago. They tried using the card at Nordstrom. 134 Henry, your event is 08017, 08017.
2: 10-4.
0: I got your message. Thank you. I appreciate it. Sergeant in one.

0: 160.
1: 1823.
0: 1823.
1: On a job with 33 at Wabash in Ohio at the, related to the CVS job.
0: All right, you're at Wabash in Ohio related to the CVS job, 10-4. You guys okay? 23, you guys okay?
1: For the weather, I did the hold over the radio, over the TV.
2: 110.
0: 110.
2: Why are you calling me?
0: I was. I just had an overdose at Taylor and Canal. The fire department took the patient to Christ, actually. Did you want me to send somebody over there or do it out for now?
2: Excuse me. Can you repeat that, please?
0: It was an overdose at Taylor and Canal under the bridge. AMBO 41 responded and took the patient to Christ.
2: Duty to CFD.
0: 10-4.
2: And also, squad, I'm going to be 101 also today, so I'll be mostly inside. I'll just go outside when needed.
0: Okay, sounds good.

For the units in 18, simulcast is busy. Assault in progress at Saks Fifth, 717 North Michigan at the Aloe. Female black wearing a white jumpsuit, orange hair inside of the business, threatening to batter the cashier. Offender is still on scene. No weapon seen.

0: 133.
1: Hey, 33. There was a rooftop party at 744 South Dearborn. The usual music disturbance calls over there. Can you check that out, please?
0: Yeah, 10-4, just, you know, we're the early side wagon.
1: All right, 10-4, thank you.

0: 1833, I got your message. Is 823 taking over, or are you guys clear from Ohio?
1: Yeah, 1833. You can just clear us.
0: Okay, so 23, are you on the theft then?
2: They just wanted me to release the scene, so we can snipe and call it.
0: All right, 10-4. 33, I got your message, and then 23, if you could take the next older job in the 30th sector at Chestnut and Wabash. It was for a suspicious person, a male, white, blonde hair, going southbound on Wabash an hour ago, yelling and being loud, hitting some cars.
2: 10-4.

0: 21
1: domestic battery at 1426 North Sedgwick. Madison Peter is calling. Third party caller says the complainant says there was a male fighting with a female and a child in a black Acura. 30-year-old male, black green t-shirt, black pants, and black boots, still on scene with security. The complainant says the female is in a black Acura, no longer at that location. So the offender is just on scene.
0: 10-4.
1: One eighty David. I have a disturbance at 63 East Lake Street, reporting a group of people smoking and loitering. Has an hour on it.
2: 10-4.
3: One eight three one.
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1: 0820 gets you John King, 256-933. 256-933, even number 08359.
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0: Sergeant and 18.
1: Eight thirty.
0: That call that we received at 717 North Michigan Tax Fit. The caller called back and said they want to cancel police services. The female left. Can I call that out?
1: 19, David.
0: Thank you.

0: 18, 13.
1: Thirteen.
0: After the Parkers, I have an auto accident, 1817 North Clark, for a school bus versus a CTA bus.
1: Ninety-nine Clark.

0: 83 George, can you run a plane traffic for me, please?
1: Go ahead.
0: New Mexico, CBSC 94.
1: Semi. George.
0: Go ahead.
1: Suspended. Charlie David Sam, Charlie 94. To. Hold on, I'm trying to read this registration.
2: 1823.
1: 823.
2: Can you 19 boy that for the area, negative results? There was no one on scene matching that description.
1: 10-4. Thank you. 1883, George.
0: Sure.
1: All right, I think it's two people. Starstein Latrocious on a Volkswagen. It's suspended, it says. All right, still putting in 18. We have a disturbance at 1336 North Dearborn is selling 550 North State. Information at Walton and Rush for some derogatory spray painting on the Lululemon store. Theft just occurred, or a theft report at 225 East Chicago, and a 3-hour-old animal abuse at 401 East Illinois.

0: Bueno, Rosa.
1: Buenas noches, Sam.
0: Yes, on the fire, there's something burning in the trash can. It's on the south side of the street.
1: 10-4.

For the Unison 18, we're getting a sex offense at North Avenue Beach, 1600 North Lakeshore Drive. Corey's the caller, says that a male black was seen wearing a bright orange T-shirt and black pants walking on the beach. He just kissed a female's feet while she was lounging in the sand.

0: 1834.
1: Hey, 34, good afternoon. When you're up and rolling, I have this three-hour-old animal abuse ticket at Target 401 East Illinois. It was for somebody who kicked the customer's dog. It also came in as a criminal damage. I guess the same guy was in there screaming and yelling, throwing items around.
0: Of course.

0: 1814.
1: 14.
0: 1814, good afternoon. When you're up and rolling, I have that sex offense at North Avenue Beach. It was for a male that was kissing a female's feet.
1: No, you're not.
0: And then it said the male was walking off to the Castaway restaurant.

0: 1821, I have another one for you on the beat. It's a disturbance, 1201 North of Sale, for a male wearing glasses and a puffy jacket refusing to move from the property.
1: 10-4.
0: 1824.
2: 1824.
0: 2-4, good afternoon. You're 99 today.
2: 99.
0: All right, 24, I just have this information at Walton and Rush on the Walton side for some derogatory message that somebody painted on the side of the Lululemon store, if you could check that out.
2: Bye.
0: A22 for info.

0: 1812. Good afternoon. Are you 99 today?
1: Yeah.

0: All right, 1812, when you're up and rolling, I just have this report at Lurie's, 225 East Chicago, for somebody who left the hospital with a port, and they just need to make a report for the port that they left with.
1: Right.

0: And CVS is calling back for that same female, 25 East Ohio, reporting a female black wearing a gray army print tank top and shorts with a teddy bear on it.
1: Eight three four days. Squad, can you please let the supervisor know that there's a report in the queue?
0: 10-4, Sergeant and 18.
2: 8-13.
3: 1-813. Hey, squad, can you put the accident back on my box? I coded it instead of the energy.
0: No problem. You want me to put a 99 atom on it?
3: 99,
0: all right, John King, 256-960, any Ben 08532.

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0: Same for Adam.
1: 4575, Adam.
0: Hey, Adam, the camera's almost, please.
1: 10-4, standby.

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1: 112, good afternoon, squad. Just for information, I'm going to be 99 for the start of the tour. I'll let you know when my partner gets here.
0: 112-10-4. I just have this fire at Federal and Ida B. Wells. It was a trash can that was on fire and then engine one returned to quarters. If you could just handle that accordingly.
1: 99.

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1: 34.
0: Sorry, 34. I didn't mean to call you.
2: Eighteen twenty-three.
0: It's 23. Next up, I have this EMS call at 1344 North Dearborn, Unit 9, David, and it's 20 sector, finally. The caller said that she feels like she's overdosing. She took Xanax. She's drinking cocaine and Adderall.
2: 10-4.

0: 18-13.
1: Okay, so I need a favor from you. The last two IDs and the last two plates that I run, can you put it on my box, please?
0: Absolutely, no problem.

0: 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Good afternoon.
1: Good afternoon.
2: 1862.
1: 1862.
2: Well, what vehicle is assigned to the job over here on North Avenue? Is it 1834?
1: For the sex offense?
2: 1844.
1: 1814.
2: Can you have a meeting over here at the turnaround on North Avenue, please?
1: 10-4. 1814, if you can meet 1862 at the turnaround at North Avenue.
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0: 1813 days.
1: 1813 days.
0: Just what I talked about you, that that vehicle's in a half file now, right? That unmarked vehicle from Dalton, the one with plate Mary Paul 16222.
1: Let me see. I have to run it.
0: One 862 boy. Can you run a name for me?
1: 10-4. Are you with 1862 or where you at?
0: Yeah, I'm over here at 1862.
1: Go ahead.
0: All right, first name Myron. So Mary Young, Robert Oshinora. Last name Craig, Charles Robert. Adam, Ida, George. Date of birth, 15 June, 1981.
1: All right, semi. And then 18-13 days.
2: 21-3.
1: 13, I'm not even getting anything on that plate. I'm not receiving a response at all.
0: That was the one that was stolen from 1222 North Dearborn.
1: 10-4. I mean, I have it in your ticket, but when I run it, there's nothing coming back anymore.
0: Can you put it in a hot file? It was Mary Paul 16222, and it was, I said it was an unmarked blue Ford Fusion Dalton Police vehicle.
1: Yeah, for whatever reason, it's not coming back on anything, but we can't put it on the hot file. That has to be citywide.
0: It's citywide, too.
1: 10-4.
0: All right, thank you.
1: All right, no problem. And then 1862, boy, we're not getting anything back on Myron. Do you have a middle initial?
0: M for Mary.
1: All right, 1823, you're coming in.
3: Can we get a call back, please?
1: 23104, hold on. 862 boy.
0: 62 boy.
1: Coming back, a photo ID with a temporary driver license for Myron M. Craig, 2135 West Warren. No stops, no convictions. It's a temporary DL until July 30th, 2026.
0: 10-4.
3: Can you put me down on non-duty service at 750 North Michigan? I'm okay.
1: 10-4.

0: 132.
1: We have some information for Roosevelt and Columbus. TMA was letting us know that there's a person with a sign in the lane. If you could check that out.

0: 121.
1: 2-1 person down at Washington and Clinton. Fire return to quarters. You can handle accordingly. A younger female passed out under the bridge. She's in front of the Oglesby on the northwest corner.
0: Careful.
1: 124.
0: 124.
1: 24, good afternoon, you're
0: 99.
1: 99. Right, just an auto accident, 14th and State, please. It was a hit and run.
0: 99, good afternoon.
1: Good afternoon. 133, Henry.

0: 133 Henry.
1: Hey, good afternoon. This is a violation of order protection, City Bischoff Law at 1521 South Wabash, 1521 South Wabash. Says the victim stated that she's safe and the elder cleared.
0: Good afternoon. Yes, well.

0: 1887, David.
1: 87, David.
0: And but for information, we're at Lakeshore 1920. We've identified the victim of the sexual assault at North Avenue Beach. If the attack team wants us to bring you over for a show up, if the offender is still detained.
1: 1862, David. Or, I'm sorry, 1862, boy.
2: 1862, squad. Have him bring the victim over here, please.
1: Okay, 10-4. 87, David, yes, if you could please bring the victim to the turnaround.
0: 87, David, 10-4.

0: Taking 13.
1: 1813.
0: What?
1: 1813, I'm sorry, I couldn't copy.
0: The marker's what? You can make it a 6 and a
1: 10-4.

0: 123.
1: Assault just occurred on the beat, 521 South Dearborn at Geno's East. Homeless male black came to the door screaming that if he catches the caller outside, he will kill her. The offender frequents the area and physically attacked the caller previously with his cane. He's wearing a red and blue jacket, black pants, long walking stick. Can I get a unit to ride with 123, 521 South Dearborn?
0: I'm by a squad, no worries.
1: Are you sure?
2: 121. Yeah, you can make a plan for it. Let's just push back up 123.

0: 1862.
1: 1862.
0: Squad, the officer, they have a victim right on the way back.
1: For the unit that has the victim from that North Avenue Beach job, are you guys on the way back?
2: East 87, David. We're on our way back. We're walking from 1920 Lakeshore.
1: Right, they're walking back now.
0: 99 point.

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New and one at the Shedd Aquarium, 1200 South Lakeshore Drive, a domestic disturbance reporting the 19-year-old nephew that has bipolar and off of his medication. He broke out the windows and the caller is parked in blue Chevy, recently evicted from the family's home.

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0: Just waiting for, in this case, Bergen, Michigan, there's a male black, started a small fire. It was inside a park underneath a tree.
1: Alright, a male started a small fire under the tree where?
0: In Skate Park in Michigan, Roosevelt.
1: Okay, 10-4. One two, Sam, can you tell what's on fire?
0: Seems like mulch and branches. So he's adding some more to it, so it might get bigger.
1: 10-4, we'll let the fire department know.

0: 133, can you ride over to Roosevelt in Michigan? We're going to send the fire department for the mail that's starting something on fire.
1: 133, we'll check it out.

824. 24, I have a battery report on the beat at Warren Bar, 66 West Oak, unit 320. The caller said he was attacked at his room by a CNA. The nurse watched the encounter and didn't stop.

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1: 33 Henry.
0: He shows no parking enforcement on Columbus Drive.
1: 10-4, what's the code for the Wabash job?
0: 19, Paul.
1: Temporary.

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0: Hey, can I quote out that fire on Federal?
1: 10-4-16, calls.
0: All right, 10-4. And then 12, you're still 99, or do you have your partner?
1: Still 99.
0: All right, I'm going to have to send somebody with you, maybe a sergeant. We're getting some information regarding a suicide at 151 East Wacker. It's going to be room 2680. The hotel staff found a male hanging, and his dad just called a well-being check for the hotel. His name is going to be in the ticket.
1: 99.
2: 124.
0: 124.
2: I'll do the paper later. You can show me going with 112.
0: Okay, 10-4. I appreciate it.
1: Thank you, 24.
0: 1824.
2: Anything for you?
0: Oh, I'm sorry, who was coming in?
2: Disregard score.
0: $199.
3: That was an attempt at the Hyatt, correct? He's still responsive.
0: No, it does not believe. It doesn't seem like it is from the ticket.
3: $99, thanks.

0: 1834. Can you check for
1: it?
0: Is there a unit coming in with an emergency?
2: Thank you.
0: It's Ontario and Leclerc for an auto accident.

0: 1814 and 1862, you guys still doing okay at the turnaround at North Avenue Beach? You guys still doing okay at the turnaround, North Avenue Beach?
1: Clear. Show me on the handways at Wells and North.
0: At Wells and North. Okay, 10-4. 1862. Or 1862 Boy for info.
2: Boy.
0: Hey, regarding the sex offense at North Avenue Beach, are you guys clear from that as well, or was there anything to it?
3: We're all clear. Agent 12 is going to do what I asked for.
0: 10-4.
1: 1887.
0: 1887.
1: Can you hold my soul on 1884? And Adam and Boy. What have you been?
0: 10-4.
4: West Romney, heading back to 1.
0: 10-4, 1624.

Mary Petting and 1 in the backlog are holding a Fender 1154 South Clark at the target of disturbance, 1224 South Wabash at the Jewel, domestic disturbance pending at the Shedd Aquarium. In 18, an auto accident, 2040 North Lincoln, a commercial alarm just hit the board at 157 West Grand and a Parker, 615 North Wabash.

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1: 32.
0: 32, did you ever make it over to Roosevelt in Columbus? All right, 10-4, 32. I have that other one on the beat, domestic disturbance at the Shedd Aquarium for Brittany Chandler, reporting her nephew that busted her windshield on scene, threatening.
1: 10-4.
0: One twenty-one.
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0: 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Can you let Event 2 know that I'm closing out this event? Thanks for a job well done. 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
1: 112.10.4. The original call came out at 16:15 hours. And then sergeant and one. Sergeant and one. One oh one 112 has a bona fide DOA, bona fide suicide from this 151 East Wacker.
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1: John King, 257041. 257041, event number is 09205.

For the units in one assault in progress at 2645 South Fort Dearborn, male black white tank top and a female black pink shirt threatening the caller and surrounding her blue Benza over a parking spot.

0: 180 Charlie.
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1: 10-4.
0: One twenty. We're getting anonymous traffic control by McCormick Place. Traffic jam at that location. I'm sure there's going to be a lot of traffic because of the concert. Can I just set out?
1: 99.
0: One eight two four.
1: Four. 24,
0: I'll get somebody to ride with you. I have a theft in progress at 1165 North Clark at the CVS. A male, white, black cat, green jacket in the drink aisle. He's stealing. Anybody in the 20 sector that can ride with 824 1165 North Clark at the CVS?
2: 833 on the way.
0: All right, 10-4. 1821. Person down at Wells and Schiller. Fire's rolling.
2: 10-4.
0: 111.
3: 12-24, stop, Lovish. Drop in the box.

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1: 124.
0: Hey, Scorpio, Amber on our job. Do you know what hospital the doctor made a pronouncement?
1: I do not. It says that Ambo 42 and Engine 13 returned to quarters. They didn't notate anything in their ticket.
0: 99. 124. 124. Is there any way to get in contact with Ambo 42 to find out that information?
1: 24-10-4. We could call the fire department and see what we can get.
0: Thank you.
1: No problem. All right, it's coming over as a well-being check in 18-14-15 North Halsted. Kids were playing on the phone, hanging up and playing loud music, being rude. Sounds like it's a prank call.

0: 124.
1: Fire said that they'll try to send us a message with the pronouncement time, but she's not for 100% certain that she can because they didn't take him to the hospital, so she doesn't know if the ambulance has it or not.
0: 99, but we just need to know the hospital where the doctor pronounced him.
1: She's going to try to reach out to the ambulance to get it, but she's not 100% sure that the ambulance will see the message, so she's going to try because the ambulance isn't home.
0: 99.

0: Sergeant and A-Team. We had this call at 1415 North Halsted. It was for a couple kids that were playing on the phone. It was sent over to the zone, and then my partner did a call back just to confirm that we weren't needed, and he admitted that he was just playing on the phone with some of his friends. Can I close that out?
1: Thank you, David.
0: 10-4.

0: 133 Henry for info.
1: 133 Henry.
0: Hey, are you detailed for the Columbus parking enforcement or just a special attention?
1: Let me check with the SARS. They sent us over here after roll call.
0: Okay, no problem. Just let me know.
2: 120, they are detailed there, but they're supposed to go there periodically to check on traffic. So they can take jobs.
0: All right, 10-4. 3300, I just have this commercial alarm at 225 South Canal, if you could check that out.
1: 10-4.

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1: 121. 121. Yeah, we're on our way back from gas. You could clear us, and we'll take that alarm on our beat.
2: 21, I actually have a mental health disturbance. I need you to go to 630 West Harrison for a male white, 34 years old. He's hearing things. Fire return to quarters.
1: Okay, 10-4.
2: ET 30.
3: Can I get an event number, ETA check, Chicago and State, please?
2: Chicago and State, 10-4.

0: 124.
1: 124.
0: The only thing the fire department could provide to me was the time, which was 1639. The time of pronouncement.
1: Nine. I called North Preston, so we got the information.
0: All right, perfect. Sorry, I couldn't get any further info for you.
1: Thank you.
2: Sure.

0: 1334.
1: Mm-hmm.
0: 34, have a criminal trespass on the beat at 220 East Illinois, Unit 3504. The caller said they want to remove a male who has a domestic-related issues with a tenant in the apartment. They want him removed from the office.
1: No problem.

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1: 112.
0: 112, just for information, I'm duping this caller's call-in, but the wife is now calling.
1: 99, I was just about to speak to the detective about that.
0: If you need me to give you anything over the air, I'm sure you're not in your car, just let me know, but we duped everything in.
1: Thank you, Squad. I'll let you know.
0: 10-4.

0: 1832.
1: 32, a disturbance on the beat, 169 West Ontario at Dave's Hot Chicken, reporting 5 to 6 people that are charging their bikes inside of the restaurant.
0: 10-4.

0: still pending, and one is the holding of Thunder, 1154 South Clark at the Target. It has an hour on it now for an adult male retail theft, and an 18, a partner just at the board, 846 North Hudson. An alarm at 330 South Wells for an elevator alarm.
1: Can you give me an event for outdoor roll call and the Red Line in Roosevelt? You don't have to hold me down on it.
0: 120, 10-4.

For the units in 18, we're getting a suspicious person at Kinsey and State. State and Kinsey reporting a male Asian last seen wearing dark clothing with a male, or with a small female. She's wearing a pink sweater, approximately 4 years old. The caller suspects something is suspicious due to the male. He keeps looking around to see if he's being followed or if somebody's watching him.

0: 134 Henry.
1: 134 Henry.
0: 134 Henry, I have a domestic disturbance at the Dearborns, 2961 South Dearborn, 2961 South Dearborn, Unit 802. Jamie is the caller. Her intoxicated ex-boyfriend is trying to damage her car.
2: We'll be back. We got 10-4.

0: 180 Charlie.
1: 180 Charlie Randolph in Michigan northbound. 87-year-old female in a wheelchair is in distress, slumped over, fires rolling.
0: 10-4, sir.

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1: Unit coming in.
0: Operator.
1: Yeah. 132.
0: 20 for 1020.
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1: 111.
0: The whole ring of family, 19 calling. Let them go.
1: Thank you so much.

All right, for the units in 18, we're getting a person calling for help. It's coming in details to follow at Hudson and Elm, Elm and Hudson, for a male black ski mask. It has a female Asian in the alley behind the dumpsters. He's grabbing her by the neck.

0: 1813 and 1814. Can you guys start heading that way? My 20 sector is down for now.
1: 1813,
0: I'm sorry, 1824. Can you also head that way? I forgot I just gave you a parker.
1: Hey, 33, we're around the corner. We just left.
0: 3310-4. It's still details to follow. The dumpster is on the west. It says dumpster is on West Elm behind the school. Again, it's a male black ski mask and a female Asian.
1: Hey, 1830, I'm rolling for that.
0: 3010-4.

0: for Hudson and Elm. The caller said the female appeared to be under the influence and there was nothing further.
1: Charlie. Yes, well, I think in Duke's example, 74.

0: 1813
1: 1 to 10.
0: 1813
1: has 1 to 10,
0: 1724. Where are you at, 13?
1: Hudson, Hudson.
0: All right, Hudson and where?
1: Elman, Hudson.
0: All right, Elman, Hudson. Anybody with 1813?
1: 1824, I'm here.
0: 24 is on scene, 10-4.

0: everybody good on Elm and Hudson?
1: All good.
0: Alright, so the units in 18 were getting multiple calls at Ontario and Clark, Clark and Ontario at the McDonald's for two males fighting in the parking lot. One has a knife. Last seen wearing a black shirt. One of the males has a white shirt.

0: now we have about four subjects fighting in the McDonald's 600 North Clark. A couple of them have knives.
1: 1833?
0: 833.
1: Can you run an Illinois ID for me?
0: Go ahead.
1: 2238-6093-903
2: Lincoln. All right,
0: send back.
2: 1813? 1813. Can you run the Illinois State ID for me?
0: Go ahead.
2: 2505-2400-0033 Victor.
0: All right, stand by.

0: $18.33 for your deal. Coming back to a Viviana Lucio Godinez, valid photo ID, 940 West Cullum. 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And 1813 for yours. $18.13 for your name or your driver's license.
1: 1813, go ahead, Claire.
0: That's a valid temporary driver license for Linford D. Vaughn III, 940 West Cullum, same address as the first girl. Nothing else, no stops, no convictions.
1: Thank you.

0: Right, that person with the knife at Rock and Roll McDonald's is now coming in as a person stabbed. A large group are fighting. Caller has been stabbed on his arm. The offender's wearing a white T-shirt and black pants. They're outside of the McDonald's. The units in 18 in the citywide, we're getting multiple calls for a person with a knife, person stabbed, 600 North Clark at the Rock and Roll McDonald's. The offender is currently walking towards LaSalle, wearing a white T-shirt, black pants. Nothing further, Sean Ford, clear.
1: 1820, can you show me going for that?
0: 1820, 10-4. I need a couple units to ride with 1820 for this person stabbed. 1812, can you start making your way? 832. 1832,
1: we're going.
0: Thank you. The offender from the person stabbed is going to be a male, black, 17 years old, 5'7", thin build, light complexion, wearing a white T-shirt, gray pants, black backpack. He's walking southbound on the south.
2: Sam, 2 minutes ago, he was walking south on LaSalle from Ohio.
0: 2 minutes ago, southbound on LaSalle from Ohio.
1: Okay, Tony, whichever unit makes the first on scene, vendor 8, and then everybody else, we need to start canvassing for the defender.
0: All right, 10-4. It looks like 1832 is pulling up.

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1: 132.
0: Can I do a quick flash?
1: Go ahead.
0: All right, so this individual is a male white, 5'8", 150 pounds, hazel eyes. He's wanted for criminal damage to the vehicle and assault. He should be around the campus and Shed Aquarium area, so if anybody see him, the victim's wearing purple pants.
1: 10-4.
0: Who's last name wearing black hoodie with pink cartoon letters, blue jeans, black and white shoes?
1: 10-4. 832, you guys doing okay at McDonald's?
2: 10-4, is there anyone walking right now?
3: All right. 1832. 1832. It's not a stabbing. It looks like he has a laceration on the bottom of his right arm.
1: All right, not a stabbing for Rock and Roll McDonald's. It's a laceration to the bottom of his right arm.

0: listening to you.
1: 832.
0: This savvy is also going to be an armed robbery. We have two victims here. Both of their belongings are here.
1: All right, as well as the laceration at the McDonald's, it's going to be an armed robbery. Two victims on scene.
2: Direction of flight for the offender.
1: Direction of flight for the offender was southbound on the sale.
2: 1832, can I go with the flash?
1: Go ahead, 32.
2: It's going to be one offender for battery with a dangerous weapon and robbery. It's a one male black. He has a black rag on his head. He has a white shirt with the words authentic on it. He has black pants and gray shoes.
1: All right, battery with a dangerous weapon as well as a robbery. It's going to be a male black, thin build, wearing a white T-shirt that says authentic on it.
0: 832, just for info, the victims are saying he is armed with a butcher knife.
1: Armed with a butcher knife.
2: Any new info or camera?
1: And he has a black headscarf. 1802 Sam, any further info?
3: 1802 Sam, we're currently looking, and we sent out a picture to you guys.
1: All right, 1802 Sam sent out a picture.
4: What proceeds taken?
1: 1832.
2: Seems like clothing items off of one of the offenders and a cell phone as well. We're still getting more info.
1: All right, so far clothing items and a cell phone.

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1: Boy.
0: A commercial alarm 5 South Wabash at the Mahler's building.
1: 10-4.
0: 111. Eleven, can you check out this alarm? It's an elevator alarm, 330 South Wells.
1: Why not?

0: 1820, can you show me a merchandise for GTA stuff? Over on Kenzie and Wells, please.
1: Kenzie and Wells at the stop, 10-4.

0: 1820, do you have anybody with you?
1: I'm not gonna spot. I'm just gonna check it out, see if I see anybody, then I'll advise.
0: All right, 10-4.

0: 133 Henry, what was the code for the canal job?
1: 14 Paul, and you can show us headed back to Columbus for parking.
2: Speaking
0: 13.
2: 1-813. For this person, calling for help. So I'm going to do a quick item for station.
0: All right, 10-4. Everybody else is clear from the person calling for help? Or is somebody else going in?
2: Person, can you repeat that again?
0: Is anybody else going in for ISRs from this person calling for help?
2: Just 13, he's gone. Just me.
0: All right, 10-4, thanks.

0: 1-833. We're canvassing for that myself. All right,
1: 10-4.
0: One thirty-four Henry. Can you show us relocating to 2964 South State, unit number 607, located at Hospital Hunter?
1: All right, 2964 South State, unit 607 for the possible offender, send for. Do you guys need another car over there? Do you guys need another car over there?
0: If one wants to fly by, that would be helpful.
1: All right, 133, can you slide by the Dearborns for 134 Henry, 2964 South State?
2: Yeah, 133, control slide.

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1: Unit coming in.
0: 1832, can I get an ID for 0420, please?
1: 832, it's going to be John King, 257-139, 257-139, event number 10061.
0: 10-4, thank you. And so just for info, there were two victims with this stabbing. One victim is for, got slashed on her right arm. The other victim was involved with the robbery, but that victim was not cooperative and left the scene.
1: Okay, 10-4. The victim that was slashed on the right arm, were they seen by the AMBO that showed up on scene?
0: 10-4, he refused the AMBO.
1: Okay, 10-4. And that was an adult male?
0: 10-4.
2: So you can see me from the first transport. Show me in another transport. This time it's going to be a male. He's going to Inside Hospital, 899 on the mile.
1: Inside was a male. It is 1746.

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1: Henry.
0: 134 Henry.
1: You can give the assist unit a disregard. The person is not home. We're going to be knocking out a domestic battery case report, ordering up an ET. Thank you very much.
0: All right, 10-4, I'll put that in the ticket. 133, you can take a disregard.
2: All right, 133, 10-4, we're still here.

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1: 7564 George.
0: I'm here on Oak Street Beach. We have two motorized motorcycles heading northbound on the lakefront bypass. Just for information.
1: All right, northbound on lakefront bypass, two motorized bikes.

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1: 134 Henry.
0: May we please have an RD number for a 0460, and what is the speed of occurrence?
1: 0460, get to John King, 257-151, 257-151, event number 09912, 09912, and speed of occurrence is 133 feet.
0: 10-4.
2: 162 Eddie.
1: 162 Eddie.
2: On
1: Street South, 801 South Columbus, 10-4. 180 boy. 180 boy. 4-3-4. 4-3-4. 10-4. 6-2-8. One in custody at 1720-52. Can I get a transport car, 801 South Columbus? Anybody in one with
3: one,
1: a key?
3: 1-2-3. 1-2-3, I can go and finish some paper.
1: All right, 23-10-4. 801 South Columbus.
2: One thirteen, 10-4,
1: 1753. All right, still pending an 18 in the backlog. A suspicious person with 45 minutes on a Kinzian state. Some information at 505 North Michigan, just hit the board at the Intercontinental. His vehicle is stalled at the bus stop. He was waiting for somebody to bring him apart and said it would be delivered at 1900 hours. It's a silver Jeep Cherokee. License plate Charlie X-ray 18655. He wanted to inform officers so he wouldn't, so nobody tows his vehicle. That's going to be 505 North Michigan for some parking courtesy. Commercial alarm 201 West Division and a disturbance at 1639 North Wells.
4: 1880.
1: Try it again. You cut it yourself up.
4: 1880.

0: Yeah, Adam.
1: All right, hold on, we'll try to
2: 1883, Adam, I heard you.
0: So, what do you got at 505 Road, Michigan?
2: Just some parking courtesy for this Jeep Cherokee. He's broken down and somebody's bringing him parts for the car.
0: 99, you got it.
2: And there was another unit coming in giving a 5 call.
1: 1834, 5 call. We'll check out the suspicious person for you.
2: All right, perfect. Thank you.
3: 1821.
2: 1821.
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0: 10-4.

0: 163.
1: 163? I'm with 162 Eddie. I'm at street south at 900 South Columbus. Got any arrests? Give me an event number first, please.
0: 162, yeah, it was 801 South Columbus, the one that he has one in custody.
1: 10-4.
0: The event number is 10369.
1: 10-9-8.

0: 164.
1: 164.
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0: to an 18 suspicious person, 159 West Burton, for four males white that jumped the caller's gate, and they're in his backyard right now.
1: Eight, three, four. Put us on that.
0: 3-4, 10-4. Make a code out, Kinsey and State.
1: We'll circle back to it. Just put us on the burden for now.
0: 10-4.
1: 1-8-3-2.
0: 1832.
1: Can you read out our RD number, please?
0: Yeah, your RD is John King 257139. John King 257139.

0: 111, are you clear from that alarm?
1: You pardon me?
0: Yeah, that alarm other you were on for the elevator, are you clear?
1: Fortune Pop.

0: 123.
1: You can show me at 776 on the miles. It was 774 on the miles for the pickup.
0: All right, so you landed. It's 1809.

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1: 11.
0: Auto accident, Balboa and Stay for two cars.
1: Right.
0: One thirty-three. Assault in progress, 21st in Indiana, for a Middle Eastern taxi driver that's not turning on the meter for the taxi. He started threatening the caller. They're inside a flash taxi, 13858, Tom X-ray.
1: 10-4.
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0: 134 Henry, 10-4. 1812, are you clear from the assist? 1812, I'll get someone to go with you for a burglar alarm, 1917 North Larrabee, for the closet safe.
4: 99.
0: Anyone close that could go with 12, please? 1917 North Larrabee.
5: Okay, Fortune, you can clean me up, but I'm kind of a bit of a distance away.
0: All right, 12, take a slow roll. 14's going to back you up.
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0: Special Olympics in solidarity. I got a street stop for illegal vending. I got a running ID for you, for me.
1: 10-4, go ahead with ID.
0: 3255-4190-312 Henry. Should be Michael Hutchinson.
2: 1823. 1823. Is there from that report writing?
1: You're clear, 10-4.

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1: 60.
0: Hey, he's coming back with a clear photo ID. 9541 South on Charles. He's good.
1: Okay, 41, he's in custody. He's going to be going in. I've got a car transporting.
2: All right, 10-4, are you closer to, like, Solidarity and Lynn White?
1: I'm right at Special Olympics and Solidarity, right where it turns towards. I've got people here with me. I'm good, so just give me transport.
2: Ten-4, I'll get you a cage. 133 Henry, can you go do that transport for 160?
1: 160, 143 is here. He pulled up to help me out. I'm just going to have him transport in for me, and he can come right back.
2: Okay. 143 will do the transport. 133, Henry, you could take a wave off. And 161 in custody at 1819.

0: 133 Henry. Instead, I'm just going to drop this alarm. 7 West 15th Street. They called back saying it was a false alarm. You can handle it accordingly.
1: Careful.

0: 1823. I'm going to drop this stuff in progress. 121 West Kenzie, please, at CVS.
1: 10-4.
2: One.
0: Try again, you cut out.
3: 7514 Queen.
0: 7514 Queen.
3: Squad, do you have any calls for a crash at the Caller on Fullerton?
0: At Fullerton and where?
3: Lakeshore.
0: No, there's nothing.
3: 10-4 Squad, can you please hold myself and two other bikes down over here?
0: Okay, 10-4, let us know. Do they need ambulance or anything?
3: We'll keep you updated, Squad, just a sec.
2: One forty-three. Transporting one adult male to the first district, 917 on the mileage.
0: 1822.

0: 1820.
1: The McDonald's staff just approached me over on LaSalle and Ontario. They're saying that the offender involved in that battery slash robbery has returned. Can I have one more unit come and assist me, please?
2: 834 gone.
0: 834-10-4.
2: 1830, I'm going.
0: 1830-10-4. For units in 18, that offender from the the robbery and the laceration at Rock and Roll McDonald's is back. So if you guys want to head over there with 2030, the offender is supposed to be back on scene.
2: 833,
0: go on.
2: 33, you're going?
3: 1832,
1: short form. And they're saying that the offender is in an alley east of the McDonald's on Clark Street.
0: East of the McDonald's on Clark Street in the alley, 10-4.
4: 1813, I'll head over there.
0: 1813, you're going over there.
4: I didn't
0: even 10-4.

0: funny. If that car can come back out, it's right here in the drive-thru.
1: Right, he's right there in the drive-thru. Reverse back, he's right there in the drive-thru.
2: 834 pulling up.
1: 834 is pulling up.
2: Landed
1: 918 with knowledge.
2: 10-4, 1820. 1830, I'm here with 20.
1: 10-4, we got you on scene with 20. 1830,
2: show one detained.
1: 1831 detained at 1827.

0: Right, the 20 for those units, that's not our guy. The employee is stating that it's a group of four male blacks on Divvy bikes. Two of them have dreads, and the one that is involved in this incident, he has a tattoo of a snake by his mouth.
1: All right. The one that was detained is not the guy. There's a group of four male black on Divvy bikes. Two have dreads, and one has a tattoo of a snake by his mouth. And the one with the tattoo of the snake on his mouth is the offender from the stabbing and robbery.

0: 7564, Adam.
1: 7564, Adam.
0: Hey, my partner, 7514, Green went over the air with that auto accident. Moved their cars over here by Fear on the Lake at 2401 North Lakeshore. Now they're complaining of injuries. Can I get an ambulance over here?
1: Yeah, 10-4-2401 North Lakeshore on the northbound side.
0: No, it's going to be on the towards the east side where the Theater on the Lake is. They'll see a lot, so they'll be passing, unfortunately, they'll be passing under the Lakeshore bridge.
1: Okay, we'll get an ambulance rolling over there.
0: Thank you. And then, just give me a second. I'll get an RV number for 905, but give me a second.
1: Okay.
2: 120, can you give me an event number for outdoor roll call at the Green Line, Cermak?
1: 10-4.
3: Yeah, John King.

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1: 121.
0: Deceptive practice in progress. Displays in Jackson for a male black wearing a white shirt and a female black scamming people for donations trying to steal money at the H Mart. Units in 1 getting a battery in progress at Grand Park, 331 East Randolph. Somebody stole a disabled person's camera, pushed and shoved them right at the front entry to the park.
2: Eighteen twenty-three.
0: Auto theft in progress, 1024 North Crosby. Two females with a wrench were breaking into a silver Toyota. They were breaking into the trunk of the vehicle, female black wearing a jean jacket and jean pants, and a female black wearing all black.
2: 10-4.
1: Hey, 3-4, put us on.
0: 34, you're going, 10-4.
1: 83 on the way.
0: 33, you're going.
1: 10-4.
0: 10-4.
3: Seventy-five fourteen Queen. 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
0: Yes, go ahead.
3: Edward Queen, 72053.
0: 10-4, it'll be there.
3: 7514 Queen, can you please add another plate to the box?
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0: 10-4, they'll be there.